0: So what job are you working these days?
1: Oh, I'm just selling fragrance right now.
0: Fragrance?
1: I do sell fragrance.
0: And how do you do that? Like if I was shopping for a fragrance, what would you say to make the sale?
1: So it's like, oh yeah, this is like really sexy. This is a great smell. Awesome, buy it.
0: Oh, okay. So your sales character is kind of a

0: Bimbo.
1: Oh, okay. I was going to go for something less rival of the Pink Ladies. See, I would have thought that selling a fragrance is a tough job.
0: No way. It's very basic. It's not that hard.
1: Yeah, but you're basically saying you're going to smell like this for the duration of the bottle.
0: It's exactly like selling weed.
1: Oh, well, I mean, maybe, but they both lead to a very different eau de toilette.
0: Okay.

0: Okay, since you work at both a fragrance shop and a pot shop, explain to everyone how selling fragrance is similar to selling marijuana.
1: So in cannabis, there are things called terpenes, right? These terpenes have different smells, tastes, all these sorts of things, and they're in every single plant. They also create the olfactory sense of different plants. So you can describe weed the same way you describe fragrances, like this is very piney, or this is very spicy, or it has a little bit of warmth to it.
0: Or this has hints of both hella and dank.
1: Like all of these different things.

0: things like really relate in a lot of ways.
1: Plus, with fragrance or marijuana, both scents are going to stay in the poncho.
0: Oh, if it ever gets washed.
1: Oh, she knows her customer.
0: Thank you.

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$50 on a concert ticket for a band or artist they really want to see. But they'd be willing to spend $214 on average to get a better seat at said show. Huh. 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

0: Greg, whatever you do, don't quit your day job.
1: Oh, really? 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
0: Holy.
1: And then people think I'm using the W-E-I-G-H-T spelling. It gets very awkward.

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At Greg B. Harrell on most of the social media. If it's not that, it's at Greg B. Harrell Show. So many people pick up their tickets at that place. How big is this Wilk Hall?

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1: She's in love with herself. She likes the dark. And on her milk white neck, the devil's mark.

Kingsville, Corpus Christi. 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

0: It's the Greg B. Harrell Show. You know, if there's one thing that people are always saying to me, it's, Greg, what's something you're proud of? Oh, I'm so proud of the man I haven't become. Because, I mean, he would have been awesome. Another thing people are saying to me is, Greg B. Harrell, you don't have enough news from Fresno on your radio show. And you're thinking, Greg, why would I care what's going on in Fresno? Well, Fresno is a magical place, as we're about to find out when we listen to another actual clip from the Fresno Television News.
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1: Your vacation

0: How you doing, man?
1: I have never felt healthier and looked more ill.
0: Ah.
1: What are you up to?
0: Not much, man. Just heading home, man. Got a couple of checks in my pocket, finished my job, go back to my place.
1: Wait. Hold on. Your workplace still hands out paper checks?
0: Well, you know, I got to earn it.
1: Where do you work? 1987? Do the credit card machines also go chicka chicka?
0: Oh, man, I'm old school, man.
1: Wow, that is cool that you still get something tangible like a check.
0: It's tangible, exactly.
1: Yeah, so you were done with direct deposit. That's that.
0: Well, you know, there's no money. They say they're giving me money. You never see it.
1: Well, I work in radio. I don't see it regardless.
0: Yeah.
1: Seriously, for my salary, you'd need a microscope. But I do like when something's tangible and you can actually feel it with your hand. That's why I can't stand my own biceps.
0: Oh, yeah. So, yeah.
1: That was a self-deprecating joke about my body.

0: It's the Greg B. Harrell Show. We talk weird music stuff on this show because, well, it's this show. What do you expect? A study by Yahoo Finance found that nearly half of all music fans who attend live shows would be willing to take on a second job in order to pay for concert tickets to shows they really want to see.
1: I mean, it would get complicated with the time off booking, but, you know, still.

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0: What are you up to?
1: Oh, I live on a little sailboat.
0: You live on a sailboat? Are you phoning from a Roald Dahl book?
1: No, just, I live on a sailboat. I've been doing it for about, 30 years almost now. And just sort of hermitizing right now because it's so windy and rainy.
0: Oh, yeah. Rain is a problem because boats don't know what to do when water comes from the other way.
1: Well, if I had a bigger sailboat, it'd be more grand, but it's kind of a small sailboat.
0: Oh, where do you find wind that tiny?
1: But I get along here pretty well. Cheap rent.
0: Oh, how much is rent?
1: About $500 a month.
0: Wow!
1: And the water is my backyard and my front yard and all around me.
0: The water is your backyard. I feel like I've had that fortune cookie.

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U.S. mother f***ing A, baby. 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

0: It's the Greg B. Harrell Show. You know, if you're like me, then you also believe the scariest thing that can happen to you is when someone phones you. That's it. But also, if you're like me, you're busy during the afternoon all week long. If that's the case, there's something very important you are missing. All the great TV that's on during the afternoon. Don't worry, I've got your back on this. Here's a sample of what you've missed on afternoon TV.
1: Unless you're a stoner, it's not something you'd see. So here's what you missed on afternoon TV.
2: I'm just gonna shut up and keep eating my soup.
3: It's a bit much.
4: Did you ever have imaginary friends?
5: Don't make me a liar to my wife.

0: Hi, is this Greg?
1: What? Those four words could work in any order.
0: Yeah, how are you?
1: I'm good. How you doing, pal?
0: I'm doing well.
1: What's going on?
0: I got a joke to tell you.
1: Oh, here we go.
0: Okay, there was three. You might know this one.
1: I do know a lot of jokes. Big family.
0: There was three tomatoes walking down the street.
1: Hmm.
0: And the biggest tomato, the smallest one was lagging behind. And the biggest tomato stepped on him and said, ketchup.
1: Oh, my God. Assaulted for a leisurely stroll. The tomato world is so cutthroat. You know, I'm not sure if you're aware, but you said catch up, which sounds like ketchup, and tomatoes are a key ingredient in ketchup.
0: Yes, I know. That was a joke.
1: Oh! So the ketchup is a metaphor for the blood on the hands of the condiment industry.

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1: This is the rise of the underdog.

It's the Greg B. Harrell Show. We talk weird music stuff. This is kind of weird, and it speaks to where we are economically. Concert tickets have never been more expensive in the history of time. We're all kind of feeling that. But one of the biggest concert promoters

Live Nation is offering a way to ease the pain, so to speak. They're presenting the Lawny Pass. The what? The Lawny Pass. Yeah, as in lawn, grass. So the idea is you pay a lump sum, close to something like $250, and you can see major shows at 28 designated venues around North America, with the catch being that you're on the lawn for each show. Oh, there's an autobiography title. On the Lawn.

0: Hi, yes. I'd like to hear a song, please.
1: Well, you're in luck. We have tens of those.
0: Absolutely.
1: First, though, let me ask, what you doing with your time?
0: Just relaxing right now. Been a busy day.
1: Oh, you said relaxing without the G. That means it's code for something.
0: Just relaxing, that's all.
1: Oh, the G hath returned. So are you sure you're not doing any of the other words where the letter G splits halfway through the activity?
0: No.
1: Not drinking?
0: Not drinking.
1: You're not smoking?
0: Not smoking.
1: Just relaxing.
0: Just relaxing.
1: Well, I think we just titled your country album. Wow, so just relaxing.
0: Just enjoying quiet time.
1: Oh, yeah, my parents ask me for that regularly between the ages of 4 and 32.

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0: Yo, yo, yo.
1: Well, I mean, I am very similar to a yo-yo.
0: I know, me too.
1: I don't want to tell you where the string is attached.
0: You know what? I don't want to know.
1: No, I don't blame you. What's happening?
0: Not too much. Just trying to figure out what's going on.
1: Well, if the four non-blondes couldn't figure it out, what hope do we have?
0: I know.
1: Mm-hmm.
0: I know. So...
1: Yes, I do sew. Well, usually embroidery hoops.

0: your show, man. You keep me going all through my work.
1: Well, yes, exactly. Thank you. My radio show is the coffee, and listeners provide the pot.
0: Oh, no.
1: So what's your job?
0: I'm an armed security guard.
1: Oh, how many arms do you have? Standard two, or are we talking Goro? No, but you mean you're packing, as they say. Okay, so where do you do this job? What are you keeping secure?
0: At a seat factory.
1: What, the seat factory?
0: Yes, sir.
1: Okay, that sounds like a generic business made up for a Lego playset. What are the seats for?
0: Ford.
1: Oh, so car seats. Okay.
0: Yep.
1: Well, that is important. My parents still strap me into mine.

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2: 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And women say one of the most exciting things they get to do is serve their husband's divorce papers. 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

0: It's the Greg B. Harrell Show. We talk bizarre music stuff on this show, and this is pretty bizarre. A study done by the International Federation of the Phonographic Industry found that the average music fan is now listening to about 1,000 hours of music a year. Wow. Impressive. So much so that I'm going to say wow again. Wow!
1: This

0: Well, what year did you start?
1: When did I start? Well, what do you mean, existence or work? Because, I mean, you could argue that both are the same.
0: You're DJing.
1: Oh, my radio career. Well, years ago. But my first shift was on February 29th, so technically my career isn't that old.
0: Really? How'd you get into it? How'd you fall into this?
1: Well, fall is accurate, because being clumsy had a lot to do with my success.
0: How'd that work?
1: You know, I was working at a radio station, and they liked me.
0: Oh, cool. Really? Who liked you? Who's they?
1: I don't know. Don't ask me. It was like working for the TVA.
0: Were you working there as a technician or a intern or something?
1: Both. I was referred to as a technician.
0: All right. That's cool. Yeah. Little paycheck.
1: Yeah, little paycheck, figuratively and literally. They give me a half-size check. That way, when I see the amount, I'm not as sad due to the novelty of the size being quite charming.
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0: So you're going through the drive-thru, but when you get your food, do you eat it in the car or do you take it home with you?
1: Probably not, because like I need to eat right now, so I'll probably chill in my car, listen to the radio, you know, listen to the banter you do with everybody, and then yeah, I'm probably gonna just eat here in the car.
0: Oh wow. It's like you and I are out to dinner together.
1: Yeah,
0: which would explain why you bought.
1: I don't really want to roll the dice on that one though. I'll just take it easy, you know, just enjoy the moment. Don't really want to risk driving and eating at the same time.
0: But no, I get it. I always park. I can't do the drive and eat thing. Mostly because I always get the two mixed up and then I stick shift my relish.
1: Well,

0: 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Alcohol and music. 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In fact, studies show that roughly 22% of popular hit songs reference alcohol in some way. 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Okay.
1: I mean, slow day at the study and stuff lab or something.

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0: malls don't really exist hardly anymore, it seems. They're pretty dead inside.
1: Well, you know, you alluded to dead malls, and I'll tell you, I do like following the dead mall stuff on the internet. It's like looking through set photos of a movie about the apocalypse.
0: Yeah, you can follow dead Kmarts, too.
1: Oh, my goodness. I didn't even know about this. You've just sent me down a rabbit hole from which I may never return.
0: I still love Kmart. You know there's still 8 left in the world.
1: Oh, just turn the number on its side and let it last forever. You know, I'd even settle for mini versions. We could call them lowercase Kmarts. I'm actually old enough to remember when every Kmart had a diner.
0: Oh, really? Yeah, I never experienced that. I mean, they had a K-Cafe, you know, Little Caesar's Pizza, but never experienced a diner.
1: Oh, yeah. You could even get reservations. I had a lot of first/last dates there. And I'll tell you this, now would be the perfect time for Kmart to make a big comeback, with the letter K being so popular amongst people who text.
0: Amen to that, brother.

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It's the Greg B. Harrell Show. I'm going to write my mental diary in moments. If you've never heard that before, a mental diary thought is the kind of thing that floats through your head where, if you said it out loud, people would be like, what? That's what you think about? You can tell me that stuff. It's fine. In fact, here's a mental diary thought I had not moments ago. Maria, Maria is my favorite song about the beauty one can find in a person with the same first and last name.

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I like to close every show by writing a little something in my diary. So here we go. Dear Diary, Greg B. Harrell here. Imagine the size of the vehicle you'd need to carry all that makeup. I totally understand the phrase, built like a Mack truck. Thanks for listening, everybody.

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2: 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This woman says that a man should start paying bills immediately as you start dating. 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
1: Little Miss Summer. She sounds sweet. Hey, Corpus Christi, it's me, Tommy Cool. 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
0: And we're from Korn.
3: 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My whole life, I've listened to them. They kick ass.
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0: Oh no. You know what that does?
1: What?
0: The dudes? That's like, right? It's like seeing a squirrel, right?
1: Yeah, it's catching a whiff.
0: So everybody was just kind of doing their thing, and then you hear a ho, and it's like, hurr. You start to look, because that turns the guy on. When a guy hears, his mind starts going. Nor do you know.

0: That's how they look at it.
1: Gotcha.
0: I don't think they're like, oh, this is my forever man, and you know, I can't wait to we have grandchildren, and you know, we're gonna live in this little house. No, she's like, I'll try that marriage thing, see how that works out.
1: Mm-hmm.
0: Yeah, this would be a fun little thing to do. But these are the sneaky ways in which women cheat. I appreciate the honesty of our live audience.
2: Oh, 100%.
0: From Friday when I did ask for the cheaters and all the hands went up.
2: Yep.
0: That was awesome. Let me see if I can get this to work here. The audio is a little better on our show than it is in person.
3: What do some women do when they cheat? Well, listen to my words on this. Let's do the easy ones. Number one, names are different in the phone.

0: Jeff is now Bethany. Okay.
1: They're still using that. That one's old since the iPhone came out.
2: Yeah.
1: Since you could have a contact in your phone. That's an old one.
2: Mm-hmm.
1: They'll change it, but now spam risk. Spam call.
2: Yep.
1: They'll do that. They'll put it under spam call. That's another one. Or they'll put it under whatever bill. Like, oh, a doctor's office. I've saw that online. Oh, it's just my doctor's office calling.
2: Right.
1: That's the latest one. So, oh, who's that? Oh, it's just the doctor. I'll call him back. And it's just the doctor's office.
2: Mm-hmm.
1: Because doctor's office is what? They text now. They call you. And they'll leave a voice message. So that's the new one, the doctor's office.
2: It's just tricky because like whoever calls or texts, it usually pops up on your screen in your car.
1: Well, that's why they type in their doctor's office.
2: Yeah.
1: So it'll just pop up that, or they'll change the name to their friend. What's some other ones, Nar? What's some sneaky stuff that you've heard in the Uber as you're Ubering around some hoes?
3: That they won't put their significant other on the actual like Uber. Like they won't put them on there. So like if they are with their with someone that doesn't know that they're in a relationship, they don't have their names together. Like that, I caused a fight one time because it said drop off Ashley and blah blah, and then the guy's like, "Oh, you can add my name," and she goes, "Nah, not gonna do that."
1: Oh, so couples, they can have the names together for Uber.
3: They can, but yeah, they don't like that though.
1: She's like, "Oh no, I cheat. I can't do
3: that."
1: Yeah,
3: yeah, no, exactly what she was saying.
1: Yeah, ooh, that would mess up my game.
3: Oh yeah, no, it was bad.
1: Well, you trying to you create it so I can't cheat on him?
3: Yep.
2: Yeah.
1: Here's another one.
0: Name change. Number two, deleting messages. Duh. Number three.
1: Oh, yeah. Deleting all those messages. They're real fast about it, too.
2: Yep. Yep.
1: They're just over there. Delete, delete, delete, delete. What are you doing? Oh, nothing.
2: Oh, Pinterest. It just takes up too much storage.
1: That's right. Just
2: shopping. I like to clear them.
1: I need a skirt.
2: Mm-hmm.
1: And they delete all the messages.
2: Remember when Nard was doing that?
1: Oh, yeah.
2: He's like, I've always done that. I've always deleted every message I've ever got.
1: Nobody does that.
2: Nobody does.
1: Nard had zero text messages.
2: Nard had zero texts if you opened up his texts. He had zero.
0: Private photo albums that are hidden, right?
1: Oh, I found that out at our event. Because I went around. I was like, hey, do you have anything on your phone you wouldn't want your dad to see?
2: Yep, and nobody was like, well, I guess there was a couple, maybe.
1: No, there were several women who were like, oh, yeah, I got some stuff. And then she's like, oh, and you don't want the kids to see it either. So we got a secret folder where we keep 100 videos. She had 100 videos in her phone.
2: Damn.
1: Oh, and she's like, yeah. And you have to use her face to get into it.
2: Yeah, of course. Yep.
1: Smart.
2: Ultimate security.
0: Oh, I deleted all the photos. No, they're hidden, right? And as well as screenshots of their text messages that she has sent to her friends. They're in a hidden folder. Number four, telling her friends to have her back. They create stories that when you're around, everyone's in alignment on what she did.
1: Cheaters usually have a lot of details in their stories. That's what I read.
2: That's
1: also.
2: They say that the same in like court, like when you're lying on the stand or something.
1: Yeah.
2: You got a lot of details.
1: There's just so many details to this story, and that's how they could tell you're lying. Because they're like, well, I was wearing this, and then I did this. Because you're trying to convince people that you're not lying.
0: With that friend, rather than going out with the guy that she's seeing on the side. Friends are usually part of it.
1: Yeah, they do. And guy friends don't like to do that for their guy friends.
4: No, not at all.
1: So that's another thing where, hey, dude, just say I was with you. No, I'm not going to get involved, dude. That's your mess. I don't want to be involved in your mess. Guys won't do that, even for their best buddies.
2: Mm-hmm.
1: They don't want to do that.
4: Nope.
1: They don't want to get involved because it's like, oh, I don't want her to hate me, dude. I don't want to do that. Or and if they got a woman, it's like, no, if I do that, then my woman's going to think that I'm cheating, so I'm not going to do that for you.
2: Yeah,
1: so guys, they even your best friend, your ride or die, is not going to help you cheat.
2: Mm-hmm.
1: They just won't do it. But ladies are like, oh, no, I got you, girl. You go do your thing.
2: Mm-hmm.
0: Number five, they are very sneaky with changing up their schedules.
1: You think about that. That Phil Mickelson, who was trying to run around on the golf course, he couldn't find a buddy to go drive his phone around the golf course.
2: No, he had to pay a kid
1: $500 to then take the phone all around the golf course to act like

0: he was golfing.
1: What an easy $500.
0: But think about that. He's like, I can't get any friends to do it, so I got to pay you $500.
1: Yeah.
2: Now they go to the grocery store at different times. They're going to get coffee from a coffee shop that they prefer to go to. That's an hour away because they want to switch it up. Yeah, all that time is used to talk to the new person.
0: To talk to them. She must be from Boston.
1: Yeah.
0: Yep. So those are some sneaky ways that women cheat.
1: It's getting harder and harder. So, but you know, those are some tips.
0: It is very difficult to cheat.
1: It's not
0: nowadays.
1: Easy to cheat now. Just because people have each other's location. Like, it's very common.
0: Yeah.
1: You know?
0: And there's video surveillance everywhere.
1: Mm-hmm.
0: There was one woman, she was convinced that her husband was cheating, that she went to the store. She said, my husband said he was at the store. I just needed to see the tape, just to see that if he walked in or not.
1: Yeah.
0: Because I know he's cheating.
1: Which is, you know, you usually can't get a business to give you their tape.
0: Not without a subpoena.
1: Just FYI.
0: Is what the lady said. Well, I'll have to. Don't make me subpoena you guys.
1: Otherwise, they'd just be doing that all day.
0: Is there anything, worst thing about marriage is an unhappy wife. Listen to this.
3: The cruelest thing a wife can do to her husband is to be unhappy on principle.
0: Oh, yeah. I think the crueler thing is to not give mouth hugs. But I get it. Yeah. Like, this is right up there. It's next to the mouth hugs. You know, no cheeks, no booty.
1: Mm-hmm.
0: It's also cruel to give him, like, melancholy mouth hugs. You know? Sure. Where he's, for him, he's like, I guess it feels all right.
1: I guess.
0: Yeah, I mean, this isn't, there's something weird.
1: It'll work, I guess.
0: Something funny about this one. This one, it don't feel right. No, she's not putting, you know what I mean? She's not putting some effort into it.
4: Yep.
0: But this woman was saying, nothing worse than a wife being unhappy on principle. No, what does she mean by that?
5: By her actions, right?
0: What?
5: By
0: I just want to hear you give a definition. Keep going, buddy.
5: Of her principle, right?
0: What?
5: Like how she's supposed to act?
0: What? Huh?
5: What
0: do you mean, what do I mean? Let me play it again.
3: The cruelest thing a wife can do to her husband is to be unhappy on principle.
0: All right, Nora, what does that mean?
5: I don't know what that means then.
0: All right, she's just doing it on, I'm going to show him on principle, right? I you know what? I'm going to be unhappy just because.
1: Why is there a principle in their marriage?
3: I won't be happy until. I won't be happy unless you.
0: Oh, man, how many times do you hear that? I'm not going to be happy until you do this. I'm not going to be happy until you do this.
1: Yeah, that's usually what I say.
4: Conditional
0: happiness. I need you to do this in order for me to be happy.
1: Yeah.
3: I'm only happy when you. If your happiness is dependent on your husband changing, he's going to feel controlled and manipulated.
0: I don't know, but our happiness is really dependent on those mouth hugs. So. Right? That'll you can tell if a guy had a good weekend or a bad weekend. You can tell, you know, a lot of times the bad boss that you have, it's not even his fault. He's got a bad wife.
1: Oh,
0: no
1: really?
0: Mouth hugs. Yeah. Gosh. There was one dude that...
1: That sucks, because I think Mark's wife's nice.
0: Right? So yep. they it's like, dang, you could tell the one that's not getting it. It's all grouchy and just pissed off. Yeah, it happens.
3: And no masculine man wants to be controlled or manipulated by his wife.
0: We'll be controlled and manipulated if there's mouth hugs involved. Really?
1: We will.
0: You can get a guy to do anything.
1: Oh, yeah. You can get him to cut his friends off.
0: Yeah, whatever.
1: Anything, yeah.
0: Cut his mama off.
1: Mm-hmm.
4: Yep.
0: Right?
1: Cut his sports off.
0: For mouth hugs, if you had to choose between mouth hugs and your favorite sport,
1: you'd probably choose mouth hugs.
0: Be like, nah, I'm going mouth hugs. It's not even that cool. Football's kind of weird.
1: We haven't won a
0: title
1: since 95.
0: Yeah, and it's just, now that I think about it, football's real sus.
1: Yeah, that is weird. Like, they're always butt touching.
0: Why do they got to hike the ball that way? Why couldn't he just pass it to him? And why has he got his hands on his ass?
1: And
0: then why does he rub his hands together and then do the dingle thing?
1: What about all the brain disease? Like, that's not cool.
0: Why do they call it a tight end?
1: Mm-hmm.
0: It's real sus.
1: Yep.
0: And then he's the receiver. Oh, wow. That's not sus at all.
1: You're right. This is weird.

0: Yeah, I'm not. I'd rather have mouth hugs than that football stuff.
1: Mm-hmm. Yeah, you probably would.
0: Oh, tackle each other. Look at all that penetration down the middle with the running back just knocking all those guys down.
1: Now that I think about it, I think I would choose football.
0: Oh, and then they do this
1: it's weird.
0: They do a little dance. You know, if they do a good job, they do a little dance at the end of it.
2: Yeah.
0: They give you a little show.
1: Well, sometimes they're creative.
0: Yeah, I know they are. Mm-hmm. And then they get in trouble if they dance too hard.
1: They've lightened up on that.
0: Have they?
1: Yeah, they have. Yeah.
0: Oh, good.
1: They barely flag anymore.
0: Oh, good.
1: Yep.
0: Because that was the most exciting part.
1: They realized they were hurting themselves.
0: Oh, my gosh. They need to get rid of taunting, too.
1: Taunting it. So you want to teach sportsmanship to young men.
0: I don't want any sportsmanship.
1: The problem is, though, you look at Little League football and these kids are like doing the same thing.
0: Yeah.
1: It's like, all right, dude, chill out.
0: No, it's hilarious.
1: You little bastard.
0: It's my favorite part of sports. All right, if you'd like to be on the air with us, it is a live show. Texas Hammer Hotline, 1-855-FU-BILLY. We'll be right back.

0: 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Back to the Billy Madison Show.
1: Are you ready? All right, earlier I said dudes' ears perk up when they hear the word ho. And I bet you a lot of sweet women that listen to our program, you guys might have lost your man to a hoe, and you're trying to, you're like, how, why? I'm so sweet. How did I lose my man to a hoe? Dudes love hoes. They just do, since the dawn of time.
2: Yep.
1: Marilyn Monroe. Yeah, she might have got around the block a little bit, as they probably called it back then. And dudes loved her.
2: Mm-hmm.
1: Loved her.
2: Celebrities,
1: they just love hoes. Men love hoes.
2: Yep.
1: Men love hoes like women love puppies.
3: That's true.
1: Yeah. When they see a puppy, they're like, oh, my gosh. Or a baby. Mm-hmm. Oh, my gosh. Oh, can I pet it? Right?
3: Yep.
1: When a dude is like, that's a hoe. Oh, my gosh.
3: Can I pet it?
1: Exactly.
3: Yeah. Yeah, I agree.
1: They do. They love hoes.
3: Love them. Of course.
1: But, so, the more the woman respects you, the freakier she is. So, yeah, that audio, I'm trying to see it.
3: Got a lot more of stuff. Respect. So
1: I see it.
3: Row 4, okay.
1: Yeah, row 4. This is it.
4: I would never, like, I'm very big on, like, respect and how I feel. And I feel like as a woman, as more respected she feels, the more freaky she is.
5: That's a fact.
4: 100%.
1: Hold on. A little bit of pushback on this. Make it make sense to me, because you're saying, all right, the more she respects you, the more freakier she's going to be. Then explain how she says, hey, she'll do all this freaky-ass stuff, but then when she gets a husband, she doesn't want to do that anymore because she's like, oh, no, I can't do that stuff with somebody I care about.
3: Mm.
1: We've all heard that. She's like, no, I can't have a threesome with my husband. I got to do it with someone I don't care about. What? So make that make sense. She's trying to convince you, like, oh, man, the more she respects you, the freakier she's going to be.
3: Mm-hmm.
1: I don't know.

0: I feel like the less she knows you, the freakier she's going to be, because she doesn't care what you think of her. The moment that she's like, oh, I care what he thinks of me, then she doesn't want to be as freaky. Like, oh, I can't do that. I don't know what he's going to think of me. Man, if I do that. I mean, no, you probably... The women that you spit on when you do that stuff, right? When you're spitting on them, are probably yep. just random women, right? It's not like your sweethearts.
1: I got to know them for like a couple of weeks.
0: A couple weeks and then you can spit on them?
1: Yeah. Like you got to know them for a little bit. Yeah.
0: Yeah.
1: You can't just do it on one night stand.
0: Oh,
1: that'd
0: I bet
1: be
0: you
1: crazy.
0: There's lots of women that have been spit on a one night stand.
1: I don't think so. I
2: couldn't
3: Most
2: imagine.
3: Most of them have been spit on a one night stand.
0: I mean, Dragon says hoes do the freaky stuff on a one night stand with losers. That's what I'm saying.
2: That's crazy.

0: too. She's ready to be a freak. I just don't know. I feel like they do all the freaky stuff when they don't know you. I don't think the guy that is in the relationship with her, maybe sometimes, but the dude that's in the relationship, he doesn't get the freaky side.
1: It's just hard to think of them doing those crazy-ass things on, you know, with a hookup.
0: Well,
1: but they probably do.
0: Yeah, all those. If you go to, like, when they do confessions, like they ask the girl, oh, what's the craziest thing you did? She's not like, oh, well, when I was with my husband.
1: Yeah, you're right.
0: Oh, when I was in this long-term relationship and I had all this respect for this man, oh, I did this crazy stuff. No, she's like, it was one night, it was spring break, and I didn't know the guy's name.
1: No, that's a fair point.
0: Right. They never stop with, oh, man, no, this is my husband of 15 years, and we did this crazy stuff because I got all this respect for him.
1: Yeah, you usually don't hear that.
2: Nope.
0: No.
2: Never.
0: It's like, oh, my gosh, I did this crazy, me and my husband did this wild-ass thing. No. She's like, oh, my gosh, I was with my friend, and we didn't know these guys, and we gave him fake names, and we did this crazy stuff. Yeah, I got to push back on that one. I don't know if that lady knows what she's talking about.
1: Yeah, sure. I mean, she is a lady, but whatever.
0: Does the guy that has earned her respect, the guy that is reliable, the guy that makes her feel safe, the guy that makes her feel pretty and beautiful no matter what, the guy that is a great provider, does he deserve all that freakiness? Yes.
1: Sure.
0: Yes, he does. But does he get it? I'm going to say no. He doesn't get it. What do you think, Chris?
2: No, not at all.
0: He doesn't get that?
2: He doesn't get no.
0: No. I don't think he does. What do you think, Nard?
3: I think he gets it.
0: I think he gets it.
3: Yeah, like, why wouldn't he get it? Like, he deserves it.
0: I don't know why they don't, but I could probably ask a bunch of dudes. They'd say they don't get the freakiness.
2: No, they don't.
0: I don't think they do. Maybe I'm wrong. Then tell me I'm wrong. Say that Nard is right. This is your chance to say, no, it's right.
1: Say the freakiness is only for your husband.
0: Yeah. I
1: mean, I would like that. That would be nice.
0: Oh, that'd be cool. Right? If you had
1: I feel like you're still not going to believe him.
0: It doesn't matter, but this is your chance since you guys are like, no, it's my favorite. Even though he doesn't talk for 4 hours a day.
2: I hate it when people say that.
0: He's my favorite. Oh, my God. He's so funny.
1: Did you guys hear that?
0: No, I heard him get booed because I was like,
2: oh,
0: hey,
2: yeah, he got booed a lot.
0: I desperately needed a break so I didn't have to talk for the entire 2 hours in the crowd.
2: Mm-hmm.
0: And so I was like, hey, somebody else want to step in here for a little bit here? I was losing my voice. And I was like, hey, who wants Nard out there? And they're like, boo! They all booed him.
1: Damn it.
0: So I got stuck doing it. Yeah, I don't have any calls, Nard.
1: Yep. So ladies are not giving it to their husbands.
4: Nathan? Nope. I would say that Nard is right.
1: Nobody says that.
4: He's my favorite.
1: Mm-hmm.
4: He's the best.
1: It's nice to think that, you know, they save their freakiness for their husbands, but apparently not.
0: No. Nah. They do all their freakiness, and then they're like, oh, crap. I got to find a husband now. That's what I feel like.
1: I just feel like they do it with the hookups and their husband. Like, if you're a freak, you're a freak.
0: Ooh, I don't know.
1: It's like all that freaky stuff they were giving to these one-night stands or whatever, they probably also give to their husbands. I don't think there's anything they did there that they just turn off when they get married.
0: I think they get a little tuckered out.
1: Nah.
0: Yeah, she's like, I can't do that anymore. I'm a mother.
1: Nah.
0: I'm going to be a mother.
1: They were a mother before they got married.
0: Let's see here. My man knows he has a freak, but he'd rather play raked on cool. I don't know. It was moving too fast.
1: Mm.
0: So these women are complaining. They're like, hey, my man has a freak, but he doesn't do anything with it.
1: Yeah.
0: Boy, that's sad. If these dudes got freaks at home and they don't do anything with it, you have this nice car that's always in the garage because like, I don't want to drive it.
1: I don't want to put miles on it.
0: Yeah, I don't want to drive it at all. I just got it to keep in the garage. Drive that thing, dog. What are you going to do?
1: Special occasions.
0: You can't take it with you when you die.
2: Yep.
0: Drive the damn thing, you dumbass. Now it's good. It's the collector.
1: Yeah. They only want to bring it out every once in a while.
0: Yeah, every once in a while. The only place I ever drove it is drive it out of the garage and

0: back to him.
1: Huh.
0: Like, you're only here on this planet. You don't even know how long you're going to be here. Drive the damn car.
1: You don't.
0: Yeah. In the collect, right? I always tell my friend, come over and look at it.
1: You're all right. You don't know how long you got.
0: Yeah, drive the damn thing.
1: Mm-hmm.
0: Have fun.
1: Yeah, but they don't.
0: They don't.
1: They just want to keep. They just want to look at it. But, I mean, it's whatever. They paid for it, so they can do what they want.
0: See, Stevie sexually harasses her dude all day, and then he doesn't. Man, that's the problem.
1: What?
0: These dudes, you get this freak, and you do nothing with it.
1: That's weird that she would wind up with a guy that is not, like, freaky.
0: It's like all those people, like, all this money, and I just keep saving it.
1: Yeah.
0: Like, you get to a point where you got enough money, you don't have to save. You can go enjoy stuff.
1: You can.
0: I had a family member. They spent their whole life just getting rich, right? Mm-hmm. And just hold. Didn't go on any trips or nothing. I got a penny saved to the penny earned. That guy.
1: Yeah.
0: You know, every penny saved to the penny earned. And they died.
1: Damn it.
0: And they didn't go on one trip. They didn't go do nothing. They just left a big pile of money like a dumbass. Yeah.
1: But that's, I mean, that's what they wanted to do.
0: Yeah.
1: They like saving.
0: But they didn't do anything. They didn't go see anything.
1: Yeah.
0: Nothing.
1: But other people in the family got to.
0: Yeah, after. Yep. They blew through it. They're gone. It's all, money's all gone.
1: Mm-hmm.
0: Penny saved, penny earned.
1: They didn't pass that down, huh?
0: No. What's up, B?
2: Yes.
0: So you a freak, but your husband doesn't take advantage of your freakiness?
2: Oh, no. He does, is what I'm saying. He does do that. We've been together for 12 years, and I do all kinds of freaky things with him.
0: Like, what do you do?
2: Random strangers.
0: What kind of freaky stuff do you do with your man?
2: BDSM.
0: BDSM? You beat his ass?
2: It's all of it. We do everything.
0: So you whip him?
2: In the theaters.
0: Wait, you do what in the theater?
2: We do freaky stuff in the theaters.
0: What? Like, I wouldn't like, saw a movie. I ate popcorn. What do you mean? There was freaky stuff going on around me while I'm just eating popcorn watching Supergirl?
2: Well, that's just too bad, isn't it?
0: No, I had my Diet Coke and I had popcorn. You're telling me that people were BDSMing around me as I'm trying to watch Supergirl?
2: Other instances, like we can be in public and I'll do something to him. If somebody sees, if they don't, they don't. You know what I mean? Like, freaky stuff like that. Even in bed, I'll do whatever he asks.
0: I got you. All right, well, so you're about that action.
2: Of course, he's my husband.
0: Yeah, okay. That's nice. So you're like, no, that's my husband. How often do you guys do the freaky stuff?
2: We do it
0: stuff?
2: Every day.
0: You do it every day. But then do you talk a lot about the freaky stuff that you do? Is there a lot of communication
2: about
0: it?
2: Yeah, we'll be texting each other. He'll be at work, and I'll text him, hey, you know, last night was great. Can't wait to do something else.
0: You know, there's guys.
2: You
0: got to
2: keep it spontaneous.
0: Yeah, no, there's so many dudes that haven't got a sex text from their wife in years.
2: Oh, no. Years. That's horrible.
0: And they're paying the phone bill. How dumb do you feel?
3: They're paying the phone.
0: If she's not going to send you any tech stuff, she can pay her own phone bill.
2: Exactly.
0: Yeah, if you get no freakiness, you just get complaints or, don't forget Brad.
2: Like, hey. I can have COVID. It's crazy. We both had COVID at the same time, and we both went at it. We didn't care if we were going to die.
0: Yeah. You guys can barely breathe, wheezing on each other. And now we got to do it. That's awesome. Yeah. That's nice to hear that the wife is the freaky one, the instigator. And so you'll send him a nice, sweet sex text throughout the day?
2: Yes.
0: Dang, you're probably going to be married forever.
2: And even, like, there'll be days where he'll come home from work, and I'm ready. I'm in the bed with lingerie, being
0: what?
2: Somebody he wants me to be.
0: Damn,
2: yes.
0: She puts work in. She puts preparation. So he'll come home from work, and you're already nestled in bed with lingerie on.
2: Yes.
0: How many times? I mean, a lot of dudes come home, they don't even get a hello.
1: Most of the time, they don't.
0: Damn.
2: Well, I guess
0: you're making all these guys just
2: feel
0: terrible.
2: He's feeling some type of way.
0: Now, does he ever reciprocate and he's got the lingerie on when you come home?
2: No, I've asked, but no, he doesn't go that far.
0: You asked him, huh? You want him to... Dude lingerie looks crazy. It was not meant for dudes, I tell you what.
2: Yeah, no, it's not.
0: Ask Nard. He used to have to take photos.

0: of his dad in lingerie.
1: What?
0: You did. You took daddy's sexy photos.
1: It was in a house robe.
0: Yes.
2: Yeah,
0: that's what I'm talking about.
2: That's man's lingerie.
0: Yeah, he had wiener underneath that, right? That was all wiener, naked underneath. That's funny. I'm glad you guys keep it freaky.
3: Yes, it's a mandatory thing, you know. We have to be intimate. Everybody should be. I feel like if you're missing that in your life, you know, in your relationship, it's not going to go anywhere.
4: Nah.
3: He's going to be tired of you, and he's just going to find somebody else.
0: Yeah, that's
3: it goes for
0: happens.
3: Everybody. It doesn't matter what gender. We're all that way.
0: Yeah, just not. There are a lot of wives out there that aren't freaky, but they always say, "Well, then he didn't have the key to unlock her freak." It's
3: like, well, I guess I was a freak already.
0: Yeah, maybe you always had that freak, and he was just the guy that matched your freak.
4: Yeah.
3: Yeah, and it took a long time for me to marry him. He would ask me every year, and I would say no. So finally, said yes.
0: What? You didn't get it on
2: you
0: the
2: kept
0: first
2: turning
0: time?
2: Turning him down?
3: I kept saying no. I don't know. I guess I was scared. I don't know. I wanted to see how far I could go. I don't know.
0: What, and you wanted him to keep asking and asking?
3: Yes. Huh?
0: So, and how many times did he ask you?
3: Seven times.
0: Wow.
2: That's crazy.
3: And then he got tired of asking me.
0: I'm not trying to be rude and crass or anything.
2: But he's going to be.
3: I'm just going to wait.
0: No.
4: I'm going to be.
0: No, I was just going to ask. You have to have big boobs.
3: Actually, I don't. I'm a B.
2: That's crazy.
0: Then I'm befuddled.
2: Yeah.
0: I
2: thought you were spot on right there. Like a girl that has giant knockers, she'll get asked, like a guy will ask her a bunch.
0: Seven times.
2: Yeah.
3: Yeah. Come on. I must be that much of a freak for him to be asking
0: that,
3: then, right?
0: That must be what it is.
2: Mm-hmm.
3: Yeah.
0: That must be you must be just so freaky. Has to be. Well, all right. Well, thank you, B.
3: You're welcome. Y'all guys have a nice day.
0: Hey, you have a nice day. Thank you. Appreciate it.
4: Let's see here.
0: Do you have that audio of the woman that's mean to her husband?
2: Yeah, it's in the fourth row. Probably about 7-8 videos down.
0: Let's see, mean to husband. Oh, yeah, here it is. You know, this is... I see this a lot if I go to Disney or if I'm at the mall, you're at Target or something, you'll see this.
5: If my husband talked to me the way that I talk to him sometimes, I would be in a literal puddle. I am so mean to that man. If he ever returned the same words and the same tone, I would cry.
0: She's admitting that she couldn't handle it if her husband talked to her the way that she talks to him and is... If he was as mean to her as she is mean to him, she couldn't handle that.
2: No, she couldn't.
4: Yeah, I bet.
0: So, can I just ask, but if you know that, then why are you mean to him? If you know you wouldn't like it, then
2: yeah,
0: why
2: I don't
0: do
2: know.
0: You do it to your partner?
4: I don't think they can help it.
0: I think they can. That's an excuse.
2: Hmm.
0: They can help. You can help whether or not you're mean
4: I think
0: to somebody.
4: It's the estrogen.
2: Mm.
0: There was three old coots in front of me, three old broads, and they were all, like, complaining about something. Because they were like, hey, where are we going to eat? She's like, we're going to go to this Jimmy Buffett place or whatever the hell it is.
2: Oh, okay.
0: Whatever.
2: Margaritaville.
0: Yeah. Oh, we're not sitting outside, are we? Because I can't eat outside. And then the other old coot, she's like, I like the breeze. Like they all they did was complain the whole way.
2: Mm-hmm.
0: And then they were saying certain things were inconsiderate while taking up the entire sidewalk, so you couldn't get around them.
6: I think it's so inconsiderate when people do that.
0: All they did was like for 4 minutes, all complaints.
2: Yeah.
0: And I'm like, oh, I just said oh to them. That just looked so miserable.
2: That's just their life.
0: Yeah, it was just miserable.
2: Yeah.
0: And I'm like, then you see a bunch of dudes together and all laughing and having a great time. And...
2: Yeah, it's even like the older women that hang out, they all hate each other.
0: Yes.
2: It's crazy.
0: They didn't even seem like they liked their company that they were in.
2: No, I doubt they did.
0: Oh, it made me laugh for the rest of the day. All right, let me take a break. We got...

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3: Is Nord still here at Elite?
4: I'm here.
3: I haven't heard him like a couple hours.
4: Mm-hmm.
3: You just drift off, huh?
4: Sometimes.
3: Well, that's good. Do we have to pay him? I feel like I could use that money and get somebody in here that participates, and then Nord could just be like free.
5: Yeah, I don't think you have to.
3: That would be kind of cool.
5: Yeah.
3: If we take, we give Nord, like Daniel Nard's money.
5: Yep.
3: And then we have Nord. Nord, you work for, hey, I got an idea for you. This is what we're going to do.
4: Okay.
3: This, it'll make the show awesome. So what we're going to do is we're going to bring Daniel in, right?
4: Okay.
3: Because you guys are great together.
4: Yeah.
3: But, and then because, you know, sometimes you just kind of fade off and you just drift off. And then I don't hear from you for like a couple hours.
4: Right.
3: We're going to take the money that we pay you. We're going to give it to Daniel. But this is going to help you out a lot. We're going to give that money to Daniel. We're going to pay him. And then, get this. You're going to come in here, buddy. You're going to work for free.
4: Oh, what?
3: Dude, you love free stuff.
4: Nah. What?
3: You love free stuff. I think that would be great. I think so.
5: Yep.
3: I agree.
5: People in the chat are saying,
3: why pay Nord? He's just surfing his phone the whole show. I agree.
4: Surfed anything.
5: He loves it.
3: Take the hint, Billy. No one wants him. That's from Chica.
5: Oh, damn it.
3: He gets paid on TikTok. That's why he's on there.
4: I'm not even on it.
3: What happened to Nord? I don't know. I don't know what happened to him. He just tuckered out.
5: He's tired.
3: You know, he's been doing this a long time.
5: Mm-hmm.
3: I think, you know what I mean?
5: Look, gave all he could.
3: Horses are all, you know what I mean? They start to wind down. They can only run so many races.
5: Yeah.
3: Cars, you can only put so many miles on them. Right? Nord's an old AC unit. Just, you know, every once in a while you get a little bit of cold air, but then...
5: Yeah, on a cold, rainy day.
3: Yeah, that's it.
5: I'll add to this.
3: He's tuckered out. He's plumb tuckered out.
5: Yeah.
3: All right, Nord. I love that idea, Nord. That's a great idea.
4: Oh, yeah.
3: Yeah, thanks for bringing me that idea. So what you want me to do is you want me to give your money to Daniel, then you work for free.
5: Uh-huh.
3: That's cool. That's such a great idea. NFL legend, 40 years old, reveals heartbreaking ALS diagnosis that means he can no longer speak.
5: Oh. Yeah.
3: And this is former Tennessee Titans and New York Jets running back Chris Johnson. 40 years old.
5: So sad. Just out of nowhere, too.
3: He's got that progressive neurological disease that slowly destroys all your motor neurons in the brain and spinal cord over time. He is one of the fastest running backs in NFL history.
5: No, he was sick.
3: He was only diagnosed last year at the age of 39 and has already lost the ability to speak. Mm-hmm. Using his eyes to trigger a voice machine.
5: Yep.
3: Oh, my gosh, that's heartbreaking.
5: No,
3: he's got kids.
5: Just do that.

0: interview
1: this morning with Michael Strahan, and it was just like, oh my god, I feel like I've seen like interviews with him recently, and had no idea, and I guess he didn't either.
0: It moves so fast.
1: So fast. He just got diagnosed last year, and he's already, he can't speak.
0: They don't even know what really causes it.
1: No, because it doesn't, nobody in his family has it. Like, yeah, that's just, it's terrible.
0: Yeah, it is it's a brutal disease. I mean, and there's no cure?
1: Nope.
0: Who was that actor that was on Grey's Anatomy that had it? There's McSteamy and McDreamy. I don't know which one he was.
1: Yeah,
0: but he's one of those dreamy guys, and he just had it.
1: Well, I have no idea.
0: Did he pass away? I think he might have passed away.
1: McSteamy is what they're saying.
0: Yeah, I think he passed away. I forget his name, but yeah, he passed away. Same thing, I think.
1: Yep. Yeah.
0: Yeah, some people know him from Euphoria. Yeah, he was on that show as well.
1: They say Nard has it? What?
0: New magic mushroom makes users see tiny gnome people. Scientists have no idea how it's doing that. So, you know how people use the Eric Dane's his name. Thank you.
1: Nice.
0: So, people like to do the magic mushrooms.
1: Mm-hmm.
0: They seem to be real big.
1: They're expanding. Like,
0: moms are doing it.
1: People are really getting into it.
0: Soccer moms are getting into these mushrooms. Well, this type of mushroom makes the users of these magic mushrooms see tiny gnomes. You know those garden gnomes?
1: Yeah.
0: But you see tiny ones.
1: Yeah, that's, I mean, no thanks.
2: It's going to be awesome.
1: I don't want to hallucinate.
0: I don't like any drugs because I'm a square.
1: I mean, I love drugs, but I don't want to see tiny gnomes.
2: Why not?
1: I don't know. I don't want to hallucinate.
0: Nard.
1: I just want to be high.
3: Yeah, it's not fun.
0: Nard. He doesn't even have to
1: like
0: be on.
1: You've ever done that.
3: I've Nard had drugs is, to hallucinate. Yeah, at the hospital.
0: He's blessed.
1: No, Nard, dude, you're just an idiot.
0: He doesn't have to eat a mushroom to see a tiny gnome. He just has to open his pants.
1: Like, nobody, you weren't hallucinating. Or,
3: I was.
0: You're on Adderall. What are you talking about?
3: In the
0: hospital? You're always on drugs.
1: Mm-hmm.
3: No, they gave me medicine that made me hallucinate.
1: They don't give you none of that stuff in the hospital.
3: Yeah, they do.
1: To make you hallucinate?
0: Yes. There was some sort of pain meds that made him hallucinate.
3: Yeah.
1: He's a liar.
3: That's why I walked out with a needle in my arm.
1: Oh, yeah, that's why.
3: It is.
0: Mom's bizarre tradition for a child's, you know, life milestone.
1: Mm-hmm.
0: So she has a big celebration when one of her kids has their first kiss.
1: Oh, God.
0: I know.
1: I mean, it is a milestone, but it's not usually one that the parents are, like, marking down.
0: It was always, you know, so some parents will have like a period party for their daughter.
1: Yeah, which is crazy.
0: The boner party for their kid, their son.
1: What?
0: Yeah,
1: I've never heard of that.
0: Yeah, when he starts to get a little hair on his nuts, they have a party for him.
1: Oh, he got his first boner. What?
0: First got his first whisker on his nuts.
1: No.
0: Party.
1: That ain't right.
0: None of this stuff is right. Back in the day, just nobody talked about it. You just did it. Wasn't a sell. We just love to party in America, and we're just trying to have a party over everything.
1: Oh, yeah. We're just, especially anything with our kids.
0: Oh, their first poop in the potty.
1: God.
0: Come
1: absolutely.
0: On over Saturday. You're not going to believe it. Little Sally just had her first poop in the potty.
1: Our kids are so great.
0: Yeah.
1: Everything they do is wonderful.
0: It's amazing. First step, let's have a party every time. Not going to believe it. You got to watch the little Sally walk. It's crazy.
1: I hate that.
0: Residents can rake in serious cash for snitching on illegal 4th of July fireworks in a California town.
1: They're trying to get... Oh, man. You offer them, like, legit rewards, you're going to get all kinds of snitches.
0: Okay, but this is going to... This is why we have that show, Neighbor Wars.
1: Yes. Yeah, we do. And it has potential to be an even bigger show. Just because there's so many neighbor wars out there. And this will just expand on that.
0: That one,
1: because you know there's all kinds of neighborhoods where people are going to be celebrating like crazy on 4th of July, and then the neighbors that are hating on it.
0: Yep.
1: I mean, that happens already with like neighbors that party versus neighbors that don't.
0: This man, he was letting his parakeets mate uncontrollably. An animal rescue in Alaska received dozens of the birds who now need new homes. So he loved having his parakeets hump.
1: He just didn't do anything to stop it.
0: No.
1: Yeah.
0: And so there's like hundreds of birds.
1: I push back on, I'd be like, I didn't love for them to hump. I just didn't, you know. What am I going to do?
0: They're saying parakeet, skeet, skeet, skeet.

0: Or maybe he did like to watch. I don't know.
1: I don't know if he watched. He didn't say anything about watching.
0: He may have.
1: He was just, you know, he wasn't stopping it.
0: He definitely didn't do anything to stop it.
1: Do your thing, girlfriend. Mm-hmm. All right, well, that's it for us.
2: All right.

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0: The show starts in 5, 4, 3, 2, 1. 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
1: Good morning, class. Say hello to Billy Madison.
2: Hello, Billy Madison.
3: You want me to take my shirt off for you?
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3: Okay.

0: FM. Billy Madison Show. Good morning, Norton. I'm loving your pixie cut.
1: Yeah.
0: Yeah, it looks good. Take your hat off. Norton has a pixie cut. No, it's a pixie cut.
1: Oh, okay.
0: Look, that's a pixie cut.
1: Oh, is it?
0: Yeah, it's like what those girls
1: get. He looks like Forky.
0: Forky. Yeah. He's always looked like Forky.
1: Yeah. Yep. I like it. He just so handsome.
0: He is. He's a handsome guy.
1: Still sexy.
0: Yeah, he said, can you come up with something else?
1: He's still got no bitches, though.
0: Yeah, but
1: we're what? 2 months into this thing? We're 2 months into him being Mr. Hot, and he's still got no.
0: Well, I'll tell you why. You can't call yourself

0: sexy.
1: He's got you zero bitches. Old.
0: We're gonna have to. We're gonna youthen up zero. This program here, you jackass.
1: He's got Why? Zero bitches.
0: Yeah, I can't have. I can't have. Otherwise, I gotta rename you Father Time.
2: You already do.
0: All right, old.
2: You already do.
0: Broke down.
2: So I'm just living the style like you want
0: the
2: me to.
0: The summer of 69 is your anthem, okay?
3: No. We're telling you that hopefully you'll turn your life around. Jeez. Not that you'll go deeper into it.
0: Just when you're saying you're sexy, it's so ick.
2: Then what do you want me to say?
3: And if you're going to say you're sexy, have some bitches. All right? At minimum.
0: You're hot. I'm hot, bitch. That's what you're supposed to say.
3: Don't be like, I'm sexy with no bitches. That's crazy.
2: You can do that.
3: That's crazy.
0: Say you're the opposite of chopped. Okay. You know what I mean?
3: Yeah. It's like you say a bit, you're like, oh, yeah, man, I got a big-ass house. Well, why don't you come over? It's like, oh, where you live? You're like, under the bridge. It's like, what?
2: It's a big-ass house.
3: That's not a big-ass house. You live under the bridge.
2: But it's big.
3: I did see that insane homeless encampment that has just popped up.
0: Yeah, no, that's cool.
3: Pretty soon, like, we're not going to be able to use that road, right?
0: Yeah.
3: We're going to have to find a different way into work.
0: Yeah,
2: the
0: it's
2: homeless
0: that bad.
2: Have bamboozled us downtown.
3: What?
2: They bamboozled us? Like, okay. They put, like, construction, like, those
3: oh,
2: signs.
3: Oh, they blocked off a road?
2: Yeah. Like, and everyone right. thinks that, like, they're working on it, but they're not. They're, like, they just use it to make it seem like they're working on it.
3: I respect it.
0: All right, this is what we're going to do.
2: Like that for 3 years, they said.
0: I want everybody to call Nard Unk.
3: Unk.
0: Because that is, you know, someone who's perceived as old-fashioned, out of touch, or acting older.
3: Yeah. Okay.
0: So he is now Unk. Unk Nard.
3: Yeah.
0: You can spell it however you want. You can do UNC or UNK.
3: Well, normally, like, being called, like, uncle is, like, a term of endearment, but Unk seems like, you know, rude.
0: No, it is.
3: Yeah.
0: So you're Unk.
2: That's fine. Mm-hmm. All right, Unk.
0: It's not. It's actually, it's a rude term.
3: Damn, I always thought that they were, like, when they would be like, all right, Unk, I thought they were being nice.
0: No, they're saying that
3: they're
0: you're old.
3: Insulting the guy.
0: Yeah,
3: all right, super
0: old. Slang. I just need, you got a son, dude. How are you so stupid?
2: I don't know.
0: Right? You got to know all the young terms.
3: You know what's going to be funny, though?
0: You got a boy. You should be knowing all of them.
2: Right? No, he didn't like me to use them.
0: Too bad.
3: You know what? I mean, obviously, older people were, you know, they're right about many things, right? One of the things that they were definitely always right about, though, is, like, don't make fun of your elders because you get old so fast, and then you're, like, you're the old person before you even know it.
0: And
3: like,
0: that
3: happens so quick. I can't wait. I can't wait for all the younger people that are talking crap right now. Just like in 4 days, they're going to be old. And I'm going to be dead, but I'm going to be laughing at them.
0: Laughing.
3: Ha ha ha ha ha ha.
0: All right, check this out, Derek.
3: You old ass son of a bitch.
0: For the women that have had their heart broken by Nard, maybe he's taken a PlayStation or two from you. Maybe he's taken a car part or two from you.
3: Yeah.
0: Right? Maybe he's.
3: Maybe he got something for him and didn't get
0: a meal or something, right? Well, this woman said, because I guess she has bought you a couple car parts.
3: Yeah.
0: And she doesn't buy you anything.
3: He said, okay.
0: Does that
3: he
0: sound?
3: Said, okay, like, okay, so what?
0: No, but okay, does so that what? Sound familiar?
2: Maybe.
3: Yeah, a lot of girls have bought him car parts.
0: Well, this woman in particular, she emailed us and said that these women complaining, I guess she heard the segment where there were two women complaining about Nard.
3: Yeah.
0: Neither one of the women, I don't think either one of the women slept with you, did they?
3: No. He just,
2: I made out with one.
3: Yeah.
0: Okay.
2: The other one, I don't remember the date.
0: Okay. Well, this woman.
3: You don't remember the date? Damn.
0: This woman emailed, said, these women complaining about Nard just need to sleep with him. After you sleep with him, you have no feelings. You feel nothing when you sleep with him.
3: They do deserve that.
2: Yeah.
0: So you don't get a heartbreak. So these women that are mad at you just haven't humped you. And this woman says, if they hump you, you immediately lose feelings for you.
3: Yeah, why would you? You should just do that.
0: Because they're saying that when they hump you, they don't feel anything.
3: Right. And you do seem to lose women right when you hump them.
0: So that's her advice. If you're a lady out there and you're feeling a little sad about your Nard experience, hump him.
3: Yep.
0: And then after that, you'd be like, what the hell was I so upset about?
3: Yeah, you'll be like, oh, cool. Because, I mean, there is this one girl that is like on TikTok that is like, I guess her and Nard just broke up. And she is really sad about it.
0: Yeah. Did you just break up with a girl?
3: She just found out.
0: Oh, okay.
3: You know. Apparently, I mean, they've been broken up, I guess. But she is just now becoming aware that nothing's going to happen between them. So, yeah,
0: damn,
3: she's pretty sad.
0: That's too bad. But I don't think she humped him. Is that
3: she
0: the girl did. That was just making it? She
3: yeah,
0: did?
3: That's the girl that didn't hump him, yeah.
0: Okay, yeah. So they just made out.
3: Right, yeah.
0: Gotcha. So she just needs to hump him.

0: Megan's like, is he worth crying over?
1: No, tell her.
2: I told her no.
1: No, just sleep with him, and then you'll be like, oh, why the hell did I get so upset? Then she'll scrub all of her social media. Like, yeah. I got to scrub this.
0: I mean, whether you want to hug her or not, I mean, it's the least you could do. She got you a PS5.
2: Yeah.
1: Yeah, I'm just saying that these women that are heartbroken, hump-gnarled, and immediately you'll be like, oh, you'll get out of that.
0: But doesn't that, like, wouldn't that, like, bring them in? Because if Nard gives them that love, and then they'll be, like, hooked, no?
1: Okay, does Nard really talk to any of the women that he slept with? No.
0: I don't think so, right?
1: Yeah,
0: no,
1: see, that's it, yeah. Right?
0: Hey, Derek,
1: have you got any emails that were like, oh, man, I hooked up with Nard, and he just killed it?
0: No, I've never got that one.
1: Okay, that's what this one woman said.
0: I would love to get that one, though.
1: She was kind of like those two ladies that were fighting over Nard.
0: Mm-hmm.
1: And upset, and then she hooked up with him.
0: Yeah.
1: And then she was like, oh,
0: mm-hmm.
1: And then, have you had a woman, Nard? I'm just wondering. Yeah. Have you had a woman that you hooked up with, and then she stopped talking to you after that?
2: No.
1: No woman. Because I remember you telling us on the air that you hooked up with a woman, and then she just ghosted you after that.
0: Yeah, she, like, blocked you on the porch or something.
2: I blocked her on the
0: porch. Oh, is that the
2: yeah,
0: way it was?
1: No, there's a woman that you slept with. It could have been a year ago or whatever.
0: No.
2: No.
1: Does it ring a bell?
2: No.
0: All right.
1: Okay.
0: Damn.
1: I like it because you're like, I don't want to admit that.
2: No, I don't remember it. Yeah. I wouldn't admit that either.
1: I don't want to admit that. That'd be bad.
2: I've talked to so many girls since then. Like, I have. Like, it's not a lie. Like,
1: here's the thing.
0: I mean, have you?
2: It's not me trying to look cool. It's not.
1: It is. It's because
0: of
1: the show.
0: It's not me trying to look cool.
2: It's not. I had this one girl tell me on Snapchat the other day saying, hey, did you have sex with both? I was like, no, I didn't. But I talked to her, and she was like, well, she's claiming she had sex with you. And I was like, I have no idea.
0: Now you got girls in the streets lying about you, huh?
2: Yeah. I was like, no, but
1: I remember her wanting me to come over and bang her,
2: but I just never did. And she just,
0: oh, damn.
2: And she's like, well, she's saying you did. I was like, no, I no.
1: Ew. So there's a woman out there bragging about banging Nard
2: that
1: didn't?
0: That's pretty cool, huh?
2: I thought so, but I was like, no, I never did.
0: Mm.
1: Just think about that. There's women out there fighting over this guy that comes in here part-time and then Ubers after.
2: Making money?
0: Yeah. I haven't seen anybody fighting over him.
1: That is hilarious.
0: I mean, just to be fair.
1: I mean, this guy's so in debt.
0: Is anybody fighting over
2: him? Who's not in debt, though?
1: Yeah, that's true. Good point.
0: I'm actually in zero debt, to be honest.
1: Well, that's good.
0: Yeah.
1: That's excellent.
0: Yeah. It's not.
1: Lucky.
0: For some reason, my credit score is still like 4.7.
2: Well, because I can tell you why.
1: They want you to
0: care.
1: Get in debt.
0: I don't want to hear nothing from you about nothing.
2: He just said it.
1: You got to ask him.
0: I want to hear from you.
1: My credit score is like we're an artist.
0: I want to hear nothing from you, Nard. Nothing.
1: Yeah, all I was going to say, you have to take out a credit card or get a car loan.
2: Because
1: the minute you pay off your car loan, your credit score goes down.
2: You have to have a minimum of 200 at least.
0: Yeah.
1: 200 what?
2: Like, on the credit card, spend $200, keep it at 200, your credit score is going to jump to 700.
0: I feel like you guys are scamming me right now.
2: No.
0: I feel like you guys are doing one of those things right now.
2: If you have a credit card,
0: I'm going to clean up your credit right now.
1: I remember closing out a credit card because I didn't need it anymore. I was never going to buy anything, and my credit score dropped.
2: Yeah.
0: Well, yeah, because they're like, well, what are you up to?
1: No, they're like, oh.
2: And I would always make sure it was paid off by the certain time that it was supposed to be, and that's bad. And I didn't know that. Like, I was like, what?
1: Yeah, that hurts your credit.
2: It does. I was like, but I paid it off.
1: No, they want you to pay all that interest.
2: It was still open. The credit card was still open, but I paid it off, and they're like, nope, you need to owe us money. I was like, all right.
1: If you want a good credit score,
2: you
1: got to pay us.
2: Just like,
1: you got to pay all that interest.
2: Yeah, stupid.
0: All right, well, if you guys are going to do hot bodies and credit score, I'm going to go home.
1: Well, Nard is a hot body
0: with
1: a great credit
0: table,
1: score.
0: I got nothing.
1: You got nothing? You got no credit, no hot body,
0: I got neither one.
1: This woman, she goes, I realize a lot of men really don't like women being women anymore. Women can't complain, can't be a little dramatic sometimes, can't be sensitive. It's almost like they want to be in a relationship with a man.
0: Mm.
1: I don't know if that's true.
0: I think
1: I mean, you can deal with a little bit of that whole drama stuff where they drum up a little bit of drama. They can complain a little bit.
0: Yep.
1: I don't know, but my grandma never complained. On both sides.
0: Yeah.
1: Okay. You old school grannies never complained. And if you tried to complain, they'd be like, oh, just be grateful for what you have.
0: Right.
1: They never complained.
0: Right. They didn't.

0: but obviously they came through at different times.
1: So these ladies, they're not built like grannies.
0: No, no, they're not. They're not trying to be either.
1: No, they don't want to be.
0: No, God, no. God, no. Because, like, yeah, I mean, it's been well documented and talked about, you know, that grandmas are just different nowadays.
1: Yeah, they are. They're trying to get D. They're getting out drunk.
0: Some of them are still hot.
1: Yeah, it's partying.
0: Crazy. It's crazy.
1: I mean, they're out there saying, woo!
0: Yeah.
1: I never once heard any granny on either side say, woo! Not once.
0: I only know my grandma to be an elderly woman. You know, like kids now, like they have grandmas that are, you know, super sexual. Hot still. Like it's crazy.
1: Yeah. It's
0: and they want to be hot. Like they're trying to be hot. Some of them are still looking. They're looking for grandpa.
1: They're looking for a boy toy is what they're looking for.
0: Oh, is that what they're? Oh,
1: yeah, they are. They're looking for a 30-year-old man to take them to Pound Town.
0: I can't wait till that's what Darn finally gets a girlfriend and she's a grandma. It'd be so funny.
2: I talked to a couple like that.
0: I bet.
2: Yeah.
0: I mean, how could you not at your age?
2: Yeah. Well, no, they just had their kids young.
1: Yeah. No, I got you. Well, yeah, whatever like you want to say, unk.
0: Yeah. Yeah, you're well into your 40s. So
2: they had their kid at like 18.
0: Of course, you're going to talk to a girl.
2: She's a teen mom.
0: That is a grandma, yeah.
2: I'll bang him, but I ain't going to marry him.
0: That's why I said at your age.
1: You just say you're going to bang him, but you're not going to marry him?
2: Yeah.
0: Playa.
2: I'm not gonna be there.
0: Playa.
1: Isn't that nasty?
2: No, because
1: that's why they call him nasty.
2: My kid's 13. I'm not gonna be a grandpa.
0: It's cringe. Yeah.
1: Oh my gosh.
0: It makes you
1: go,
0: ooh.
1: God, any woman that hooks up with Nard, what's wrong with you?
0: It makes
2: what's wrong with you being a grandma?
0: It makes you think of the guy, you know, the meme with the backwards hats and the skateboard in the school, being like, "What's up, cool kids?" Like it just that's what it screams. Or it's like, I'll bang them, but I ain't going to marry them. You know what I'm saying?
1: Yeah, you know what I mean.
0: Oh, that's my dog right there.
2: Would you marry it?
0: Yeah.
2: No, you wouldn't.
0: Absolutely.
2: No, you would not want to be a grandpa.
0: But I don't.
1: You know what Derek wouldn't do? He wouldn't even mess with them. Because Derek doesn't get with women that he doesn't want to commit to. Yeah, that's the big difference between you and Derek.
2: Well, I'm just a man, I guess.
1: Yeah. Oh, so Derek's not a man?
2: To get with a girl? Yeah.
0: I'm not a man.
1: So Derek's not a man because he commits to a woman.
2: If a girl doesn't throw it at you, like, you're just going to turn her down?
0: Huh?
1: What? If a girl doesn't throw it at you, you're just going to turn it down?
2: If she throws it at you, you're just going to turn it down because you'll be like, nope, long term, no matter what.
0: Nart, again, do I have to remind you you're getting zero bitches?
2: No.
0: So like these girls are like made up that you're acting like are throwing it at you.
2: Made up? Yeah. No, they're not made up.
0: They're made up. They're not real.
2: They're real.
0: Like you're not doing anything.
1: Yeah, but
0: zero. He's got zero.
2: What?
1: It's quality over quantity.
0: Anything for Nard at this point, because right now he's got zero. Zero.
1: I don't know. I think
0: it'd be quantity, quality, just something.
1: There.
0: Somebody talk to him.
1: Just to have a person say it out loud that I'm gonna bang him, but I ain't gonna marry him. Just to say that out loud, think about that.
2: Well, yeah, and there's
1: gonna be a woman out there that's like, oh yeah, I want to get with him.
0: Right.
1: Like, what's wrong with you?
0: Well, no, just for somebody to sit here and accuse another person of not being a man when that man keeps a roof over their head.
2: No, yeah.
0: For them and their child.
2: We're talking men.
0: We're talking men.
2: We're talking about sex.
0: We're talking no. We're not talking sex. We're talking what a man is.
2: No, we're talking.
0: No. That's not what you said. I'm a man. I'm a man.
2: Man,
0: how about you take care of your child by yourself, man?
2: Well, right now I am.
0: How about you? Right now you are.
2: Yeah.
0: Well, what about the first half of the year?
2: Well, you know, it takes time.
0: Yeah.
1: How you bleeped yourself.
0: What about the back half of last year?
2: It takes time.
0: All right.
1: Yeah, but what about the money you just asked me for?
2: It just time.
1: He just asked me for money,
0: okay,
1: Derek.
0: Okay, well then, when that time comes, then you can be like, I'm a man.
1: God,
0: it's laughable. It's laughable.
1: It is.
0: To be accused of you're not being a man.
2: Then you would just turn it
0: in
2: down.
0: In that way. That's crazy. That's your problem, though. That's what you think a man is.
2: Yeah, you don't
0: like
2: one-night
0: stands?
2: You think
0: a man is like going out there and just getting sex. Like, oh, look, I'm a man.
2: How do you not like to have one-night stands?
0: Because I'm not a nasty, white trash piece of crap.
2: It's fun.
0: I'm not.
1: Hold on. I'll ask people. I'll open up the phone lines. We'll see if that's fun. Hang on.

0: out. Billy Madison Show. Make sure you tell all your friends to listen to our program, you know, because we don't really have a marketing budget. You're kind of like our marketing team, which I appreciate. I'm going to post a photo of Unk on X, which is, you know, I like to call it Twitter. I don't know if that just makes me sound stupid, but I don't really know what to call it. You know what I mean? It's like, because X is just a dumb name. Sounds perverted. I just don't like it because it sounds very porno. Doesn't it? It sounds X-rated.
1: It just sounds stupid.
0: Yeah, it's just dumb.
1: You know, Twitter, I don't know. Whatever. I don't care if it sounds old or not. It's just a better name.
0: All right. Unk. I'll do it with the
1: Unk.
0: C. There you go. Unk.
1: This is the worst nickname, though, Nard.
2: No.
1: I mean, it's not flattering, but it's not.
0: It's not flattering.
2: Yeah. Hey, can we hear Hitler is probably way worse.
0: What do you mean, probably?
1: When people called you Nadolf Hitler.
2: Yeah, when you guys were calling me Nadolf Hitler.
1: Well, us? I don't remember that.
0: Yeah. When did we do that? You must have done something wrong.
1: Nardale Castro.
2: Yeah, those are way worse.
0: Why don't you tell us
1: Nolan.
0: a little story, Nard.
2: What's that?
0: And that's about these one-night stands that you're having.
2: Oh, just one-night stands are fun.
1: None of them.
0: Okay. They're fun?
2: Yeah, they're fun.
0: I don't know. They seem like they would be unfulfilling, hollow. Yeah, but I mean, I guess if you're a bad person,
2: they're
0: fun.
2: No, and then the rush. Like, sometimes, like...
0: The rush?
2: Yeah, like, sometimes you'll get the one-night stand.
1: Like, are you going to get away from the cops? Or
2: what? No. Like, you'll...
3: They're going to catch me.
2: No. It's just fun, guys.
1: Yeah, you can't talk to him about it because, like, he's not actually doing it. So he doesn't have any stories.
2: Right. I do have stories.
1: You know what I mean?
2: Like
1: he's not actually having sex. He's like, this is 40-year-old virgin. It was like a bag of sand.
2: A bag of sand.
0: Yeah, breasts are like a bag of sand.
1: Yeah, when he's describing a breast. And at that moment, people are like, wait a minute. This guy's not actually having sex.
2: I am.
1: That's how it is when Nard talks about his sex.
0: Well, do you think we should, because I feel bad, if we're giving him money and then he's out there treating women like this, you know what I mean? Like fast food. I think we got to stop giving him money.
1: Well, yeah, I mean, I think the GoFund was done a long time ago.
2: Yeah.
0: No,
2: yeah.
0: What I'm saying, just in general, like us out of our bank accounts, we can't support such a jerk.
1: Yeah, I mean, I didn't plan on giving him more money. What are you talking about?
0: All right.
1: Yeah.
0: Yeah, we can't do that, Nard.
1: Yeah.
0: All in favor, say aye.
1: And to be fair, like, he does it, you know, he's doing good with the money that was donated to him.
2: I haven't spent any of it.
1: Yeah.
0: Oh, my goodness.
1: Paying his bills. He's doing fine.
0: All right.
1: So I don't think we're going to have to.
0: Okay. Well, that'll be nice.
1: Yeah.
0: That'll be nice. That'll be, whew. It was expensive. This bitch was expensive.
1: For sure.
0: But do you think that that's really, a good idea, right, to act the way that Nard is acting at his age? Are there other men and women that act the way that Nard is
2: just
0: go out there and have all these one-night stands?
2: Every day.
1: Yeah, I think so.
2: There's someone leaving someone's house right now.
1: I don't know about that, but...
0: Well, I mean, Nard would know. He's

0: I know. Mm-hmm.
1: Derek isn't.
0: But you can't be with the girl that, like, that does the one night stand with you. You just can't.
2: Yeah, I mean, I wouldn't be involved in that situation. But at
0: all. You don't know. You never know, though. Like,
2: I do.
0: Like,
1: yeah,
0: you wanna...
1: Derek. I think Derek knows Derek.
2: Yep.
0: No, I know, but what
2: I know how to go on dates and drop her off afterwards and
1: be
2: not
1: a gentleman.
2: Sex, yeah. I know how to do that. It's not hard.
1: Nard's acting like, no, that's hard out there.
0: It is.
1: Is it everybody? Great story. Please translate. What the hell did Nard just say?
2: I don't know.
0: One night
1: was Nard great. Talking with his butt cheeks? I didn't know what he said.
2: Mm-hmm.
1: Let's see here. They're saying, Nard's just saying this so he can be cool to D-Rec.
0: D-Rec?
2: Yo, did you, speaking
1: yeah,
2: of
1: Derek.
2: Speaking of butt cheeks, did you see that TikTok where that guy was catching everything with his butt cheeks?
1: Yeah. That was great.
2: That was great.
1: What a talented butt that man
2: that
1: had.
2: One of the best TikToks I've ever seen.
1: That guy had.
2: Well, I mean, obviously it was fake. Like, it was filmed in reverse, but it was still
1: but
2: funny.
1: Still.
2: It was still so funny. It just butt cheeks just reminded me.
1: Talented.
2: I couldn't get that out of my head. The way he was able to clinch the hammer.
1: It's impressive, right?
2: I mean, I don't know about impressive. It was just like, oh, this is a good. You know, I like things that kind of mix up my feed a little bit, you know? It's like, oh, it throws in a little wrench here and there. Where it's like, well, I haven't watched anything that would put this on my feed, but, you know.
1: It's all right. Now butt cheeks are going to be all, men's butt cheeks will be all your feed.
2: No, it went back to regular programming.
1: Okay, good.
2: Football cards and boobs.
1: Football cards and boobies.
2: Yeah, that's what my TikTok is.
1: Okay, let's go to Dumbass Daniel real quick. Ooh, yes, Dumbass Daniel. Are you grossed out by how Nard treats women?
3: Yes, I am. I'm really like, I can't believe I'm saying this, but like, I hate that how fake he is too. It's embarrassing.
0: I don't know
2: what do you mean how fake he is by that, Daniel? What do you mean by that?
3: What do you mean? Like, he's embarrassing that I know Nard, and like, I know how he is. There's no way that he's having one night stand.
0: Yeah,
3: he's not talking to all these women.
1: He's
3: no,
1: so cringe, right? He's cringe.
2: This is your good buddy. Daniel knows you, so he knows.
0: This is coming from the guy that simps to every girl.
1: That's fine.
0: Like,
1: he admits it,
0: car
1: though.
0: Keys. Like, he doesn't know how to be a man.
2: He takes care of women.
0: But they're not taking care of him.
3: Women with respect. You know what's even worse, Nard? Is you're working with two guys that have beautiful daughters who you're abusing somebody's daughter. And that's horrible. You know what? I have a daughter. I have a daughter who's 22 years old. If a
0: She's
3: man
0: 22?
3: Treated her like that, I would...
2: Oh
0: yeah.
2: Man,
0: yeah,
2: don't say it like that.
1: Daniel was
2: don't
1: a teen dad.
2: Like
1: Daniel was like 12 when he got his girl
2: he
1: pregnant.
2: Was.
1: Yeah, he was very young man.
2: Right.
1: Daniel's way younger than you.
2: Daniel was banging in school.
1: Yeah, Daniel's way younger
0: 22?
1: Than you are. Yes.
2: Don't say it like that, Nard.
1: Daniel's only 32 years
2: Stop
1: old.
2: Stop saying, "Oh, she's 22."
0: Yeah. I didn't know that. That's crazy.
1: Right. Why is he saying it creepy, so like, what's up? That's what he's doing.
2: Daniel's
1: you hear that, Daniel, right?
2: Daniel's going to shoot you.
3: I can hear everything.
1: No, you hear how thirsty he is.
0: I beat you up. So.
3: Well, you did, but you know
0: what? Okay.
1: So, well,
2: don't admit that.
1: Now, Daniel.
2: Don't admit that.
1: To be
2: Deny
1: fair,
2: it.
1: When you guys had your boxing match, your UFC match, it was a draw.
0: Yeah.
3: It was a draw.
1: Okay, so Nard did when it was sanctioned, Nard did not beat you up.
3: No, when it was sanctioned, no. But he surprised me that one time and he choked
1: right,
3: me out.
1: Yeah, he choked you out. He got you from behind.
2: When he had all those tall boys.
3: Oh, so much. He has so much beer that night. You know what? When he's drunk, he gets stronger. I found that out the hard way.
1: No, I don't think he gets stronger. He just gets ruder.
2: Yeah. He gets more abusive. Yeah.
3: Well, you know what? When he was fighting, because he was fighting with Tracy that night, so he had to prove himself. That's the only reason why he did it.
1: Yeah, that worked out for him. He's divorced.
2: He's like, I can't beat up Tracy, so I'm going to beat you up.
0: But damn.
2: Don't say but damn. I know what you're trying to go back to. Do not say go, but his daughter's 22. Knock it off.
1: Daniel, that's got to make you grossed out that Nard is acting that way.
3: It is gross to me. Like
2: we've known her, her since she was a little girl.
0: Well, I was gone for so long.
2: You knew her.
0: But I've been gone for so long.
2: You knew her when she was
0: young. Okay, we knew Britney Spears when she's in Mickey Mouse Club. That
2: make
0: us weird?
2: All right, okay.
0: Right?
2: I'm not going to accept this, Daniel.
3: You're embarrassing.
0: What?
3: You
0: brought her to the table, not me.
2: He didn't bring anything to the table. He was pointing out that he can't believe you treat women this way.
0: Oh, that was his point?
2: Yes.
0: Oh, I thought he was like, hey,
1: but at this point,

0: Any woman that hooks up with Nard, isn't it on them? Because we've warned them.
1: It is on them a little bit, but it's also like, it's just, like I said, it's disgusting that he thinks like this, and it makes me upset just because, like, if my daughter met a guy like Nard, I would kill him.
0: Yeah.
2: You wouldn't kill nobody.
3: Oh, man, he might. Daniel might, yeah. No. Daniel's that protective.
2: I'd throw a Thai boy
3: Daniel is a military man.
2: I know. That hangs out with Thai boys. I'm like, hey, take this, and I'll take the 22-year-old.
3: He didn't know that was a Thai boy.
1: We went over this. It was dark. It was a car.
3: Yes, Nard. He goes, yes, Nard. We went over this. We went over this, Nard. It was dark. He goes, yes, Nard. We've been over this, okay?
2: I'm dying.
0: I gotta be honest. Daniel's the best. He really is.
3: Yes, Nard, we've been over this, okay? It was dark.
2: God, he's so funny. Oh, man.
3: Oh, God. But Daniel's also a guy that's in your position, though, Nard. He's out there. He's saying that you're full of it, though.
2: I don't think he really puts himself in a position to really be in my shoes.
3: All right.
1: Like he's, well, I don't need to have sex to be fulfilled, Nard. I'm fine. Like,
2: but you go to girls that don't like you.
3: What?
1: Well, all girls don't like you, but you have to get them to like you.
2: They use you for your truck.
3: It was one girl, all right? Yeah, one girl.
2: To run auto parts.
3: Okay, one girl.
2: To run up your mileage.
3: One girl was really mean to him, okay?
2: The other one's really mean, too.
3: I don't know.
1: She's not mean.
2: Did you not post a picture of you guys together? The next day, you were like, we broke up.
3: That doesn't mean she's mean. That doesn't mean she uses him.
2: Yeah.
3: No, it just means that they broke up. That's it.
0: I just wouldn't take this from Nard.
3: It doesn't mean she bullies him for his truck like the other one did.
2: Oh, she bullies him for something.
0: Daniel, have you seen the shirtless photos that Nard has been posting?
1: I've seen, yes, I have. It's not flattering either.
2: You can tell
1: he was sick.
3: Well, why does he have to do one just because you did one?
0: Daniel has. He has. He's a skinny guy now.
2: Yeah, I know he's skinny.
1: Nard.
2: He looks like he got like a major disease.
1: I was the first one to expose myself on the show.
0: Yeah, Daniel was the first one to expose himself on the show.
3: Daniel does not look like he had a major disease. He looks like he lost weight.
2: Even his best friend was like, hey, I think he's sick.
3: Did Chris say that?
2: No, the guy at the dealership.
3: Oh, okay. Okay, well, that's not his best friend. All right.
1: I mean, that's not my best friend. He just told me.
2: He knows you really well.
3: Yeah, he does bought not know like me seven really trucks well. Off of him, I bet.
1: I bought five trucks from him. Yeah,
3: five trucks?
2: Yeah.
3: Are you getting a new truck every year, Daniel?
1: If something happens to my truck, instead of fixing it, I just buy a new one.
3: Yeah, baller.
0: I like it.
3: Nard could never.
1: Yeah, I'm on my fifth truck right now.
3: Yeah, boss. Boss.
0: You know what's...
2: Boss?
0: How embarrassing, though, because Daniel is a college-educated man that served in our military, and think about how disrespectful Nard is being to Daniel.
2: Yeah, somebody that has been,
0: he's disrespectful to women, people in our military, to us, Derek. I mean,
3: Daniel's
0: why is he here?
3: In upper management at his job. What is Nard?
2: Yay, him.
0: You know who Nard reminds me?
2: Your VIA buses still suck. They're always out of order or out of service.
0: Doesn't this guy remind you of Nard?
3: Yes, that is gangster Nard right there.
2: They're always late or out of service.
0: Hold on, I'm going to show everybody this is Nard.
2: You probably need to go check on that.
0: This guy. There's this dude.
3: I think the VIA bus system runs fantastic, Daniel.
2: They're always complaining about it. That's why they call it Uber, because like the VIA bus is running late again.
1: Well, we're supposed to be late. We can't be early. If we were early, then we wouldn't have a schedule.
2: Oh, okay. Yeah. That's a good motto. Be late.
3: It does make sense. If it's like, hey, we'll be here at like 10:45, you can't be there at 10:40 and then take off. Like, that wouldn't make sense.
2: Nope. They should just be on time.
3: I'm sure they try their hardest, Nard.
2: They do not.
1: Yeah, you don't know these drivers.
2: I literally drove next to them while they're eating a sandwich and they're just like,
3: oh, no, you haven't. They're on camera.
2: They don't care.
3: Are
2: you kidding me?
3: Do you not remember
2: the
3: time?
2: On the north side, they don't care.
3: You don't remember all the times Daniel was called ma'am when he was driving?
2: Yeah.
0: Daniel, you don't drive a bus anymore. And how many times were you called ma'am?
1: I do drive a bus. I drive a school bus too, part-time.
0: Have you been called ma'am on the school bus?
1: Not the school bus, just when I first started driving the bus,

0: I'm get called man because I look like a lesbian, because I don't have a beard.
1: Wait a minute, wait a minute, Dan. Wait a minute, Dan. You're driving a school bus on the side?
2: Yeah, for extra money.
0: Yes, for extra money, I'm driving a school bus.
3: Holy. That can't be safe.
2: What do you mean? How is that not safe?
1: I'm sure it's perfectly safe.
3: That's bigger than the VIA bus.
1: I'm sure it's
2: perfectly
0: safe. It's smaller.
2: Yeah, it's smaller, you dumbass.
1: It's smaller.
2: Especially yours.
1: Yeah.
3: Huh. There's so many more seats in there, though.
1: Right.
2: No, there's not.
3: I think so.
2: Hey, have you ever driven one of those double-wide buses, those accordion ones?
0: Yes. Those are the easiest to drive.
1: Break up a fight on a school bus yet?
3: He ain't breaking nothing up.
0: No, not yet. Thank God, because these kids, man, they're way bigger than me. I don't think I can take them down.
3: See, he ain't going to beat nobody up.
1: He's not claiming he would.
3: He said he would beat up somebody if he dated their daughter.
1: He said he would kill him. There's a difference.
3: Yeah.
2: There's a big difference.
1: He didn't say with his bare hands.
3: Like a fat wife and like poison him in the food.
0: It's a difference between protecting my daughter and getting into a fight with two kids.
3: Yeah, you had poisoned them before you did anything because you couldn't fight.
2: He says, I hunt testosterone. I don't know. We got to give Daniel Nard's location so he knows.
1: Yeah, absolutely. I will share that with him. Yeah.
3: Nard's comments. I'll be right there so you can see it.
1: So you can see what?
3: What?
1: So you can see what?
3: So you can see my GPS.
1: Okay.
3: So you can see everything.
1: Careful.
3: So you can see everything.
1: Careful.
3: What?
2: Hey, he's being creepy as hell.
3: I'm not being creepy.
1: He's being very creepy.
3: Everything's so legal
1: creepy
3: in this circle right now.
2: All right, Daniel, how is your love life?
1: Not good.
0: Oh, it's horrible right now, yeah. I got dumped again.
2: Okay. Why'd she dump you?
1: Why are you laughing? You have no bitches.
3: Why
1: are you
3: here hot for no reason?
2: Why? So what happened?
0: Anyway, what happened was is that I was still like trying to be friends with my ex-girlfriend, and yes, I was. But you know, I was pretty much ending the relationship, friendship at the time. But she found out about it, and she was upset. And that was the end of it.
1: Oh, no, you lost this current girl because you wouldn't stop talking to the other one?
0: It's not that I wasn't talking.
3: Trash.
0: It was just that I was still friends with her. And
3: you're friends with your ex.
0: Well, yeah, now I know that, Nard, but I was trying to
1: Well, yeah, now I know that, Nard. Thanks. Well, yeah, now I know.
3: You were trying to keep her as a backup. Be honest. You're trying to keep her.
0: No, not a backup.
3: Yes, you
0: were.
3: If you're talking to your ex, you're trying to keep her as a backup.
0: No, I didn't even want anything to do. It was just.
3: Tell me I'm wrong.
0: She was a friend.
2: Yeah, I don't know why you would keep in contact with your ex.
3: Because you're trying to keep her as a backup.
1: Because that was his love.
0: That
1: was his love.
3: That was your love. She loved your. She loved the same songs. You guys loved the same food.
1: The same songs.
3: She loved your truck.
0: Yes.
3: Like, that was your girl.
2: She loved auto parts, just like Nard does.
0: Yeah, she was. She was a big part of my life, so it was hard to end the friendship. So that's all it was. But then
1: it was hard to end the friendship.
0: It was. But, you know, lesson learned. So now,
1: lesson learned.
2: So you're not going to do that again?
0: No, I'm not. You know, I mean, well, I'm not looking. Well, I mean, I am looking, but no, I'm not doing
1: it. I am looking.
2: Are you currently on any dating sites?
0: Oh, no, not right now, no. No, I just I was on a dating site and
3: don't date your coworkers.
0: Wasn't working out for me.
2: Okay, so you didn't get one match the whole time you were on a dating site.
1: Remember when you were on Tinder and you didn't get any matches?
0: And that happened again.
3: Even being like skinny?
0: Yeah, I mean,
3: did you smile?
0: Skinny, Nard, doesn't mean, no, I mean, yes, I smile, but it's just
3: that's
0: just,
3: what it is.
0: Just because you're skinny doesn't mean you're attracted to other people.
3: You need to do like the grin, like just like without like showing your teeth. Just do that and you'll get a swipe.
0: Eventually, I'm gonna have to smile.
3: You can't. Just don't. Like I knew this one girl. She would just like talk without showing her teeth.
1: Okay?
3: It's like a mumble. Just do a mumble.
1: Nard, you're a bad person.
3: It won't show his teeth if he mumbles. Trust me, he'll get a swipe.
2: All right, Daniel, you're the best. I don't know if you can handle
4: it. Happy birthday to you. Happy birthday to you. 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
1: What's up, Billy Madison Show? 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Also, with Who Did It, I got 10 bucks to HEB. So all that coming up, Dr. J, he's got a brand new product that we're going to talk about. And like we talk about boobies, we talk about butts. This one might be the best. So wait to hear this new thing that he's got. It's sick. I can't wait to talk about it. I don't know if it's better than boobs and butts, but it's up there. Especially for ladies. I think this is a big one for ladies. And I guess some men. What's up, Daniel? Let me see if dumbass Daniel's there. Yes, I think you are. Aren't you there, Daniel?
2: Yeah, I'm here.
1: Okay, all right, good. I didn't think that was very fair what Nard said, that you should not smile in your photos. He's making fun of your teeth.
3: Which is just a low blow.
4: Is it?
2: It is a low blow.
3: It is. Well,
2: you know what? And I won't take you seriously.
3: But then, do you have dental?
2: Yes, they have. But there's nothing wrong with my teeth, Nard.

0: are. Like, I'm fine. Like, they're not messed up. No, they're just, there's nothing wrong. Like, yeah, they're not like the best looking teeth, but
1: are they still bleeding?
0: They're like, no, like my.
1: It's, what happened to the gingivitis?
0: I've been taking care of my teeth, Nard. What the hell? Like, you think it's just?
1: Why didn't you do that when you're on the show?
0: Because I didn't care about my hygiene back then.
1: You didn't care about your hygiene?
2: No, will you leave him alone?
3: He was depressed.
1: Did they say something to you at Via? Like, hey, you gotta start showering and cleaning your teeth?
0: No, I just, like, I showered.
3: He's a college educated man.
1: He was like that when he was here.
3: He's like, paid all his child support.
2: Yeah.
1: But he was doing that when
3: Think about that. You're attacking a man that
2: paid a veteran.
3: That paid off all his child support.
1: But he was
3: Fighting for our country. Went to college. It doesn't matter what he did, if he was a cook or
2: somebody
3: chef or whatever.
2: But he couldn't pass. Somebody in the military had to do those jobs.
3: Now, did he get kicked out because he was fat? Maybe.
1: Yes. It was
2: a mutual separation.
3: That's right.
0: Very much. Yeah,
3: just didn't renew the contract.
0: Yeah. All my benefits. Yes.
3: He still got all the benefits?
2: Hey, Daniel, you remember when you were in the Navy and your wiener was so small that you would go shower in the only cold shower because nobody was over there?
0: Yes. And I tell a story all the time.
3: He tells a story all the time?
1: And he got tied to a bed and a bunch of dudes that, like, had their way with him?
2: No.
1: Yeah, remember that? They
0: had their way with me, but it was a prank. It was like our last night on deployment. They tied me to the bed and
3: Did they strip you down naked?
0: No, I wasn't naked. I was in my boxers, but it was guys and girls. It was messy with me. They put shaving cream on me and stuff.
3: They do anything to your Daniel?
0: No. All right. Nothing like that. I don't know where Nard's getting his story.
1: What do you mean where I'm getting my story? You just said everything I just said.
2: I don't know where you get your stories at, Nard.
0: But he's such a liar.
3: He's a big liar.
1: I said everything.
3: No, you didn't. You said a bunch of men in our military had it their way with Daniel.
1: And women,
3: like, our military is just dudes getting with dudes.
1: He said women too, so he's bisexual.
3: He said that. You didn't say that.
1: I did. I basically said that story.
3: No.
0: No, you didn't. You didn't.
1: Yeah, you just added whipped cream and women. That's it.
3: Well, you added whoop cream.
2: Whoop cream. Yeah, you don't call it whipped cream. You call it whoop cream. My thing is, why doesn't, like, Daniel and Nard, like, team up for, like, superpower dates or something, you know? A little double date.
1: Yeah, I'd do it. That'd be awesome.
2: That would be awesome.
0: I mean, I would double date with Nard.
1: Hell yeah.
0: That's weird. I really
1: I love
0: would.
1: Him.
0: Because I would love to expose him to these women so they're both
1: okay, well, then you would have to come by yourself. Because I would rip you in front of your date. I'd be like,
2: that would be the funniest. I want to film the
1: date. His gingivitis will be spread downstairs.
2: He doesn't have it anymore, Nard.
1: We don't know that.
3: Okay, Daniel has never given.
2: I've seen Daniel.
3: Daniel has never transferred the gingivitis from his face to a woman's nether region.
1: That's the rumor out there.
2: It never happened.
0: No, never.
1: That's what?
2: Mm-hmm.
3: I don't think that's possible, Nard.
2: Yeah.
0: You don't think that's possible? It's a gum disease, Nard. It's not contagious.
1: They got gums.
2: You're an idiot. Just because they have gums.
1: Yeah.
2: He goes, they got gums.
1: Yeah.
3: You got gums, they got gums.
1: Yeah.
2: Man, you guys are like the ultimate, like, superhero team. Honestly.
3: I miss Daniel. His schedule's gonna change. He's gonna come into the studio, hang out.
2: I don't know how
3: us.
2: He could. He drives a school bus.
1: He's got to be the school bus here.
2: Right.
1: Because he's gotta go back later to get him.
0: I can work the afternoon.
2: I mean, school's like what? Next
1: you only
2: week?
1: Do one shift?
0: Yeah.
2: School's what, next week you start back then?
0: Well, I never worked the first week of school. It was way too chaotic. The parents are like super.
1: Is that your contract? Is that your contract? Hey, I don't do first week.
0: Yeah, that's my fault. I don't do the first week because the parents are paranoid. They're so, and then the kids, like,
1: well,
0: if they're
1: blame
0: the first
1: them?
0: Time riding the bus, like, yeah, I blame them. Trust them. If you don't want your kids riding the school bus, then don't put them on the school bus.
2: I mean, he's got a point.
1: But, yeah, I mean, I don't see him reaching the pedals.
3: Here's the thing, Daniel. Daniel.
1: Because it's that higher.
3: Nard
1: than
3: is making fun of your gingivitis, but this dude was diagnosed with a yeast infection four times.
1: I was not diagnosed with yeast infection.
3: Yes, he was.
2: He was in the hospital for 2 months.
3: Yes, he was.
1: Stop it, Daniel.
3: And when
1: stop
3: he was
1: it.
3: Okay, and if you recall, when Nard was on the program, he had scabies.
1: I did not.
3: He's had scabies a couple times, which is sexually transmitted.
1: See, you guys are just making things up. I'm saying factual stuff, and you guys just make stuff up.
0: You had a small case of herpes.

0: I did not.
1: Sores. I remember.
2: Yeah, you remember the cold sores that Nard had on his face.
1: You had cold sores. That's a form of herpes, Nard.
3: Daniel, you remember when you came in that one day and you had all that crap on the back of your neck and you were like, that's the last time I get a $5 haircut.
1: Yeah, it was. She cut me with dirty razors. It was all these bumps. Man.
3: You're dirty.
1: I got them all removed.
3: No, it wasn't him, dude.
2: Nard, okay, let's see the back of your neck right now.
3: The hair cutting.
2: Yeah, dirty.
0: It's not dirty like him.
2: Yeah, it's dirty.
3: It's not dirty. It was one time it happened.
2: Yours is all the time. And I was just laughing. Nard can't talk about that.
3: I can't. I was just laughing because he's like, that's the last time I get a $5 haircut.
1: Also, remember when the elevator broke and I had to climb up six stairs, flights of stairs, and I couldn't breathe?
2: Yeah, I thought he was dead. We almost call EMS.
3: That's why Daniel's the best, is because he's just real.
2: He's just honest and real. Like, Nard's so fake. That's why I don't like Nard.
3: I'm not even fake. You know how it is, Daniel. We don't even know who the real Nard is.
2: We don't. Nobody knows.
0: Nobody knows who the real Daniel is.
3: We know exactly who the real Daniel is. We know everything about Daniel.
0: Nope.
3: There's no hidden things about Daniel at all.
0: You lie all the time.
3: Oh, he does. I don't even think he's capable of lying.
0: He says that the girls are in love with him. They're not.
3: Okay.
1: What do you mean?
0: That's from
1: they
0: his perspective.
1: I'm a very lovable guy, Nard, but I just make
0: dumb
1: things.
0: No, you are like the worst teddy bear.
2: Mm-hmm. No, don't listen. Don't listen.
3: No, Nard's
2: running
3: teddy bear.
0: They would rather cuddle you from behind than the front.
3: Well, so, I'm very much looking forward to going to see Daniel. Being a little spoon is the best.
0: But not all the time.
2: Nard is horrible for radio.
3: All the time.
2: This is what I'm getting in the chat. Is that bring Daniel back? This is exposed how horrible Nard is at radio.
0: Or
2: how
0: we're fake, both just great.
2: How fake Nard is. They miss Daniel so much.
3: Do people
2: love Daniel?
3: They're pretty great.
1: I cheated on my wife, and you're still worse than me.
0: You got with prostitutes, and I'm better than you. What did you just choke on the phone? You idiot!
1: There's no shame in going with prostitutes.
0: When you're married.
3: There's no shame in it, Nard.
0: You're
3: no
0: married. You're a high school sweetheart. You're going to prostitutes. Okay.
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0: something a little more impressive.
1: Like?
0: 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Maybe a crown!
1: Not sure you'll fit in the truck with that.
0: No problem. How about a cape?
1: People might confuse you with a superhero,
0: and the AC Texier Colera kind of likes superheroes, springing into action the moment you need us.
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0: 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Back to the Billy Madison Show.
1: What the Billy Madison Show? I know Doc was going to try and call in. You never know. He might have a surgery or needs to get with a patient. But I know he's going to try and call in because he's got this new product that I know he really wanted to talk about. If I don't get him on today, I'll get him on tomorrow. This person argues why men need extra booty. So, you know, let's say a man is married, right?
2: Yeah.
1: These people are making a case for why men need extra booty.
2: Hmm.
1: That if you're a good woman, you'll let your man have extra booty. Our doc just said tomorrow. This product, Eric?
2: Yeah.
1: It's a game changer for people. Hmm. I think women are really going to like this product.
2: How do you, yeah, I can tell by your excitement
1: good.
2: For it.
1: But I know, right? The excitement that I have, right?
2: Yeah.
1: Yeah, I'm acting like a woman.
2: That's what I was getting at.
1: I know, I that was clear.
2: All right.
1: No, I might try it. Yeah, I mean, may as well. Let's just go full woman.
2: Yeah.

0: No, I think it's good for men and women.
1: Okay.
0: But let's say you have a scar or something like that. It can help with a scar. It's, you know, it can't help anything with Nard. But
1: yeah, Nard's got a lot of scars, but all right.
0: He does. I don't think it'll help with him. All not right. His scars.
1: I mean, he's got a lot.
0: He does.
1: They're all over his body.
0: Isn't that crazy how many scars you have, Nard?
2: Super crazy.
1: Wow. And they're like all self-inflicted.
0: Yeah, he picks.
1: Yeah.
0: So check this out. A naked man in a gimp mask. Mm-hmm. Caught on bizarre video prowling a quiet town.
1: Oh,
0: there's certain masks that
1: would scare me so bad.
0: I don't know why, but the gimp stuff.
1: The gimp
0: is
1: mask,
0: scary.
1: Yeah, the gimp mask is terrifying. I don't exactly know why it's scarier than maybe others, but it is.
0: Why have they not made
1: it's
0: a
1: like,
0: scary
1: it's like
0: movie
1: sexual
0: about it?
1: And scary.
0: Because it says, "Hey, I'm going to do something sexual, and I'm terrifying."
1: Right, that's what it is.
0: And this guy's naked. Mm-hmm. A lot of times they're in the full outfit, but this dude is naked. Look how terrifying this guy is. They got him on surveillance.
1: Mm.
0: Mm. Derek, look at this guy.
1: I mean, that's the scariest guy on the planet.
2: That's not what? How's that the scariest guy on the planet? He's just naked with a mask.
1: He's naked with a gimp mask. You don't know what he's going to do.
2: But he's naked.
0: And he's got a stick.
1: Yeah, that
2: if you can't take a naked man.
1: That doesn't scare you?
2: No, if you can't beat up a naked man, you got problems.
0: I'm not fighting
1: a
0: naked
1: man. A man can be naked if you...
0: I'm running.
2: Just a mask? Like, I'm laughing, and I'm like...
1: That guy would beat your ass.
2: Oh, God, no. Are you serious? Him being
1: that
2: naked?
1: That guy that Billy just showed? That guy that's like
2: in a
1: six,
2: mask?
1: That guy that's like 6'3"?
2: I could turn the mask around. He can't see me now. He can't see me now.
1: Oh,
2: he's
1: my
2: naked.
1: God. You're delusional.
2: No.
1: That guy would do anything he wanted to you.
2: Really? You guys are really running away from that guy?
0: I am.
1: I'm terrified.
0: I'm
2: just
0: running.
2: Just because he's naked.
0: I'm putting on the jets, and I'm taking
1: like,
0: off.
1: Like, why are you... I don't... Where's this tough Nard?
2: Because he's naked, guys. Like, I'm not going to run from
0: I'm not
2: naked
0: fighting
2: guy.
0: A naked man.
2: Like,
1: you're one of the weakest people.
2: I would never run.
1: You're one of the weakest people I've ever met.
2: I would never run.
0: Can I just say this? I'm somebody that works out almost every single day,
1: yeah.
0: Right?
1: Yeah.
2: But you,
0: I don't want to fight anybody.
2: But you don't like.
0: And I don't want to fight.
2: You don't. I understand that, but like, you don't like to like.
0: I don't like confrontation.
2: Yeah, or especially with a naked dude. You're
0: I
2: like,
0: don't like
2: nah.
0: Naked dudes.
2: Yeah, so you're gonna run.
0: Yeah, I'm running.
2: Yeah, but like,
0: I'm gonna show you how fast I am.
2: If push comes to shove, you'll beat the
0: crap
2: out of him.
0: If push comes to shove, I don't know whatever you just said. I'm still running.
2: Yeah.
0: If he grabs me, I'm running.
2: Yeah, because he's naked.
0: Yeah.
2: But me, I'm like, oh, this is an even fight.
3: I have seen.
2: Like, I might be weak, but he's going to be weaker.
3: I have seen Billy beat up somebody in traffic, just FYI.
0: Yeah, but I'm not. That was how many years ago?
1: I was just saying what happened, okay?
0: Yeah, I know. I don't. I'm not doing
2: that.
0: That
2: was a ninja move.
0: I am retired. I am done.
2: Yeah, that was push come to shove.
0: No, it wasn't. It was just, it was.
1: I just don't get where you're coming from. No, you're like, oh, I'm beating that guy. Like,
2: yeah.
1: No, I don't. I'm not sure there's a.
2: So you.
1: I'm not sure there's a grown man on the planet you could beat up.
2: I consider you kind of a badass. Like,
1: I'm
2: you,
1: not.
2: Okay, well.
1: I'm running from him.
2: Why are you always running?
0: I like it, Derek.
1: I don't
0: you're
1: lie.
0: Running away.
2: He's
0: naked.
2: This guy.
1: Those are the scary. Who's scarier than a group of teenagers?
0: All that testosterone.
2: You're
1: who's scarier than a group of teenagers?
2: Okay, so then you got
0: Derek, have you
2: one
0: ever seen
2: guy that's naked.
0: Okay.
2: You're going to be scared of
0: Derek.
2: That guy?
1: Yes.
0: Derek, have you ever for seen real? A video that's on Twitter, Instagram, TikTok, or anything where the old guy beat up the teenagers?
1: I've never seen it.
0: No.
1: No.
0: The old guy always loses.
1: Yeah. And then the old guy's like knocked out, getting kicked in the head.
0: Because he thinks he still got it.
1: Right. That's going to be Nard.
0: I don't got it.
2: I've been in some crazy neighborhoods, and that's never happened.
1: And you drove away real fast.
2: No.
1: You didn't get
2: I
1: out.
2: I would park and put my hazard on, and they would, like, I have had people come to my window at 3 a.m, they're like, I need a ride. I'm like, who are you? And they're just like, I just need a ride.
0: That's
2: I'm like,
0: not
1: well,
0: the
1: I'm
0: same
1: not giving
0: thing.
1: Them a ride either.
2: It's just
0: you're not making
2: same.
0: Any
2: I'm,
0: sense.
2: I'm not backing down from nobody.
1: No, here you go, Billy. He thinks he's tough because people have asked for a ride and he's refused.
2: Yeah, in some sketchy neighborhoods.
1: Okay.
2: It's super sketchy.
1: That's not, it's not in any way the same.
2: Like, I picked up this one guy. He was terrified. Like, he was so terrified. He goes, yeah, this one time, like, they just yanked me out of my car and there was like five of them, six of them before I knew it. And I was like, what the heck? Like, how did that even happen?
1: Man.
0: I don't know where Mr. Tough Nard came from.
1: I don't know where Navy Nard Seal came from.
0: Hey, I got to ask this question. I saw this yesterday on social media.
1: Yeah.
0: And it says here, do men forgive cheating as long as their homies don't know? So as long
1: That's
0: as
1: funny.
0: The homies yeah. don't know.
1: Because that is part of the embarrassment. It's like so, if you get cheated on, also your friends know.
0: So if nobody knows about it, and it's just kept between those two, the dude will forgive.
1: Yeah,
0: the only time he doesn't forgive is when the secret gets out.
2: Yeah.
0: Is that accurate?
2: I think so.
1: I don't think it's totally wrong. Yeah, because, I mean, I get the point there because it is embarrassing. And that's part of what makes you feel bad about. Obviously, getting cheated on, the main thing is your girl cheated on you, of course. That is it. Like, that's the main thing. The side hurt does come also from other people knowing that you got cheated on and how embarrassing that is.
0: Well, and I'll say this. Me and Derek, you know, neither one of us grew up with much.
1: Right.
0: So we have no problem going back to that.
1: Oh, absolutely. I would never stay with a girl just for, like, things. Like,
0: right.
1: So, because my lifestyle is
0: whatever,
1: yeah,
0: dude.
1: Yeah. I mean, I've given that. I've done that. Like, I'm in that situation.
0: It doesn't matter.
1: Right, yeah.
0: But maybe somebody that's like, hey, I don't want to lose my house, right. my dog, my family. I don't want to lose all this.
1: Because they don't want to go live, you know.
0: And if their friends don't know about it, then what's the big deal?
2: Exactly.
1: That would be Nard.
2: Hell yeah, it would be.
1: Nard doesn't want to move out. Nard does not want to live in, like, certain areas and certain places. He'll live in an area, but as long as it's a house, he's fine.
2: Yeah.
1: But, yeah, he doesn't. Like, Nard refused. Nard, instead of getting an apartment, he was just homeless.
2: Yeah, I was.
1: Like, that's what he chose to do instead of, you know, going and roughing it in an apartment. He's like,
2: I think everyone should be homeless at least one time.
1: I mean,
2: because
1: there might be something to that, but, you know, that's for a different topic.
2: Yeah.
0: Yeah. Well, can we stick to the topic, dumbass?
2: Yeah, we are on the topic.
0: No, we're not.
2: Yeah.
0: You went all homeless on us.
1: We were just saying how you would stick through getting cheated on to not change your lifestyle.
2: Oh, I would.
0: Men, as long as friends, acquaintances, family, if they don't know about it and it stays between the man and the woman, that man will forgive.
1: I think there's something to that, yeah.
0: I think so. I was looking at some of the comments. Some of the dudes are like, nah, when she cheats, it's dead, which I agree.
1: Yeah, I could see guys staying, but I also just, I don't know how you get over, like, you know, I don't know how you get, like, how would you not think about that, like, all the time, like, getting cheated on?
0: Someone did that behind your back.
1: Yeah, yeah. You would never trust that person. Every time they were, you know, if they were a little late getting home, you're probably like, where are they at? You know, what are they doing? You'd always be on edge.
0: You're bringing insecurities into the relationship that never go away.
1: Yeah.
0: That's an insecurity. That's a stress that will never go away. What's up, Wolfman?
4: Hey, good morning. How are you guys doing?
0: Good. How are you doing, sir?
4: Good. Greetings from the City of Angels out here in Los Angeles, California.
0: Oh, badass.
1: Hell yeah.
4: All right. Well, all I got to say is you will never forget about something like that. It would always haunt you. It would scrape at the back of your skull. You know why? Because if you've always been loyal and they've never done that, but you submitted, that's not cool.
0: Yeah, well, think about this. Let's say you've sacrificed, you've put that person's needs above your own, and in return for that, you get cheated on. How do you get past that when you have given up so much and built so much to help this other person, to bring this other person up, to share your resources with that person, and in return, they go out and they cheat on you?
4: And that's exactly what I'm saying. You've given your all. You've put your life on the line a lot of the times. You forget about,
0: You give up your own comfort a lot of times, right? You buy them something instead of buying it for yourself.
4: Have you ever just forgot about yourself and just giving everything to them?
0: Yeah, it happens. And then, Mr. Wolfman, then you get cheated on. That never leaves your mind, right? You get some sort of PTSD over it.
1: Mm.
4: I will tell you this. I don't forget. I forgive, but I don't forget.
0: Could you stay with a woman, though, that cheated on you if nobody knew about it?
4: It's happened one time where they cheated. I never do it again. I never even remember them. I forget the name already.
0: Right. See, they're dead to you. That's what all the comments were. No, that person has to be dead. It has to be over. It's not rude. It's not mean. You can forgive them for doing it, but you don't have to stay in that toxic relationship where somebody's cheating.
4: Why?

0: why would you even do that? Move on to something better.
1: Know your value and find somebody that treats you right.
0: There's a saying in Spanish, just translated, it's better to be alone than to be within bad company.
1: Yeah, that makes sense.
2: It does.
1: Can you say it in Spanish also?
2: Nope.
0: Es mejor solo que mal acompañado.
1: Badass. That's, because I got AT&T, and so it's...
2: we got to take your word for it.
1: Yep. Well, thank you, Wolfman.
2: Yep.
1: Appreciate that, dude. Thank you for calling in from Los Angeles.
0: Hey, y'all. Take care. I appreciate your show. I've been listening to since 2016. I love you guys.
1: Hell yeah.
0: Nard, you suck, but I love you guys.
1: Yeah, Nard sucks ass. Appreciate that. Got to bring Daniel back. That's what everybody's saying. What's up, Vince?
3: Hey, what's up, man? I was wondering what y'all thought about, what if the girl cheats on you while you're in jail? Is that still the same thing?
1: Ooh.
3: And then when you get out, would it be okay since you were not there?
4: Well, girls forgive the guys.
2: For what?
4: For cheating in jail.
1: You're saying when the guy hooks up with another guy?
4: Yeah, the girl will forgive him.
1: What?
4: What do you mean, what? Just like how I said it. they said that, like, if it...
5: Pause.
4: Because, yeah, I picked up a girl that her man went to jail. They were dating. He got out of jail, and she seen that he cheated, and then...
1: So he was hooking up with a guy in jail?
4: Yes.
1: And she forgave him?
4: Yes.
1: You think that's the same thing?
4: Yeah, it is, because...
1: Well, let me ask Vince. Vince, is that the same thing?
3: Well, I was more about when I was in jail, my girl cheated on me, and then when I got out, I forgave her.
2: I mean, you were... I don't know. You were in jail, so that would probably be...
1: How long were you in jail, though? I mean, if you were in jail for, like, the weekend or something, that's like...
3: I was in jail for 3 months.
1: Oh. God, I don't know about that. She can't put that on ice for 3 months?
4: That's a long time, guys.
1: Did she know it was only going to be 3 months?
3: No, we thought it was going to be longer.
2: Oh. But, damn, she did move on quick, though, yeah?
3: Well, she went back with an ex, so it wasn't, like, quick. She went back to what she knew.
1: Okay. Since she wasn't getting a new body, was that easier to forgive? Because it was
2: probably would be.
1: She was just hooking up with somebody that she'd already had a history
2: with. Didn't meet nobody new.
3: I think for me it was harder because me and that guy had bad blood, you know.
1: Oh yeah, yeah. I didn't even think of that.
2: I guess if you're probably just thankful to be out of jail.
4: Yeah, look at it, 15, and you only got 3 months.
1: And think about that. All these women say that the jail and prison wiener is the best, and so they love it, right? They go crazy over it. It's like, I don't know what you guys have, but it's like crack in that thing or something, but it's heroin.
2: I think if you're in jail, then you get out, you'll forgive anybody of basically anything, because you're just like probably excited to be free.
1: Are you still with her?
3: Yeah, I am with her. We're married, so I went back. I mean... Right when I got out, she picked me up the same night, and we've been together ever since.
1: All right, did you take her to that pound town right away just so you can,
2: I bet that
1: reclaim
2: hump is,
1: it?
2: I bet that hump is crazy.
3: Right away.
1: Yeah, right away.
2: Straight out of jail hump.
1: And did she ever talk to her ex again?
3: No, she did. Actually, I didn't find out till 3 months later. And then they have kids together, and... she hasn't even seen her kids because of the me finding out and her.
4: That's
3: just
4: how big you
3: are all together.
1: Yeah, that's how big his wiener is.
4: That kids.
1: Yeah, she's like, no, kids. I like this prison wiener better.
2: Prison wiener is just massive.
1: Yeah,
2: right?
1: it made her just get kid amnesia. She forgot she even had kids.
3: She hasn't seen those two kids in a while.
4: Oh my God.
3: And I do kind of feel bad, but then I kind of don't because, I mean, she did. She's the one that did cross the line.
1: Yeah, she did.
4: Went to the enemy.
1: So you did her so good that she has just been like, I would rather have that than my kids.
3: Right, correct.
1: Wow. Well, that just the power he wields, the power of Grayskull. It's like he's got a He-Man wiener.
2: There's moms out there like that.
1: Damn. Wow. Man, just to have it like that.
2: Mine has a birthday in 2 days.
1: Who does?
2: My mom. I was saying my mom, because my mom, that's how kind she was.
1: She would forget about you when she got a good
2: wiener?
1: Oh,
2: God. She forgot about me all the time.
1: That's awful.
2: Yeah, whatever.
1: Like, what's his name?

0: Eleanor steals your heart. She was diagnosed at 5 weeks old, a type of leukemia, and it's associated with Down syndrome. Being able to come to St. Jude was a blessing and the best place for her. 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There's so much great stuff happening. 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We're just so grateful for them.
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0: their couch snuggling, ball chasing, face licking, tail wagging, backyard hanging, and of course, companionship.
1: And what breed would you say Satchmo is?
0: I'd have to go with maybe a lavish terrier hound chihuahua looking kind of mix.
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1: You know, it's such a treat to watch a dog like this.
0: Now, let's see him in action.
1: Look how he makes eye contact with his person.
0: That's actually known as the treat stare.
1: How intuitive. 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
0: Ah, the happy dance, so common with this group.
1: And finally, the loving face lick.
0: It's great how he just gets in there and, well, licks.
1: Fantastic. 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

0: This is cool. Chris, he got us ghost tickets to give away. Nice. Derek's going to be there. And St. Cloud Posse, they're going to be at the ESPY September 12th. We got tickets to that. And I've got Who Did It with $10 to HEB.
1: Nice.
0: I know. People are like, $10. Like, well, $10 is $10. And it's a fun game of who did it, because you never know. These are all factual things that have happened to people on our show.
1: And all factual.
0: All factual. Nothing has been made up.
1: Mm-hmm.
0: When I said earlier that Nard had a pixie cut, was I lying? Show Chris your pixie cut, your brand new haircut.
1: What?
0: Nard got what is called a pixie cut.
2: Let's see this.
0: You got a pixie
2: cut?
0: Yeah.
2: Look at that.
0: Look at that. Isn't that cute?
2: It's very cute.
0: Yeah, it is. It's very cute.
2: Uh-huh.
0: It's a pixie cut. I think that's nice. It looks handsome.
2: Pixie bitch.
1: Yeah.
0: You little pixie bitch. All right, so there's been a surgence of men feeling like men need extra booty in marriages. Not just their wife, but if they are providers, then they should be allowed to go out there and smash other women. Example.
3: How long have you been in a relationship?
4: 4 months.
3: Could you see yourself marrying your girlfriend?
4: Yeah.
3: What gives you that confidence so soon?
4: I can be honest about everything that goes on, and honestly, you know.
3: Even as honest as liking other women?
4: Yeah, even as honest as liking other women.
3: And wanting to be with them?
4: And wanting to be with them. Basically, what I'm allowed to do is based off of us having an agreement, and what she's allowed to do is based off of her having an agreement.
3: Would you say it's okay for her to want to be with other men?
4: No, not at all.
3: So why the double standard?
4: It depends on who's caretaking. So the perspective of the relationship is, if I'm doing everything that you need, A, B, C, 1, 2, 3, then there's no need for you to be here.
3: So if roles were reversed, she was the breadwinner, you were getting taken care of, she could go get whatever anywhere.
4: If I'm getting taken care of and she's a breadwinner and she's making sure everything paid, I can't say nothing at all, because I'm basically being, you know, the female to the relationship. I can't do anything. I'm being taken care of. Everything.
0: All right. So you get what he's saying.
1: Yeah.
0: That whoever is the caretaker, and if you're choosing to be taken care of in that manner, then you can't really say anything when the guy wants to hook up with other women or vice versa. Is that accurate? How do we feel about that?
1: I mean, it's a...
0: What woman's going to sign up for that deal?
1: Yeah.
0: I mean, it's a good take. Is it realistic? Probably not.
1: Yeah, probably not.
0: Just because you're the man, you pay all the bills.
1: Yeah.
0: Doesn't mean you get to go out and be a whore.
1: No,
0: you get
1: not
0: to be
1: all.
0: A nard.
1: Not
0: unk.
1: At all. Times have changed.
0: Big old doofus.
1: I don't know, though. Maybe they go back to that, though, because that is such a rare thing to have. Because, like, most situations aren't like this. So.
0: Right, because it's just so unaffordable to live on one income.
4: Really pay for. I'm just sitting. I'm just there. So at the end of the day, it's like, who has control over what? You know, from that perspective, if I'm not taking care of nothing, I'm just there. So, yeah.
0: I mean, you're not just there. I mean, you're getting a nice little bonus of not, I mean, no stress.
1: Yep.
0: You don't have any stress.
1: None.
0: So if you're the breadwinner, do you deserve extra booty? I mean, are there extra benefits that you get, like extra booty? Some perks for being the person that's paying all the bills?
1: The perks that you get is, like, you get the remote. You know what I mean? Like, it's like those guys, those are like the perks that you get.
0: You get to watch what you want to
1: watch.
0: Yeah.

0: football Sunday. You get to
1: Right. You're gonna watch football. Like nobody all really day. Could the around perks the house are, could tell you what to do.
0: She doesn't really say, "Hey, I'm tired." Mm-hmm. Right, so you get cheeks.
1: Mm-hmm. Yeah,
0: but now they're saying that you get extra booty.
1: This yeah, I don't know about that.
0: I would love to hear people's thoughts. 1-855-FU-BILLY.
2: I think monogamy is one of the reasons why the divorce rates are so high. Monogamy is not natural for me as a woman. I don't need.

0: get any love or attention. I think that that's why divorce rates are so high. Families are falling apart and monogamy is not natural. But for me as a woman, I don't care. I'm going to be loyal to my husband. I'm going to be 100%.
1: Right. She's almost saying that, hey, since she's giving so much attention to other things and the husband's kind of being left behind, that he should be allowed to go have his sexual needs met elsewhere. Hence, extra booty.
2: Mm.
0: Obedient and submissive at all times.
3: So if you go into a marriage knowing that there's a chance that you're like accepting the fact that this man's going to get bored with you, if you were to marry a man like that, honestly, it seems like it wouldn't be shocking at all. And therefore, that is why the divorce rate is so high. But if you enter a marriage both being on the complete same page, the divorce is completely off the table. Like, that's what marriage is about. It's not dating. Dating, you can break up. Marriage, why are we breaking up? The whole point is you're bonded for life.
0: Well, I think it's just biology. I think it's the way that men are engineered.
1: Yeah, men are engineered that way. That's how we're built. That's what this lady's saying.
2: Yeah.
1: And she's like, oh, just let him get some extra booty. What's the big deal? Why blow up the entire marriage? Let's see what the chat is saying. If the woman is a breadwinner, I don't think a man would be cool with that, in all honesty. I don't know. Chris over there seems pretty damn cool. He comes in every day, and he doesn't seem stressed.
4: Yeah,
2: feel great.
4: That's because his wife doesn't have another man.
1: Yeah. I know, but...
5: Am I man? Thank you for my man.
4: Yeah, he doesn't seem stressed.
1: Yeah, because all the bills are paid. And,
2: yeah, that booty, I get 100% of it. I'm not sharing it.
1: Right.
4: That's why. If okay. he was having a share, he wouldn't be as happy.
2: No, I probably wouldn't be as happy.
4: Yeah. Really?
2: Yes, really. What's wrong
4: with
2: you?
4: Why do you say it like that?
2: Really?
4: Really? Well, because like he, like this is a guy that tried to find like sex tapes with her.
2: Yeah, because that's that
4: different.
2: Was the past.
4: That's different. All right. Is it different? I thought that was the same category.
1: Green no. Goddess says, throw hubby them buns. Chris did it right. That's from the dragon. Chris played it smart.
2: Yeah.
1: All right, but Chris, if you were the breadwinner and she didn't have to work, she got to stay at home all the time, no stress. You took care of all the bills, all the maintenance on the house, the cars, the everything.
2: Fantasyland, yeah.
1: All the stuff, all the responsibilities were on your shoulders.
2: Right.
1: The house ran through you.
2: Mm-hmm.
1: She had to maybe tidy up the house a little bit, you know, that type of stuff. Take care of the kids. Should you be allowed to go get extra booty?
2: Only if she's not holding up her end of the deal. The house is dirty, the kids are unkempt, dinner's not on the table, and that booty isn't there when I need it. Then, yeah, I'm going off. Okay. But if she's taking care of all the stuff at home, nah, I'm good.
1: Okay. I wonder what other people think. 1-855-FU-BILLY. What's up, Darren?
6: Hey, what's up?
1: What do you think, sir? I can hear by your voice. I think I already know what you think.
2: He has 1990s voice.
1: No, he does, doesn't he? It sounds like we just... what year are you calling from?
6: I'm just letting you know, man. I think men do need extra booty, okay?
1: Right? Yeah.
6: But if more wives were okay with it, they would have more better husbands. Keep it real, all right?
1: All right. Yeah. We're keeping it real, homies.
6: My wife lets me get extra booty a couple times a year. No emotions. Just fun and drama-free. You know what I'm saying?
1: Right. No, I got what you're saying. Are you in a T-top Camaro right now?
2: Yeah.
1: You have some. what kind of glasses are you wearing? He's got to have some of those cool Ray-Bans or something, right?
2: Shark tooth necklace.
1: Yeah, definitely a shark tooth necklace.
6: You know it. Hey, man. I just keep it real.
1: No, I can hear you're keeping it real. No regrets.
6: Yeah. I'm just saying, guys are just built different. You know what I'm saying? We're built for it. If my wife wanted that, I would...
1: Do you call her your wife or your broad?
6: My woman.
1: Your woman. That's my bitch.
6: That's my woman. My baby.
1: Yeah, it's my baby maker right there. She lets me hump other women. It's cool, man.
2: Yeah. Jugs.
1: Yeah, she got some jugs on her, but they're older jugs. It's expired.
4: I do like jugs.
6: Hey.
1: So, Darren, your woman lets you because you pay all the bills.
6: That's right. I'm a provider, man. I bring the bread to the table. I feed my family. And, you know, sometimes I need to be fed myself.
1: Yeah. Gotcha. All right.
6: You understand.
1: I hear you.
6: You understand. I know I'm sounding a little crazy right now, but honestly, it's like I'm an alpha, okay?
1: Yeah.
6: I'm not saying. But if it was

0: her doing it, I'd be like, nah, you can't do that. You don't even think about it. You know, I know it's a double standard, but
1: I feel like you love double standards. Right? Then the S boy says, I love double standards.
2: He sounds like a used car salesman.
1: You own a business or something, right? Where you sell people stuff?
0: I got a couple LLCs. I got a couple LLCs.
3: I can hear the cold beer in his hand.
1: Yeah. Do you tell your woman when you're helping other women?
0: Listen, she knows, like, we don't even have to talk about it. She knows.
1: That's what I figured.
0: You know, hey, that's like going to a strip club, right? You go to a strip club,
1: You sound like the dude that has no problem putting his hand in the community nuts at a bar.
0: Hey, I got my own community nuts. You get what I'm saying?
4: Yeah.
1: Oh, man. Billy is jealous.
0: I love my wife. I love my wife. I appreciate my partner. You know what I'm saying? Because she's understanding of a man's needs, okay? My wife's awesome, so I don't abuse my privilege. I know what I got is good. So I know some of you guys, you might not have the situation, you might not have the money, you might not have the confidence for it, you might not be built for it, you know, but that's why I love her. So, hey.
1: Okay. Yeah. Hold on. Let's see if Stan. Stan?
5: Yes, sir.
1: Are you kind of with Darren here? If you're paying all the bills as a man, as a fella, then you get to get some extra booty?
5: I don't think so. I think, you know, you go into a marriage, you know, being monogamous. If you really feel like you need to go out and get some, yeah, whatever. But I can't say the word.
1: It's fine. I just think it's funny. Monogamous. It was just funny, Stan.
5: You shouldn't need to, irregardless if you're making money or not.
1: All right. Now you hear that, Darren. Darren, people are accusing you of going to Olive Garden with flip-flops on.
5: Hey.
3: What's wrong with that?
0: All I got to say is Solomon had 7,100 wives, 300 concubines, okay? And he was a wise, prosperous man.
1: Stan, you would not step out on your woman just because you pay all the bills. Stan hung up. Stan didn't want to play Darren anymore.
3: Dang. All right.
0: Stan's a cuck.
2: This guy definitely has a mustache.
1: They're accusing him of buying gas station pills. Yeah. Darren has gas station pill voice.
4: Gas station pill voice.
3: The rhino.
4: Yep, the rhino.
1: He's had so many rhinos. You can get a stop, get a pack of smokes, a couple rhinos, go hook up with a broad.
3: Stay out of that guy's way.
0: Mm-hmm. Yeah, I got some Blue Chew merch around my house. I got some.
1: Yeah. Well, so is Derek.
4: Yeah.
3: Yeah. True.
1: That's right. He's one of the spokesperson.
3: Uh-huh.
1: Yeah.
4: So Derek's promo code.
1: Yeah. Make sure you use Derek's promo code, Darren.
3: Kiss rocks.
1: Kiss rocks. There you go, Darren. You can use it for all your side women out there. And your wife doesn't throw a fit when she knows you just were with a different broad?
0: Listen, we have an understanding, like I said. You know what I'm saying? Like, I don't go up to her. Listen,
1: how do you reach that understanding? There has to be some communication.
2: When he makes more than her?
1: Right. There has to be some communication where you tell her, I'm a man, I'm just built different. I'm going to need to go out there and screw other women.
0: Listen, here's the thing. You got to pamper your wife. I pamper her. I treat her like a queen, you know? I treat her better than my side pieces. You know what I'm saying? Your side pieces are your side pieces.
2: You have to.
0: Your queen is your queen.
1: Okay, so you treat her better than the side women.
0: Yeah.
1: Where do you meet these side women?
0: Hey, they come to me. They come to me. They look at me. They see my gold chain.
1: See your gold chain?
2: With my blazer.
4: It's a beacon.
1: People are accusing you of not having socks on.
3: That's like a thing. People are doing that now like crazy.
0: Yeah.
1: All right, that's so gross.
3: Yeah, agree.
1: I wear socks with sandals.
0: Listen, I've got nice girls.
1: Socks all the time. You're okay. They want to know, like, do you meet your women at truck stops, and do you have a CB?
3: Okay,
1: all right. How big's your lift kit? Or do you have a sports car, like a Corvette? Shop. You got to have a Corvette, right?
4: Broken down Fiero.
0: I got cars. I got cars.
1: All right. You get all your clothes from Tommy Bahama? That's just what the chat is saying. Or do you do cocaine? People are asking.

0: Oh, God, you know he does.
1: He sounds like he does cocaine.
2: Oh, boy. Hey, sometimes I'll take an extra Red Bull.
1: All right. Gothic Redneck says, you've got to be missing some teeth. I don't think so.
0: No. They're extra white, I bet.
1: Paul says, San Antonio is full of nasty people.
3: Damn, dude.
0: We could be calling from Palm Springs.
1: All right, damn, people are accusing you of having your ears pierced.
2: You know it.
3: Our PD does.
1: Are you throwing our program director, our nice program director that's so nice to us?
3: Yeah.
1: You're saying he's just like Darren?
3: Yeah, he's got the ears.
1: That's done a lot for us. It's finally like helping us. We finally have a little bit of help in here.
3: Well, yeah, I was gonna say he's got.
1: And so you're gonna put him in the same category as Darren?
3: Not same category.
1: All right, welcome to full time,
3: Joe.
1: Never.
0: Yeah.
3: The rule on this show.
1: Yeah, you don't make fun of Joe or our GM.
0: Yeah.
3: They're off limits.
1: Off limits, because we finally have people that care about
3: Chris,
1: us.
3: Chris, make fun of Ansel or something. Anything.
1: Yeah, make fun of somebody else. Let's make fun of your family, Nard. Hey, they want to know if you have.
3: We never do that. Yeah. We never
1: Darren,
3: that one.
1: Have you ever picked up one of these broads wearing a Big Johnson T-shirt? Is what they're asking in the chat.
2: Oh man, I haven't worn one of those since in like 15 years. I'm classy though, you know what I'm saying? I wear my dress.
1: Do you have a goatee? What people are
3: asking. It's definitely mustache.
0: No, goatee, definitely.
1: No, he's got to have a womb broom.
3: No.
1: Uh-huh. He definitely's got a womb broom. A flavor saver. You know how those guys call it that. This is my flavor saver. Honey, I'm going to save this for later.
2: Yeah.
1: Not even going to wash it.
0: He's got a trucker hat with a dirty saying on it.
1: Nah, I think he's clean. I think this dude.
3: I think he's clean.
1: I think he's super clean. And he probably shaves everything, right? Your downstairs is probably shaved because you're getting all that side ass.
3: It's hairy.
1: And he just buys the most masculine smelling cologne.
0: Yeah.
1: And you can smell it. We can smell it through the phone.
2: You know,
1: I wear Whisker Biscuit cologne.
0: Whisker Biscuit, man.
1: Oh. Do you have frosted tips in your hair? That's what people are asking.
2: No comment.
1: They're saying this dude, it sounds like he's got a lot of ear hair. I don't think so. I think this guy grooms himself, right? He goes to the barber all the time.
0: He's got to look good for those ladies.
1: He does. Sex Panther. He wears that Sex Panther from what? Ron Burgundy? Anchorman?
0: Yeah.
1: Naked Cowboy scent cologne. You got any barbed wire tattoos, people are asking. He has to have some tattoos, though.
3: Yeah, I don't think he does.
0: Oh, he does.
1: He's got one. Show how tough he is. Yep. You got some tattoos, right? What's your favorite tattoo you got?
2: I got a skull and bones thing for my mama.
1: Okay. Mm.
3: That's some mob stuff.
1: Yeah. Yeah, maybe it is.
3: Yeah, I feel like he's got a little mob in him. A
1: little mob, maybe.
2: Hey, omerta, right? Like the Italians say.
1: Yeah, don't listen to Nard. All right, sir, this is fun. So it sounds like you're the only man that's doing this.
3: Yep.
0: Yeah.
3: It was only him.
1: Yeah, no other men were calling in saying, no, I think it's a great idea to go cheat on your woman if you pay all the bills.
3: Right.
1: But you know what's shocking is? The woman that we played that said she lets her man do it. And that that's how men are built, because they get bored with their wives. Derek, are you bored with your wife?
3: No, I don't have a boy.
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0: 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F-U-BILLY.
1: What up, Billy Madison Show? Coming up, Insane Clown Posse tickets, Ghost tickets. We're going to play Who Did It for an HEB gift card. I got that on the way. I saw this yesterday online. It was talking about, they were like, oh, what's something that you believe that maybe not everybody believes? So what opinion about men would get you, you know, to have knives thrown at you? And this woman says, men should not have underarm hair. It's disgusting on everyone.
2: I agree.
1: It does not make you masculine to have underarm hair. I kind of agree. I hate having underarm hair.
2: It does nothing.
1: I don't. I get hair on my legs. I feel like they look a little better.
2: Way better.
1: Right? Like, I got to have hair on my legs.
2: You do.
1: But, like, balls.
2: No.
1: Underarms. On my arms. I don't want to have hairy ears. Ass arms. Ears.
2: Just unnecessary.
1: Unnecessary. Right, Derek?
3: I think armpit hair does actually.
1: Do you have any? Because I hear you're built kind of like a worm, right? You don't have any hair.
3: What?
2: I never heard you say what? A worm?
1: Because he doesn't have any leg hair. He has hair.
3: Well, I'm not participating.
1: But he doesn't have armpit hair. That's.
3: I have a full beard.
1: Okay.
3: Like literally a full beard.
2: He's got a full beard.
3: Like you know, funny gimmick, you know, but like just not actual facts. But all right.
1: All right, but you don't have leg
3: I
1: hair
3: don't
1: though,
3: care
1: right?
3: Anymore. You call me a worm. Please move on to Chris.
1: No, I'm saying like they don't have hair on.
3: I don't care.
1: So you called me a woman earlier. It's
3: yep,
1: fair.
3: That's great. All right, cool. Now we're even. Move on.
1: I'm just saying you don't have hair. Like a hairless cat,
3: heard you.
1: Is that better?
3: I heard you.
1: Just in your legs, right? So I didn't know if you had armpit.
3: I have hair everywhere.
1: Everywhere, okay. I just didn't think you had hair on. I've never seen like hair on your legs. You always... Have you seen hair on his legs, Nord?
2: I mean, yeah, because he shaved for his tattoos.
1: Okay, all right, that makes sense. Maybe it's just blonde. Maybe it's just lighter hair. I don't know. You just don't seem very hairy. Like, not like you don't have hairy arms or anything. Like Chris, like next to Chris. Maybe it's just because you're next to Chris.
4: No, I don't have
1: and Chris.
4: Hairy arms.
1: You don't?
4: No, I don't even have hairy legs. My legs are smooth. My legs look like I shave them. Like,
1: how do you just have hair on your back?
4: I have
1: then?
4: Hair where you're not supposed to have it.
1: That's
4: all over my
1: terrible.
4: Body. Yeah.
1: Derek's I have very really little... not participating.
3: Yep.
1: Well, men should not have underarm hair. It's disgusting on everyone. Is that true?
2: The underarm, yes. Everybody should have like smooth underarms.
1: I know. Well, I know you don't want to participate, Derek, but what do you think about underarm hair? Is that kind of a masculine thing? Men should have that?
3: I don't. I have no opinion on it. If you want it, have it.
1: Chris, do you have underarm hair?
4: Yeah, but it's not that thick and manly. It's just kind of, you know.
1: Are women into this? This dude says, I agree. That's gross having underarm hair.
4: I don't see anything wrong with it.
1: And it says here, this woman, she goes, I like my men hairless. I don't want hair anywhere. Gets all over the bed. It just gets everywhere. She goes, that's gross. And you have to shake the sheets. We don't own a dog, but there's so much hair in the bed.
4: Yeah. It's just hair.
1: I know, but it grosses her out is what she's saying.
2: And it makes your clothes not stink so much. Like, you don't get the yellow stains.
1: True, if you shave your armpits.
2: Yeah.
4: What?
1: Yeah.
4: From sweat.
2: From the hair. Like, but if you shave it, then it doesn't touch
4: There's no, okay.
2: It doesn't touch your sleeve.
1: Well, I also, Nard has kind of joined me as far as wearing women's perfume.
2: Yeah.
1: As well as women's, what is that called? Deodorant.
2: Yeah, the deodorant.
1: Derek, are you still using men's deodorant, or have you tried the women?
3: No, just still using male deodorant.
1: Okay. Let's see here. Sounds like this person says, sounds like you're attracted to women. Because this is a woman's perspective who says that

0: She doesn't want dudes to have underarm hair because any man that shaves his armpits isn't a man. So they're saying, like, me and Nard would not be men because we shave our armpits.
1: Yeah.
0: So would that disqualify us from being men? Possibly.
1: I don't think so.
0: Well, I think if you add, so here's what I do. So I shave my armpits, and then I put women's deodorant on, and then I use women's perfume.
1: But, yeah, there's nothing wrong with that.
0: And I took a bath to do it.
1: And you get a lot of compliments. Like,
0: I get compliments from old ladies.
1: Yeah,
2: like,
1: but
2: what,
1: like,
2: is that scent?
1: But when you're
2: that
1: not around,
2: lovely.
1: And if I walk behind you and then, like, stay behind you, like, girls will be like, oh, you smell good. I'm like, thank you.
0: No.
1: But it's actually you.
0: No, they would be like, what's that?
1: Like, you've left the studio, and then the girl's like, pop her head. It's like, ooh, what's that smell? I was like, ah, just new cologne I got.
0: No, it's women's perfume.
1: Yeah, but they didn't know that. It smells good.
0: No. Yeah. Derek, are you really mad at me?
3: I'm not mad. I'm not mad. I'm listening to this. Okay. I'm learning.
0: He seems mad at me. No, and I can't see him. Is he mad at me?
1: I didn't seem mad.
0: Okay, all right, good. I don't want Derek to be mad at me.
3: I'm not mad.
0: I was just saying, like,
3: I'm
0: you know.
3: I'm just listening. I'm just learning.
0: Hey, Chris.
4: Yeah.
0: Is he mad?
4: He looks pretty pissed.
0: Okay. Curious. Derek, what's going on with you is what someone says. He's participating. Knock it off. Why is Derek mad? He's not. We goof on each other. Called me a woman earlier, which is justified because I do a lot of women things. So I can't even argue with that. This person says, this woman, she goes, only old women like hairy men. That's an old woman thing. Younger women in their 20s and 30s want a nice, clean-shaved man.
1: They do.
0: When you're out there being a whore, Nard, do you notice that the women are more receptive to you being hair-free?
1: Yes. They love it.
0: All right.
1: Like, they don't like the hair.
0: It says here, this dude says, I'm a man, I'm going to have ball hair, I'm going to have armpit hair, and I don't care. Now, Derek, do you shave your nether regions?
3: No.
0: Have you? I don't know. I've gotten real lazy now that I'm married, right? I've gotten real lazy about it.
3: Yeah.
0: I feel like that's what happens, right? Chris, do you shave your balls?
4: No, I don't.
0: No, you don't. You just, do you have ball hair?
4: Yeah.
0: Okay.
4: Yeah, it's there.
0: Yeah, I know, but you say you don't have leg hair.
4: Yeah, they're different parts.
0: So that's got to look crazy, right?
1: You got to look crazy naked. Like, he's got back hair, chest hair, but no arm or leg hair.
4: Literally,
1: like,
4: any place you're not supposed to have hair, I have
1: it's
4: hair.
1: It's like his hair is ashamed to be seen on him. It's like, nope.
0: No, it has to look like a onesie because it's just hair on his
1: and
0: balls.
1: He's bald.
0: And his chest.
4: You know what? You're right.
0: You just have a
4: you're
0: hair
4: right.
0: onesie
4: on. I got some
0: on.
4: Ass hair back there that connects yeah. to my back hair.
0: Yeah. He's got a hair onesie.
4: Yeah. I mean, you nailed it. I didn't think about it, but yeah, you're right. I have a big old hair onesie.
0: That's a crazy
1: leotard.
0: Look. It is. That's what basically what
1: yeah,
0: it is.
1: Yeah, like that's a wild look.
4: It's like a big woman swimsuit, you know?
1: Oh.
4: The one piece.
0: And it's made out of hair.
4: It's, yeah, yeah.
0: Crazy. What's up, Bill?
4: Oh, the good Lord made me.
0: What's up, Bill? What do you got?
5: Guys, good morning. Always good to talk to you. Listen, maybe the ladies should consider what my wife does and cornrow braids my back hair.
0: Damn,
5: so,
0: you got back hair?
5: Men have back hair, yes.
0: Yeah, yes, see, yes. I don't have any. I, once again, that's fine. Maybe I'm not a man because I have no back hair. I'll get the occasional one like a woman does in her chin.
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3: I'm a professional truck driver. I drive an 18-wheeler. I was asleep in my truck. All of a sudden, I heard a big bang that knocked me off of my bed, and I end up hitting the steering wheel and the gear shift. And when I got up, I look at that. There was an 18-wheeler in front of my truck. My son says, "I got somebody that'll help you. Herman and Herman will help you. It all it takes is one call." And they says, "Come over, we got you." And if it wasn't for them, I wouldn't be walking right now. Herman always puts you first.

0: show. Let's see what I got coming up. So, I get meaning. Did you see this woman that slept with her father-in-law to get a car?
1: Some people, yeah, are down bad.
0: I mean, yeah, she just wanted a car. Let me send this to you, Derek. What's that?
2: What year was it?
0: It was this year, dumbass.
2: I know, but like, what year was the car? Was it like a badge? Like,
0: I don't know. Why does that? Why does that matter?
2: It had a lot to do with it. Like,
0: well, can you hold on to that thought then? If that really has a lot to do with it, can you hold on to that? I'll send this to you, Derek. You gotta. I think it's already in the system. And I sent Derek this story about the fourth dildo has been thrown in the WNBA, and they're all green. And so the green dildo business is booming.
3: Oh, because of money.
0: Maybe that's why, right? Because they want money. And so they're using a green dildo and throwing them and leaving them at the WNBA stands.
3: It is symbolic.
0: Yeah, that makes sense.
3: Very inappropriate.
0: Sure. Well, dildos are very inappropriate if they leave the house.
3: Yeah.
0: Right? If you're going to buy a dildo, keep it in the package, you know, keep it boxed up, put it in your trunk, bring it to your destination, and they should never be on the road. Right? They should just stay in your house.
3: Yeah, you have to transport it in your trunk.
0: Yeah, you should. You can't. It should be illegal to have that in your car. You're telling me that when a lady goes out and buys a dildo, she just puts it in the buckles it up?
3: She probably does buckle it up.
0: Yeah, the size of those things, they got to buckle them up. Yeah, what's up, Nard?
2: I was like, set tight, like, because you said buckle it up. Like, because wait for mama.
0: Wait for, hold on. I'm about to hit
3: the
0: brakes.
3: You've done this before, haven't you?
2: No, I've seen it done.
0: Yeah, remember his ex used to sell the toys or whatever.
2: Oh, she loved it.
0: That's funny.
3: Oh, she's putting videos out, right?
0: How modest you are in the pants.

0: That's hilarious. You just don't get like embarrassed or nothing, do you?
1: No.
0: That's great. Hey, man, Daniel, I get embarrassed. Derek, do you get embarrassed?
2: Yeah, probably
0: a little bit.
2: I don't know.
0: All right, Travis Barker slammed for liking bikini-clad thirst trap pictures of his son's girlfriend. Did you see this?
2: Nope.
0: So people are saying that is inappropriate. I wanted to get Derek's thoughts on this because I know that, you know, you said like you...
2: Son's girlfriend? Yeah, probably.
0: That's inappropriate, yeah. Right?
3: A little, yeah.
2: Yeah.
0: All right, Nard wanted to see what she looked like first.
2: Yeah. Well, yeah, but after the things that Nard has said this morning about a former co-worker's daughter is crazy.
0: That was... You were not here for that, Chris.
2: Right.
3: But, I was listening.
0: But yeah, Daniel,
2: that was uncomfortable,
0: who has fought for our country,
3: yes,
2: yeah,
0: has gone to college, drives a city bus, mm-hmm, so, and he also drives a school bus.
2: Right, look at him helping out the community.
0: And
2: taking kids to school.
0: Then Daniel says, hey, I got a 22-year-old daughter, because Daniel was very, I mean, insanely young when he had her. Like, the dude's like 16. 30. Yeah, he's like, in his early, mid-30s or whatever.
2: Yeah, his first kid was in high school.
0: And so his kid is 22,
2: yeah,
3: mm-hmm,
0: but he's also still very young.
2: Yep, he's younger than Nard.
0: And so to have Nard then be like, what's up to his daughter, was just creepy.
2: Yeah, it was.
3: Yeah, that's creepy.
0: You can't, he went full uncle there, didn't he?
2: Well,
3: you're older than her dad.
2: Yeah, so.
0: Mm-hmm. Yeah, you should never.
3: And you've known her since she was little.
2: For one, yeah, right, but like. The fact that you even think that you could even play in that field.
3: Yeah.
0: He's like, I've been in those weeds.
2: I've been in that field.
1: You ain't been in that field.
2: I have. Yep. 100%.
0: Oh, how is that something to be proud of?
2: Why not? You don't think that's a good field, Billy?
0: I mean, I don't think so.
2: You don't think so? Okay.
1: Creep.
2: All right. That's weird.
0: How's that weird?
2: You don't like
0: I'm
2: that?
0: A married man.
2: I know, but back in the day, you didn't like that field?
0: No, I'm a married man.
2: Okay. It's okay.
0: I'm a married.
2: We don't like that.
0: I'm
2: film,
0: a married
2: I
0: man. I didn't go on the air saying, "Hey, I just want to have one night stands
2: age,
0: and run
2: yeah,
0: through them."
2: I didn't say I wanted to.
0: You said you're just you go.
2: I didn't say
0: well,
2: I
0: you said
2: to.
0: One night stands were cool.
2: They are.
0: So you're just
2: they're
0: humping
2: cool.
0: them and leaving
2: like
0: them.
2: Like if you haven't done a one night stand in your life, then what,
0: see,
2: you're
0: that,
2: not living.
0: See, that's what you're saying. You're so you, but I'm a married man. You're attacking me.
2: I'm not attacking you.
0: You're attacking.
2: I'm not attacking you.
0: You're attacking.
1: He's attacking me.
2: You're just acting like that field's not fun.
0: No, and you're also attacking Derek because you're saying no. Yeah, you are.
2: But he doesn't even play in that field.
1: I do.
2: He doesn't.
1: Yeah, my
2: cast
1: is out
2: there. Are we going to sit here and act like Nard's getting 22-year-old? Like, come on.
0: Like he's Leonardo DiCaprio.
2: On. Yeah.
1: Like, come on.
2: It happens. We're just saying anything. Mm. We're just saying anything.
0: Just whatever you want, huh?
2: No,
0: just make it up at whatever you want.
2: Make it up whatever I want.
0: Don't you think that's a little creepy if Travis Barker's liking the photos of his son's girlfriend?
2: Of his son's girlfriend, yes.
0: All right.
2: What? If you're just liking photos, I mean, come on, I get in trouble for that all the time.
0: You know,
2: but it's
0: and
2: just like, yeah.
0: You know what's really creepy is?
2: Mm-hmm.
0: Is that Nard's son is maybe 5 years
2: hell
0: from
2: yeah.
0: being 18.
2: Yeah,
0: and so,
2: whoa. Liking, pinning, reposting.
1: Whoa.
2: I would put a caption like, look at what my son's begging. Are we serious right now, guys?
1: You're an issue.
2: Look
1: yeah,
2: at my.
0: No, he's a problem. Yeah. He's a menace to
2: if
0: society.
2: If my son drops the ball, he's an idiot.
0: Like, so if your son gets with a hot girl,
2: you would
0: girl,
2: side with her if they broke up.
1: Yes, I'd be like, you idiot.
0: He'd
1: what did
0: go
1: you
0: visit
1: do?
0: Her.
1: Like, I would invite her still to the family gathering. But like, hey,
2: you're sick man.
1: What?
0: What happened
2: help.
0: To him?
1: Why?
2: You need help.
1: Be like, hey, look, we're gonna bring her around and show you how much of an idiot you are.
2: We need to.
3: What do you mean? I need to calm down.
2: We need to fund those schools and hospitals.
0: Dragon says bragging about one night stands after the age of 40 is just insane and lame.
3: Yeah,
2: well,
3: yeah.
2: You turn the age of 40, it feels ick. It feels ick.
3: Very ick.
2: Yeah.
0: Slap Nard.
2: It feels cringe.
0: Travis Barker's gross for that.
2: Mm-hmm.
1: For being a man.
2: For that's liking not, his son's just, girlfriend's bikini photo.
1: There's not like they don't put it in public.
2: There's not. come on.
1: Don't
2: come
1: be
2: on.
1: Friends with
2: you,
1: me on
2: you
1: Facebook.
2: You don't find that to be weird at all.
1: Not
0: fans
1: at all.
0: Have slammed the behavior while others
1: that.
0: Defended his support of Landon. Did you know he also has a son named Landon?
2: Badass name.
1: Okay. But there's nothing wrong with that.
2: What do you mean,
1: Nard? If there's something wrong with
2: Nard.
1: That, then she should be on OnlyFans.
2: Nard.
0: However.
2: He likes his son's?
1: Yes.
0: 19-year-old
2: bikini photo.
0: This is the 19-year-old.
1: Yeah.
0: Chris, you
2: come
0: would
2: on,
0: if you had
2: doggy.
0: Your sons,
2: come
0: would
2: on.
0: You like that?
3: No, I'd high five them in the hallway, but I'm not gonna like
2: yeah,
3: the photo.
2: Yeah, low key, like you might be like, "Dang, bro, you're
3: job,
2: killing
3: but,
2: it."
1: But then
2: you wouldn't publicly like the
3: no,
2: photo.
3: No, you can't do that.
1: Why? Then why put it publicly?
3: That's
2: she
3: not.
2: Didn't

0: for him.
1: Posted for him.
0: She didn't tag him in it.
1: I know, but they're friends, obviously, on the social media.
2: So?
1: So what's the difference?
2: No, are people post stuff on social media that is not for just somebody else, like, just to be, like, what?
1: Then don't be friends with that person.
2: Oh, my God.
1: Yeah, what do you mean?
2: What a dumb take.
1: No, it's not a dumb take.
2: It is.
1: Don't be friends with people.
2: So, like, hey,
1: you know,
2: I gotta unfriend your dad because I'm going to post a bikini. Okay.
1: Yes.
3: All right.
1: Yes, if you're that worried about
4: doing
1: it,
4: that.
1: If you're that
4: Travis
1: worried
4: Barker
1: about it,
4: should not be liking those photos.
1: Are you guys being serious?
2: They were.
4: I'm not
2: are
4: saying.
2: Are you being serious?
1: Yes.
2: Am I
4: okay,
2: being serious? Are you being serious?
1: I am being
4: Travis
1: 100%
4: Barker.
1: Serious.
4: Might, okay, Travis crazy. Barker might think, oh wow, she's a baddie.
2: That's crazy.
4: But that's as far as it should go, and he shouldn't be liking the photos.
2: Wow,
1: that's
4: he
1: wild.
4: Can think it, but he shouldn't then publicly like a bikini photo of his son.
1: You can do that. There's no, there should be no.
4: He should
1: frowning.
4: Not. Everybody's saying he should not, but other people defended him and his support for his son. Belle, what do you think?
5: Well, I just had something to say about Menard not able to pull tail. I think he can, and Young Tail too, because a lot of these girls, they are wanting a daddy. And my friend married her dad's friend, and her dad still doesn't know, and they've been going at it for years. They meet up at my place, and guess what? They're going strong. She is younger than her daughter. She's her daughter's best friend, and they're together. They're and
4: does that dude got money though? We're talking about a broke
1: he
4: bitch.
1: Have money.
5: He just he doesn't have a lot of money, not at all. Like money. He works for the city,
4: right? Yeah, but he, you know, he's providing stuff.
5: He is. He's providing stuff, but at the same time, she's hitting every other young man that comes her way also, too. So,
4: jeez.
5: Oh,
4: well, so
5: he
4: she's not
5: it.
4: Faithful.
5: He knows it.
2: Yeah.
5: Well, she's not. But
4: isn't that gross that Travis Barker liked
5: a
4: bikini photo of his... Maybe not. Maybe it's not that big of a
2: deal.
4: Oh,
2: don't be fooled by Bill
5: like
2: and Nard.
1: It's not a big deal.
2: It's
5: it
2: creepy.
5: It makes the man look kind of bad, Nard. Creepy.
1: It does.
4: Don't you think?
1: Then why post it to the public?
2: I don't know why that's your
0: argument. That's your argument?
1: Yes.
2: Why post it to the public?
1: Yes. If it's an
5: intimate... Heck yes. Take a look at my Mario.
2: It's not an intimate photo, Nard.
1: Yes. If it's a thirst trap, don't be friends with the relatives.
5: That's right. That's
2: you know,
5: right. With a relative, because my nephew
2: they're still
5: did
2: friends
5: that
2: with
5: to
2: relatives
5: too.
2: And post
1: no,
2: thirst
1: you,
2: traps.
1: You shouldn't.
5: Did that to my
1: if you're that worried
5: too,
1: about it,
5: what?
2: If they're not that worried about it,
1: if you're that worried about someone being a creep, don't
2: hold on,
1: be friends
2: hold
1: with
2: hold on. For the record, though,
5: they're a lot
2: every, the people that are worried about it is the internet.
5: Yeah.
2: The internet's
5: oh, wow.
2: the one that noticed
5: the
2: this.
4: Right,
2: is going
4: it,
2: after
4: does
2: him.
4: It change it because he's a celebrity? Thank you, Bill.
2: It's not her. This,
0: he's
2: I
0: also
2: don't,
0: a rock
2: I don't
0: star.
2: Think she came out and made a comment.
4: Does it change it because he's a rock star?
0: I mean, that's a rock and roll lifestyle.
4: Travis
0: like,
4: Barker could probably pull this.
0: He could.
4: Right?
2: Right. I mean, Blink-182 is awesome, but...
0: Yeah.
2: I mean, they're also, like, senior citizens.
4: Right. So, he's 48 years old.
2: Okay. All right.
4: So,
2: and he looks good. I mean, 40, like, yeah, right. Fine, but...
0: Plane crash? I mean...
2: Bro, this guy, you know how much ass this guy... And,
0: yes.
2: And especially because we all now have seen, or at least I have because I watched the Kardashians... You see how horny Travis Barker is. Like, this dude...
4: So that makes it worse, then,
2: yeah,
4: right?
2: Yeah, because you know, like, this dude's a pervert.
4: Yeah.
2: Like, he is. He is.
4: What's up, Maverick?
6: Say, Billy, Nard's the type of dude that you could be having a conversation, and he just walks by and jump right in your conversation. Like, man, it's...
1: That's what it sounds like the public's doing to this guy. Like, it sounds like the girl didn't have a problem with it, or his son. Like, everyone
2: well,
1: else.
2: I don't know. I'm just saying it was raised issue by people.
4: Maverick, would you? It was just a big story today.
2: Yeah.
4: I didn't know what you would think of it, Maverick. Do you think Travis Barker's in the wrong?
6: I think it's weird. I think you shouldn't do that. I think he's got enough celebrity that okay, whatever.
4: Right? Okay, he can be like, all right, my son pulled a baddie.
2: Right.
4: Great.
2: Yeah. To his buddies.
6: But most
2: right.
6: Of, but most of us better not do it.
4: Yeah, I mean,
2: you know what usually happens, and this might be weird to people, but like I've golfed with guys that like their sons have like a hot girlfriend, and they'll be like, "Hey, yo, check out my son's girlfriend."
4: Yeah,
2: and you're like, "Dang, your son's killing it."
1: Yeah,
4: okay.
2: Privately.
4: Question for you, Derek.
2: Yeah,
4: does it make a difference that Travis Barker's daughter, who is 18, Alabama Barker,
2: mm-hmm.
4: I guess, also received backlash after posting a provocative photo in a sheer black lace dress with the caption, "Bro said he can't wait to see Alabama like Travis Barker."
2: Man, she's... That family is weird.
4: Right? It's weird.
2: It's a weird family. Like, they are... Man, that is so odd.
4: Is there any... Because it's another Kardashian.

0: Is there any of those that just aren't horny?
1: And I hate how narcissists are gonna be like, you just don't understand.
2: Okay,
1: this,
2: now if
1: this
2: he,
1: is just what hot people do.
2: Listen,
0: but
2: is
0: it weirder that Travis Barker's got an 18-year-old daughter? Does that make it even weirder?
1: No.
0: What's up, Jay?
3: I don't think so. Man, I just gotta say, I don't know why y'all still have Nard on the show.
2: For what?
4: Neither do I.
0: I've been saying that.
2: The guy just liked it. He didn't come in and say, hey, Nard just likes it.
3: He can't even spell his own name.
2: It's like saying, hey, you're beautiful without saying you're beautiful.
4: He doesn't need to be saying it, though.
2: Like, what's wrong with that?
3: Spell your own
2: it's
3: name.
2: Just, yeah, I can. N-A-R-D. Now what, bitch?
3: That ain't even your name, you clown.
2: N-A-T-H-A-N. But now what, bitch? Can't spell your name.
0: Why are you so mad, Nard?
2: Because this guy's an idiot. The guy was just liking the photo. He didn't say, hey, I want to bang her in the comments. Hey, I want to have sex with you.
3: Oh,
2: he didn't say nothing inappropriate.
0: Right, Jay,
2: all he did was like the photo.
0: Right,
2: that was
0: it. Let's say he had a son and he pulled a baddie. You could be like, oh, son, yeah, she's pretty, right?
3: Yeah,
0: you could say that.
3: On the low.
0: Yeah, that's
2: on
0: it.
2: On the low.
0: But
2: the
0: to
2: low.
0: Do it on social
2: on
0: media.
2: He just liked it, guys.
1: He's not a dumb. He's not, like, yeah, duh, he's not blind.
3: That's. Yeah, of course.
2: Okay, then he's supposed to put blinders on and be blind when she's
1: no,
2: around?
1: No, he's
0: not
1: supposed to
0: saying.
1: Do things publicly
3: really,
1: where people can
3: really
1: see it.
0: Nard's an idiot.
2: Publicly.
0: Don't listen to him,
2: what?
0: Jay.
2: Or
0: I appreciate
2: proud?
0: Your input.
2: What?
1: He's proud.
2: Just a like. He just said thumbs up.
0: All
2: right.
0: Right.
2: That
0: so,
2: was it. It's
0: so
2: weird.
0: If Landon, let's say Landon's 20 years old.
2: Yeah.
0: He meets a hot 20-year-old.
2: Okay.
0: And she's posting bikini photos. She's got an OnlyFans.
2: Yeah.
0: She's doing all that. You're supporting that.
4: He's
0: you're
4: subscribing.
0: Yes.
2: OnlyFans?
0: Yeah.
2: No, that's different.
0: How's that different?
2: It's
0: okay.
2: Way different.
0: Let's
2: that's,
0: say she's
2: yes,
0: posting
2: that's
0: she's right. posting a bikini photo in her bed. You'll like that.
2: Yes. Because there has been arguments in my family, like when like the husbands, like my sister's married, they're like,
1: yeah.
2: Why did like he feels like you guys don't like him because you're not liking his stuff or like,
4: like that's different.
2: No, it's not. It's not different.
4: Oh my God.
2: Because like God. She's gonna be like,
1: so you feel do you just like everybody's posts that you see?
2: Majority, yes. Yes.
1: That's crazy.
2: To show attention and love, yeah. They're like, hey, your
1: right,
2: content
1: you don't
2: matters.
1: Pick and choose.
0: What's up?
2: No.
0: Fat right. man.
1: That's crazy.
5: Hey, I wanna agree with Nard on this one, man. Nard may be kinda dumb, but on this one I'm gonna agree.
0: So you don't think there's anything wrong with Travis Barker liking his son's girlfriend's bikini photo on social media?
5: No, he's not banging her.
2: Thank you.
0: Okay.
1: All right.
0: So that's the line.
2: And
0: as
2: he did not say
0: as,
2: nothing
0: as long
2: inappropriate.
0: As he's not throwing it at her or trying to bang
2: exactly.
0: her.
2: Exactly. If he put a heart emoji or like something like that that you have the
0: okay.
2: option to, if it's just a thumbs
0: I mean,
2: up,
0: I mean,
2: it's harmless.
0: If Fat Man is on Nard's side, I mean, what can I say?
1: I love that Nard is like so passionate
0: he's
1: about it.
0: He's very passionate
2: yeah.
0: about
2: because
0: this
2: 19-year-old. Because people are really reaching for this, and it's agitating.
1: Oh, it's not a reach.
2: It is.
1: It's,
2: because you can put a heart emoji.
1: This is not a reach at all. You can disagree, but it's not a reach.
2: It's kind of. Because if he put a heart emoji
0: well,
2: or any other emoji.
0: What do you think of this? This woman slept with her father-in-law so that she could get a new car. We'll get to that next. Hang on.

0: Come on.
1: Billy Madison Show. Coming up later on the program, I got Insane Clown Posse ghost tickets. I got an HEB gift card when we play Who Did It. Let me see what else I got. Did you see Gen Z?

0: can't afford love. Tell you why. I'll do that hopefully today. I want to get to the story about the woman that humped her father-in-law just to get a brand new car. She said, worth it.
1: That's crazy.
0: This lady's going off because she's like, you shouldn't have to tip fast food workers.
1: No.
0: Right? I mean, it's out of hand. Did you see all the different places that want to be tipped now? When you make online orders.
1: Yeah.
0: They will send you, would you like to send a tip? And you're making an online order.
1: Mm-hmm.
0: And I'm not talking about they're making you a sandwich or anything. I'm like, you're buying a shirt.
1: Right.
0: They're like, well.
1: Oh, God, no.
0: Yeah.
1: Mm-hmm.
0: Yeah, no, it is out of control. This lady is really mad.
2: I'm not sure what the just happened, but I went into a sandwich shop and I went up to the window, ordered the sandwich I wanted, which was a pre-built menu. It wasn't like I went down the line and you built the sandwich for me in front of me. I ordered and I got a drink and I went to pay for it, which I picked up at a different window. And I went to go pay and I pressed no on a tip. And the transaction went through and she said, you didn't tip me. I said, I know. I know. And I was very kind, very polite. Right? She said, well, why not? And I said, well, I ordered a sandwich and I'm getting it to go. There was, you know, I didn't feel like there was a tip needed. She goes, well, everybody tips us. And she goes, we're making your sandwich for you. And I said, isn't that what your hourly wage is for? And I guess I was like dumbfounded just a little bit.
0: Right, so are we supposed to tip for fast food?
3: No, sandwich shop is a little bit different.
0: Why? I'm just wondering why. Why do you have to tip because they make your sandwich?
1: Because they're making it in front of you as opposed to behind, like, you know, where you can't see.
0: Well, but right. So what's the difference?
1: They're doing, I mean, what the people at McDonald's do.
0: But aren't you? Yeah. You're doing so. But you know what I'm saying? Like, isn't that's just part of the job? I'm not.
1: That's literally right. What you. Yeah, you signed. Yeah,
3: yeah. You're right.
1: Yeah.
0: So I don't know why we're tipping them.
1: It's because. Yeah, it's because
0: then, okay, the people that are scanning our groceries because they're scanning them.
1: Right.
0: Are we supposed to tip them? I mean, what's the difference?
3: No, we have to donate to charity. You know.
0: No, I don't do that. Would you like to round up? Absolutely not.
3: No, give me my 53 cents.
0: Because I want to donate my own money to the charity. I don't want you to get paid
1: back. Want them to if they want to make a donation to the hospital or whatever. Yeah, you guys do it.
3: Yeah,
0: don't. That's not my deal.
1: Like you because you guys are going to be the ones that say, look at what we donated to this hospital.
3: Uh-huh. I don't get any credit.
1: Right. It's not like thank you to blah blah blah blah blah. It's like, oh, look at what we did. So it's just like, yeah, well, then you take it out of your profits and you donate it.
3: Mm-hmm.
1: That's the point.
0: Gotcha.
1: Isn't it? I mean, that's like when you're donating, right? You, like, you take some of your profits and you donate. Not, hey, I'm going to make all my profits and on top of that, I'm going to get you to give us extra so that we can make a donation. Like
3: in our name.
1: Yeah, right, yeah.
3: Make us look good.
1: Like, why? Like, what are we doing?
0: Yeah.
1: But it doesn't surprise me about the tipping culture just because, right. Like, this is what we've done to our kids. Like, this is because we've, like, made them the star.
0: Yeah. Is that what it is?
1: I think so, yeah.
3: Entitlement.
1: So entitlement.
0: That's crazy.
1: It's our fault. Like, people bitch about it, but it's our fault.
0: I can't even handle it with the arm out the window. That one just, I avoid those. Anybody else kind of, you're like, oh, crap, they're going to ask me for a tip. It's going to be super uncomfortable.
1: I've gotten better at just, like, yeah, you know.
0: You, being strong, right? And
1: yeah, being
0: like,
1: strong,
0: I'm not tipping
1: yeah,
0: you.
1: Yeah, for sure.
0: I'm not tipping you.
1: Because I tip when you're supposed to, and I'm also a good tipper. So it's just like, I'm not going to sit here and feel shame about it, you know?
0: Nard's always like, whatever it is. If it's $19.30, he's like, keep the change.
1: Nard's a horrible tipper. Yeah.
0: He tips like a 95-year-old man.
1: I've seen him tip a dollar before and almost beat his ass.
0: I've seen him tip a quarter.
1: Yeah, right.
0: He'll leave a quarter.
1: Do better. Do better. Yeah, do better.
0: What's up?
1: Need a refill.
4: You're a jerk.
0: What's up, Brady?
5: Hey, what's going on, man?
0: What you got?
5: I just wanted to say, like, you know, I got a job, too, and I have customers, their businesses, but I don't ask for a tip from them. You know, I get paid my wage, and I don't know. I think it's kind of rude to just expect a tip, you know?
0: Well, I get it for people that are making $2.14
1: Absolutely.
0: Or whatever it is. I get that. But if you're getting an hourly wage,
1: right?
0: If you're
1: getting...
0: You're
1: getting 11, 12 bucks an hour, and like, come on.
0: Isn't that not fair to the people that are making $2 and whatever.
1: Yep.
0: I don't know. I mean, I could be wrong.

0: coworkers didn't probably deserve it, or maybe like the one from Sonic, because they take your order out to you.
1: Yeah, that is pretty nice. That's
2: they've
1: pretty
2: really,
1: cool.
2: You know what it is? They've taken advantage of people that like want to flex and act like they have a ton of money.
1: Maybe.
2: And so it's just like, oh well, then hey, if you're doing so well, then tip us. You know?
1: Dan, I would just act like I couldn't see it. I'm sorry, I can't.
2: Well, the thing is, people don't know he's blind.
1: He wouldn't be in the driver's seat.
2: Take a stick or nothing.
1: Yeah, you don't take a stick. You bring a friend, which is even better.
2: Yeah, he looks like a mob boss.
0: Yeah,
1: you do. You look like a. That's a perfect description, Derek. Mm-hmm. Yeah. If you meet Dan, he looks like a mob boss because
2: he's got
1: a crew with him.
2: Yeah,
1: he's got a crew.
2: Make way.
1: All right, this woman, because they were asking, like, what's your dirty deed that you did? Mm-hmm. And this is what this woman said.
3: What's the worst thing you've ever done?
4: I slept with my father-in-law so he could buy me a new car.
2: Oh, a new car. I don't know. Nora might be right.
5: Yeah.
1: A new car.
2: Cars are expensive.
1: So
2: they are.
1: She's married to this guy's son.
2: Yeah.
1: And, you know, she's like, gosh, I really need a new car.
2: Travis Barker.
1: I really need a new car.
2: Yeah.
1: And then he's like, oh, well, I really have the money here.
5: Yep. Mm-hmm.
1: We could probably work out a deal.
2: Right.
1: And that's what she did.
3: It's the worst thing you've ever done.
4: I slept with my father-in-law so he could buy me a new car.
2: I mean, but she does say that is the worst thing she's ever done. So obviously,
6: yeah, it's pretty bad.
2: Yeah, there's regret there.
1: Sure. I mean, that is very awful.
2: Yeah.
1: Nord?
5: Yeah.
1: Would you be upset at your wife if she banged your dad to get a new car?
5: No. I know.
1: He goes, no.
2: That's crazy.
5: Yeah, I mean, if it's...
1: Why wouldn't he just buy you a new car?
5: Because I probably already have a nice car.
1: Okay, so you're saying if you already have a nice car,
5: yeah,
1: then you would let your dad bang your woman.
2: Well, here's the problem is, like, why, like, what kind of husband, like, most husbands usually give the nice car to the wife and they drive the crappy car, right? Like, isn't that how that works?
6: I think so, yeah.
2: Like, the wife drives the nice car, the husband drives the
1: beater. Yeah, who started that?
5: Yeah, because they're always, like, curb checking stuff, like, no.
1: Curb checking?
2: I'm pretty sure that's like how that goes.
6: Yeah, he's not saying it's right. It's just that's how it
2: I'm
6: is.
2: I'm saying it is right. Yeah, I'm saying that's what you should do.
1: Okay, it's really? Right. If you're getting booty, it's right. If you're married. No.
5: You should be able to repo it.
1: Nah, if you're married, it's like, what? If you're getting good booty, then yes, mm-hmm. I agree with you, Derek.
2: Yeah.
1: If you're not getting good booty, then drive the hoopty.
2: Okay. All right, I've been wrong a lot lately,
1: sorry.
2: So maybe I'm wrong about this. I don't know.
1: Yeah, if you're getting mouth hugs and, you know, everything's
2: I don't know
1: great,
2: if that has anything to do with it.
1: It should.
2: I usually think it's just like, you know.
6: If you're getting mouth hugs.
1: Yeah, yeah. I mean, yeah, sure. Right. Give her the nice car. Yes, right. Absolutely. Gets a big piece of chicken. She gets it all. The chair, the comfy chair.
2: But for some people that are like, hey, is this
1: gets a remote? Sure.
2: Is this even real? I'll just point to the segment we just had where Travis Barker's liking his son's daughter's pics.
1: Yeah.
2: So it's just like, so obviously these weirdos are out there.
1: Samantha, you're kind of the weirdo, right? You have a similar story. At least that's what it says.
7: Yeah, exactly. So for me, after my divorce, my ex-husband's dad bought me a bunch of stuff. Like, he takes me out to eat. He's given money for me to fix my car. He bought me furniture.
1: Okay, so this is your ex-husband's dad that has continued to stay in contact with you.
7: Yeah, absolutely. And it's not just like he's buying me things. Like, I know that he wants us to hook up. You know, he's never come out and said it.
1: But
7: you
1: can tell. You can tell. You got your women instincts. You know when a dude wants to hump. And you're getting the impression that this dude wants to hump, but you're letting him buy you stuff.
7: Yeah, I mean, why wouldn't I? Right?
1: Well,
7: like,
1: because
7: he's made comments about me.
1: Right. But why would you take things from him knowing that that's not going to happen? You're acting like a Nard right now. That's what our buddy Nard over there does. He takes things from women knowing he's not going to... Well, one, he can't give them good D, and he's not going to give any D.
2: Oh, he hangs out with them. Did you hear him? Like, that's
5: some
2: like,
5: good
2: prize.
5: Like, yeah, I am the prize.
1: Samantha.
2: I created a
1: What's your situation with your ex-husband? Do you even talk to him?
7: I mean, not that often. We haven't had any kids together. We were married for 4 years.
1: So there's no kids. So because that's what I was going to be my next question. Is Grandpa hanging around because he's got some grandkids that he wants to see? And he's like, hey, I want to make sure they have nice furniture. It makes it creepy that there aren't kids. Because I would understand
7: I
1: he's like fixing your car. No, it makes it real creepy because if he's

0: grandpa and those are his grandkids. He wants to make sure those kids are safe in a car. He wants to make sure that they have furniture. He wants to make sure that things are fixed in the house.
1: That's why.
0: Yeah, but he wants babies with her.
1: Well, I mean, like, he might want to have sex, but he definitely wants, you know, his son to have grandkids. So he's like, I need to get this girl to stick around.
0: They're not together.
2: Yeah, that's what you think.
0: They're divorced, you dummy.
2: Like, oh, I need to get
0: okay. Samantha, yeah. You don't think this is kind of gross?
2: That's crazy.
3: No, absolutely not. I mean, he is in better shape and taller than my ex. He has more money. So why not, right?
0: I think the why not is that you were married to this guy's son.
4: That's a good why not.
0: So that's a good why not.
1: For how long, though?
0: 4 years. You have headphones?
1: Yeah, but I'm just making sure.
4: Are you listening to our show on them?
1: Yeah.
0: No, he always listens to some show out of New York, some top 40 show. No, he does. He listens to some top 40 show all the time. Yes, he does. Yes, he does. I catch him all the time.
1: You don't catch it?
0: No, he likes it. It's like the fifth date update or whatever you
2: do
0: up there.
2: He's a star of this show.
0: All right. Yes, Samantha. You don't think that's gross? Are you trolling me? Are you just messing with me?
3: No.
0: Because I'm tired of people just calling in and messing with me, just saying just some crazy stuff.
2: We're going to have to stop taking calls. So.
1: I don't think it's that bad.
0: Are you messing with me today?
3: I'm actually very lucky. I'm very lucky. I mean, he wants to take me to the Bahamas.
1: Hell yeah.
3: He's awesome. He owns his own business. Like, I really lucked out to have a guy like that in my life that's literally willing to remodel my bathroom. Like, he's very generous.
0: I understand. But he's not doing this just because he's got this big old heart. He's doing this because he's got a male part. Mm. And so, and you've even sensed that he's like, hey, I want a hump.
3: Yeah,
0: I think it's creepy. No, I got you. You're not married anymore and you can do whatever you want.
1: Yeah,
0: but I think it's creepy that he's doing this stuff, that he wants to hump somebody that his son used to be with.
2: I hate.
1: So she's supposed to just pass it up?
2: I hate that she's single. She's single.
1: But she's supposed to just pass it up. That's dumb.
0: Yeah, I think she should.
1: No.
2: I mean, I guess not.
1: Hell no.
0: You don't think that's weird?
2: God forbid you pass it up.
1: Oh, God, yeah. That's dumb.
2: Yeah.
0: Let me see.
3: My situation is different than that lady, okay? Because that lady that you guys were talking about, what she did for that car is wrong. Okay, she was married, and she was cheating. But, like, I'm not cheating here, and I don't even have kids. So there's a big difference.
0: Okay.
1: Yeah, it is.
0: Doug, do you agree with that?
5: You may not be cheating, but you're definitely climbing the family tree, I'll tell you that much.
0: Yes.
1: In a good way?
3: Okay. Yeah.
5: That's disgusting. How can you sit there and justify that?
0: Well, can I ask, is his dad also alive? Because his grandpa next? Maybe getting that inheritance?
5: I mean, well,
0: let's go to the top of the tree here.
5: Rolling around in style.
0: Yeah, don't miss a branch.
5: That's disgusting.
3: No, you guys are making a big deal.
5: Your ex-husband's real happy, huh? But he's real proud to call him dad.
0: Just for the fact that, thank you, Doug, appreciate it. Just for the fact that there's a possibility that you doing this and taking these things from this man, who is your ex-husband, don't you feel any sort of guilt that you could be wrecking a relationship that this dad and, well, actually, it's kind of the dad's fault. I mean, you're just being you're an accomplice. But I think the dad's really the dirty one. If you really think about it, the dad's the dirty one who's trying to clap the cheeks of the ex-wife of his son.
2: Yeah.
0: I mean, the dad's the dirty one, and you're just kind of reaping the rewards because you're attractive. And this guy wants to hump you.
2: Right.
0: So I think that he's a dirty dad. He's not a regular dad.
2: He's not a regular dad. He's a dirty dad.
0: He's a dirty-ass dad.
3: I don't see anything wrong. I don't know. You guys are blowing this up for no reason.
1: Yeah, he's not trying to hit it and quit it. He's trying to just hit it and hit it and hit it.
0: Does that make a difference?
1: Yeah, it does. Because he's taking on trips. He's like really like...
0: What are you guys going to do in the Bahamas? Because that's very romantic.
3: Yeah, there's plenty to do there.
0: Yeah, like get you in a bikini. Are you guys going to share a room or do you get your own room?
1: Separate rooms, dumb.
3: I would share a room. Yeah, it's not a big deal.
0: Separate beds?
1: Yeah, right.
0: I'm talking to her.
2: Yeah, right.
3: I don't know.
4: Yeah, no, okay. Jeez.
0: Yeah. You just want me to hang up on her and call you?
4: Yeah.
1: I'm just saying what he would be saying.
2: Bernard will sleep with her.
0: What's up, Rob?
6: Yeah, I mean, during the act, do you ever, compare the two? And then what did the ex...
0: I don't think she slept with him. You have not slept with this man, right?
3: Oh, I haven't slept with him. No,
1: what a gentleman.
3: I haven't.

0: So you haven't.
1: Oh,
0: yeah, I mean, she hasn't even humped the guy.
2: Wow.
0: We'll have to get you know, X's dad's wiener update. It's a new bit.
3: He's just being a gentleman.
0: What do you mean he's being a gentleman?
2: A gentleman.
3: Yeah, he's courting her.
0: No, yeah, what? He is. He said courting her, but it's called court.
3: Yeah.
2: Yeah.
0: But he called it cord.
2: He courting her.
3: Yeah. Nothing wrong.
0: Do you think that he will make any moves if you go to the Bahamas?
4: I mean, potentially. But, like, I'm just going to go with the flow. Like, whatever happens.
0: Gotcha.
4: Happens.
0: Well, in case you were wondering, attitude. This is what this woman did.
5: It's the worst thing you've ever done.
6: I slept with my father-in-law so he could buy me a new car.
0: Jeez. And she's just out on the internet saying that.
2: She's just
7: out on the internet.
0: You know what I mean? Just whole ass out, no, too. She had her ass out and her mouth out. Yeah. Just saying that stuff.
2: Yeah.
0: Samantha, that's crazy. Do you want a relationship with this guy, or are you just like the stuff he's giving you?
4: At this point, I'm just happy with the way that he's made my life. Like, I feel way more free, and I have a person that I really like that I get to, you know, spend time with, and he gives me things. So, yeah, it's a good life.
0: Yeah, no.
3: Makes her feel loved. It's not about the booty, obviously.
0: What do you mean it's not about
3: because
0: the booty?
3: He's obviously, like, really, like, doing his groundwork, making her happy. Make her feel like she should.
0: Well, yeah, he's old. He has to put in a lot more work. He's having to build a bathroom, take her to the Bahamas.
3: She likes to be filled up. She doesn't like to be feel like, oh, get the doggy position.
0: Getting the car parts and doing all that other stuff.
3: It sounds like her son was just all about sex and not about the romance.
0: Well, was that true, Samantha? What was the cause of the divorce?
4: Oh, okay. So at the beginning of our relationship, he was very sweet and kind and loving. And just over time, he just became kind of resentful, like the spark just wasn't there anymore.
0: I mean, that dissolved pretty fast. That was a crash and burn. 4 years isn't much.
2: Yeah,
3: and with no kids,
0: it's a blink. No kids. I know. How come you didn't have kids?
4: Yeah, it wasn't something we wanted at the time. But I feel like if we did, it might have actually been better for us.
0: Well, then it wouldn't be so weird. Actually, it'd be weirder that his dad wants to bang you.
4: Yeah, well, now I'm in a completely...
0: There are no other men that could buy you stuff? There's nobody else out there that
2: nobody.
0: You could just conned into buying you stuff?
4: Conned? I'm not conning anybody into anything.
0: Well,
2: conned?
0: Like, I get it. Like, you're not doing anything wrong because you're not, like, hooking up with him.
2: Right.
0: It just feels dirty.
4: Yeah, that's not how I feel. Like, you try being in my shoes and having somebody that actually cares to buy you things and...
3: Yeah,
4: you know, give you what you want. Okay. It's a good feeling.
0: I got you. All right. Okay. Appreciate it.
2: Yeah.
0: A couple people that messaged said that their father-in-law hits on them all the time.
2: That's crazy.
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9: In the U.S., 1 in 5 children with cancer will not survive. 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
7: 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And they says, come over, we got you. 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
8: Sign up today

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1: Billy Madison Show. You want to hear what this... And I don't know if she's the only lady that's doing this,
2: yep.
1: But dudes, be careful giving out your phone number.
2: Why?
1: Because this woman scammed her. So she met a guy, got his phone number, and then used his gas points with this phone number.
3: Like
4: so
3: a 7-Eleven?
4: His phone number last night, and today I've decided to use his Kroger fuel points to fill my car.
2: Oh my God.
1: Yeah.
2: Oh, that is dirty.
1: That is filthy.
2: People are so creative, though.
1: They are. Like, and then she filmed it.
2: I mean, just how they scam other people is wild.
1: Guy gave me his phone number last night. I would never even think to do that, to use the phone number for the gas points.
2: So she probably, like, just lets all every guy hit on her or whatever, because she's like, I'm just going to get your number and use your points.
1: Uses the points for everything.
2: That's
1: there was another woman. She goes, oh, I do this to a dude all the time. I found out he had a Barnes & Noble membership. She always gets a discount with his phone number.
2: That's crazy.
1: I know. But, you know, the phone number unlocks a lot of great deals.
2: Part of me is, like, impressed by how, like, just smart they are. The other part is just, like, dirty. God, he's so dirty.
1: Yeah.
2: That guy's probably been saving up those points. Oh.
1: Because I know at Barnes & Noble, if you buy enough stuff, you can have, like, $20, $30, $5, whatever it is.
2: Yeah, right.
1: And then it's you make a purchase. You're like, oh, I'd like to use my membership. Here's the phone number.
2: Yeah.
1: Boom. That's what this woman did.
2: That's why they got to go back to, like, giving you, like, a card.
1: They do. You get a Barnes & Noble card, but, you know, they trust you with the phone number.
2: Yeah, of course. I mean, they'll never go. Of course, they're not going to go. The you know, obviously, the phone number is, you know, the way it's going to be.
1: Damn. This girl just scamming this dude.
2: I know. And it's such a genius way.
4: So a guy gave me his phone number last night. And today I've decided to use his Kroger fuel points to fill my car.
2: That's crazy.
1: She must not have been.
2: Hey, man, if you're down bad, whatever.
1: I don't remember what this was. I think this was just some rude audio that I heard.
5: Why do all girls think that they're fat, except for the fat ones?
1: Oh, that's true. What it was.
2: Yeah, you're right about that.
1: I forgot that.
2: That was some rude audio.
1: Yeah, yeah.
2: Yep.
1: Yeah,
2: you did. You did. You know,
3: look,
2: warn us.
3: Belly shirts and stuff. It's like, what?
1: So you agree with this guy?
3: Yeah, I do.
1: I think it was just the Irish accent.
2: Yeah, I do love
1: the fat.
2: Yeah.
5: Why do all girls think that they're fat, except for the fat ones?
3: Because you always get the hot girls like, I look fat, I feel bloated, but you never get the fat girl.
1: I did say it was rude, right?
3: Play it again.
1: Sure, I did. I'm warning you. This is rude. If you haven't heard it, it's really rude.
5: Why do all girls think that they're fat, except for the fat ones?
2: Oh, man. I've never heard anything more true in my life.
1: Yeah.
3: So you've never seen a fat girl. Do I look fat in this outfit?
2: Oh.
1: Yeah, no, it's... Oh, it in the Irish accent makes it worse.
2: Yeah, no,
1: funnier.
2: It does.
1: It makes it... You know what I mean?
2: Sounds like, you know, Rory McIlroy's

0: talking crap.
1: Yeah, or Conor McGregor.
0: Yeah, Conor, yeah. That's crazy, but I mean,
1: I know.
0: A lot of people probably would agree with it.
1: You know, yeah, I found this audio yesterday, and I was like, it sounds rude.
2: Why do all girls think that they're fat, except for the fat ones?
1: Yeah.
0: Not everybody gets it. This person in the comments just said, hell, fat girls don't even think they're fat.
1: Okay. That was the point.
3: Yeah, that's the whole point.
0: Yes. Cat should just be put in timeout.
1: Sometimes you just got to spell it out. This is why one of the hardest jobs in the world is being a fast food worker face to face. I'm talking face to face.
4: Water burger with cheese. Got the onions and tomatoes. You get that? Did you get that? It will pull up. It pull up. She can't hear. She can't hear. You can't hear. I just ordered. I know. Give me a water burger with cheese, cut the onions and tomatoes. Pull out. They don't know what they're doing.
0: Oh, my God. That reminds me of, like, the whites.
4: Let me get a number one. They're lost.
1: This guy, he was crazy looking. I'm telling you. That's got to be one of the hardest jobs.
0: You ever see, like, the West Virginia family, the whites?
3: Yeah, the wild whites.
1: Oh, yeah.
0: Give me a fajita,
1: That's Nord.
3: Oh, yeah.
0: Yeah.
1: That's a family that...
0: She lost her baby.
1: Hey, you know how Nord, when he was sick and stuff like that, before that, he just had that... He didn't know that he smelled?
0: I didn't smell. I've never smelled.
1: Okay.
0: Yeah, never.
1: I would not
0: admit to that one, Hunter.
1: I won't.
0: Never.
1: Okay, I
0: don't admit to any of the stuff you guys say.
1: What?
0: What do you mean, what?
1: All right, listen to this. I got this for you.
5: Your armpits stink really bad, or if you have really bad breath, or if your face tends to get super puffy, or you can't get rid of that stubborn fupa, or you have no energy. And it seems like no matter what you do, you cannot get a restful sleep at night.
1: Yeah, this is you. This is all you, bud.
0: That's not
1: all
0: me. Because they're saying you don't get a lot of sleep because you're stinky?
5: Maybe even constipated, or you have issues.
1: Okay, were you not constipated? Yeah.
0: No,
5: with brain fog and struggle remembering things. These are all potential.
1: See, you can't remember things.
0: You were constipated. You were crying.
5: And possible signs of having high cortisol, or also known as the stress hormone.
1: Yeah, you're stressed out, and that's why you smell.
0: Oh.
6: No.
1: That's why you stink, because you're so stressed.
0: Good.
1: No, because you just told Goof. This morning I walked in, you guys are having an old man conversation about, I didn't get any sleep last night.
0: Yeah, like you can
1: must
0: still
1: have been a full moon or something out there.
0: You can still sleep good. I had a really deep sleep. I was at 98.
6: Weather.
1: You were at 98?
0: Yeah, deep sleep.
1: What do you mean 98? I don't know what
0: that
1: means.
0: A score he got on his Apple Watch.
6: Yep.
1: Ah, oh, you're an idiot.
3: Yeah.
6: I got 98.
1: Oh, do you want to hear something really scary on how people have punctured their bowels?
0: Damn.
1: I didn't even know this was a real thing, but listen to this. What you use on your grill.
7: Things my surgeon husband actually cares about. Ever brush a grill?
1: All right, Derek. We've always brushed a grill, right? You don't think two things about it. You get the wire brush and you brush your grill to clean it.
7: With the brush thingy that has the wires. I'm going to tell you 20 minutes about all the horror stories of all the stomachs that had lacerations because the wires got in.
8: How does a cheeseburger turn into a bowel perforation?
1: Yeah, it'll ruin your bowels. And so you think you got a cheeseburger on there, a steak or something like that?
0: Getting some
8: I'll show you.
0: Flavor.
8: These wire grill brushes look harmless, but between 2002 and 2014, nearly 1,700 people had to go to the ER after swallowing one of the small metal bristles.
1: Oh,
8: that's not rare, it's a trend. Like this guy, do you see it? Let's take a closer look. Ah, how about now? Step one, bite of his burger. Step two, sharp pain in his throat. Step three, went to the ER and found the bristle stuck in his throat.
0: That's crazy.
1: Yeah, so they're saying don't use the wire brushes on your grills.
8: And this one made it all the way down to his small bowel. 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That's the metal bristle. It actually caused a bowel perforation. These things are like tiny metal landmines in your food. 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Sometimes we can snag them with a scope. 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
1: Oh, and they got to go right through your butt to get it.
0: I would be able to digest it. No problem.
8: All over a grilled hot dog. 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
1: Dude, I had like 15 metal brushes at home.
0: Oh, well, yeah, but I mean, how
1: right?
0: Brand new. Did you use your grill ever?

0: No, no, okay, never.
1: All right, that's what I was thinking.
0: No, not in a long time.
1: Yeah.
0: It's just a hornet's nest.
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9: 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And they says, come over, we got you. And if it wasn't for them, I wouldn't be walking right now. Herman and Herman always put you first.
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1: Hit it. Yes. Oh, why'd you do this?
2: Here you go, boy.
1: Why would you do this to him?
3: I don't know.
1: Man, this dude's looking for a dance floor.
2: Dude, you can't stop him when this song comes
1: I mean, look at him going crazy in the camera.
2: I'm not.
3: Show him, Nard.
2: Show him the move.
3: There's no move. No, I'm
1: He's
3: not
1: about to go all hip-hop.

0: more?
1: See,
0: no?
1: You know what he gets, Derek? He gets the zoomies. You know, much like a dog, when the dog's going crazy around the house, running around the house.
2: It starts going in circles.
1: When Nard hears songs like this, he starts getting the zoomies.
0: He just can't help it.
1: Look at him. Look at those arms going.
2: There's no arms going.
1: He's holding them down.
2: I didn't know that he was.
1: Bust the move.
2: I didn't know that he was acting like he only dances to Gangster.
1: Old man Nard jams.
2: When did that happen?
1: Stop lying, Nard.
2: All right. It wasn't all.
1: Damn.
3: It takes two to make a thing go right. It takes two to make it outside.
1: Look at him. He's going nuts.
2: I mean, I've seen him in action.
1: Dude, we need to get a dance floor in here. Chris, can we have a dance floor put in here? Get up, Nard, and dance to it. I want to see it. Come on. Just let it out. Let it out. Let those zoomies out, right? There you go. Come on. There you go. Put the headphones on so you can hear it, bud. There you go.
2: Yeah.
1: Woo! Step back so they can really see in the camera. There you go. Move that chair out of the way like you just don't care.
4: I just want to dance.
1: Put those hands in the air. Wave them around like you don't care. Right? Nard dance party in full effect. There you go.
0: What?
1: Woo! Thrust into the camera. They're like, come on, let's see those moves. Bust a move.
2: He's not giving it his all.
1: No, he's not. Holding back. What a dumbass.
2: TikTok, you're constantly doing dances.
1: Stupid idiot. Stupid idiot.
0: Or hip-hop.
1: Stupid idiot, dude. Come on. We just had a Nard dance, impromptu dance party.
2: Yeah.
1: And then you're just going to act like that?
0: Yeah, because no one's dancing to that.
1: Yeah,
2: you know,
1: do.
2: Those were basically the same dances he does on TikTok, though, to be honest.
1: Like, yeah.
2: That's that same move set there. Yeah.
1: Yeah. Yeah, that sounds about white.
2: Mm-hmm. Yeah, go check it out. It's what is it? Nard's back?
0: Yeah.
1: Nard's an idiot.
0: Wow.
2: Nard's back on TikTok.
1: Nard's an idiot on TikTok.
2: Also on TikTok, shout out VMS Clips again. They've been going hard.
1: Oh, good.
2: The clips are just hilarious. Oh, nice. I watch them all the time. I'm like, damn, this show's funny.
1: That's good. We need more of that.
2: Yeah. I think he's in Lubbock, so shout out to that. I don't even know who it is, but shout out to him.
1: Badass, dude. We need to, like, get in contact with him.
2: Yeah, I got his address. I wanted to send him some merch.
1: Yeah, like a shirt or something. Yeah. I mean, he's really putting work into it.
2: Oh, my God.
1: Spread the word. I mean, did they get any hits?
2: Huh?
1: Anybody?
2: Some of them do, yeah. It doesn't do as well, but it would be nice to do better. But if you search at BMS Clips on TikTok, it'll pop up.
1: I don't think we've ever promoted it.
2: We've never promoted it. We never have.
1: Insane Clown Posse tickets this hour along with Ghost.
2: Yeah.
1: And who did it? But first, this guy has a theory, and I wonder if he's onto something. He's kind of this homely-looking dude that gives out player tips.
2: Yep.
1: But I've got some. I don't know if I'll get to all his player tips today, but there's one in general that I want to get to today. And his theory is that a woman will forgive you for trying to bang her on the first night, even though she says no. But she won't forgive you for not trying to bang her.
2: That's crazy.
1: Yeah.
2: Like, you have to at least try.
1: So that she feels wanted.
2: It makes sense, though.
1: Yeah, listen to this.
5: There's a phrase that we use in our world that we say, she will not forgive you for trying to f*** her on a first date, but she'll never forgive you for not trying to f*** on a first date. And that's why we always say, at a minimum, you need to at least try to go for a kiss close on a first date. You need to have intent. And girls do take offense if you don't put any sexual effort forward on that first date.
1: Wow, is that true? That if you don't try anything, even though she's going to shut it down, she's a gatekeeper, she's like, no, you don't get none.
2: Yeah.
1: That's fine. But if you don't even try. Mm-hmm. In fact, there's audio that we played. It has to be like 2 years old.
2: Okay.
1: And this woman. So, whatever. She went to the guy's house and everything, and he's like, have you come over? I promise I won't try anything. I'm not going to try anything. I'll just cook you a nice meal.
2: Yeah.
1: And so he did that. He didn't try anything at all. And she made a video the next day. She's like, this guy, she's like, I was not going to put out to him at all. He wasn't going to get it that easy.
2: Yep.
1: But the fact that he didn't even try after he said he
2: wasn't
1: going to try. Was
2: insulting to her.
1: She was so insulted. She's like, what? It made me feel so ugly.
2: She
1: felt ugly because he didn't want to hit it.
0: God, where do you
2: can't win. You can't. Yeah, I mean.
1: But he said, he goes, look, I promise I'm not going to hit on you. I'm just going to make you a nice food. We'll watch a movie. Yeah. It'll be fine. She said he didn't even try to hold her hand and do nothing.
0: That's weird.
1: Nothing. No.
2: Doesn't that usually make him want to do you more, though?
1: He did exactly what he said he was going to do because she said, I don't.

0: want you trying
1: right,
0: anything.
1: But not hold her hand?
0: No, he didn't try to make a movie. Her thoughts were he didn't try to hump her. And she was upset that he didn't try. She was going to say no. She was going to say no, but she at least wanted him to try.
2: So there's the easiest way to, if you're like, I don't think I'm going to be able to close this girl on the first night, and you're going to have to go to a two-date system.
0: Okay. This guy's like, all right, it looks like we're going to have to go to plan B here because plan A of getting tail the first night, that's not working out. So we got to go to the two-date system now. We're going to have to try and close the deal on the second date. So we're going to have to now initiate and set up for the second date because it's not going to happen. Right? Like you got your buddy in your ear. Hey, is it going to happen? No. Abort. Abort.
3: Abort.
0: Abort. We're going to have to go to second date operations here. Yeah. All right. Can you put the second date plan in place? I don't know. This one's going to be a tough one. This might be we might go the whole three dates. I don't know.
3: The whole three. Does anybody even do that anymore? The whole three dates?
0: We might. This might be a three-dater. I'm not sure.
3: I just can't believe she's like mad about it.
0: To get insulted that the guy didn't try anything.
3: But I get it, though. I get where she's coming from.
0: But they say.
3: Just because I understand the girls are,
0: a man
3: complicated
0: that can control his lust.
3: Right.
0: Controls his destiny.
3: Oh, man. I believe in that.
1: Yep.
0: 3 million. I had never heard that until the last 3-4 years.
3: Yeah.
0: But if you're a man,
3: yep.
0: And if you want any advice, let's say you're an 18-year-old man, and you want to follow any advice, control your lust and you control your destiny.
3: You really do.
0: You control your money.
3: If you can keep that in check.
0: If you keep it in check, you control your money, you control your career, you control your future.
3: I mean,
0: the only thing that will throw you off
3: of
0: your path to success is lust.
3: It will.
0: That is the only thing.
3: Because it'll ruin your life.
0: Everything.
3: You'll do something that is so dumb, and then you lose everything. You gotta. I mean,
0: listen. And you might not even get started. You don't even get the chance to start over because you haven't even got started.
3: Mm-hmm.
0: You're in the hole.
3: Yep. You're starting out in the hole.
0: They call that booty debt.
3: Mm-hmm.
0: And so that's what I just.
3: It's a real thing that not enough people talk about.
0: Booty debt is a real thing. So you start out life in a deficit. You start out life in debt, whether it's child support or even just.
3: No, for sure.
0: Taking care of a kid. Yeah, there's things called booty debt.
3: It's a real thing.
0: Taking women on extravagant, buying them big gifts and doing all this crazy stuff. Or even lust doesn't even have anything to do with the woman. Lust could be buying a car you can't afford, buying clothes you can't really afford, going into debt so that you can try to get booty.
3: Yeah.
0: That's another way.
3: It's really all for booty.
0: Right. So you're doing all these things.
3: Like, why do you try to drive a nice car for booty?
0: For booty. Yep. When you could get a more reasonable car that's better on gas, better on insurance and all those things.
3: Especially if you don't even spend a lot of time
0: but
3: in your
0: vehicle. But then you see the guy that's got, you get a little jealous. You're like, oh, I gotta. No. You control your lust, and it's not just keeping that thing in the barn.
3: Right.
0: It's also controlling your debt, what you purchase. Mm-hmm. Then you control your destiny. Think about that. How many of us and our friends that we know that just got in booty debt and never recovered?
3: I'm saying from experience.
0: My dad was drowning in booty debt.
3: Yeah.
0: That's what killed him.
3: Right. My dad the same way.
0: Right? Just booty debt like crazy.
3: His whole life.
0: All he had was booty debt.
3: His life sucked all because of that.
0: Think about you, Derek. You've been paying child support. You've been booty debt. Now you got another kid. You got more booty debt.
3: Almost done, though.
0: Almost done, but now you got a new kid.
3: One, but now I started back.
0: You got brand new booty debt. It's like you opened up a new card.
3: I'll be paying child support on her soon.
0: Right, you opened up a brand new credit card.
3: I did,
0: booty card.
3: Because it's over for me.
0: Yeah, but it's
3: for
0: not
3: the
0: over
3: youth
0: for,
3: out there.
0: For
3: it
0: you
3: doesn't
0: guys,
3: have to be over for you.
0: Doesn't. All right, I need one contestant that wants to play Who Did It. Mm-hmm. Just one contestant. Anybody want to play Who Did It? I got an HEB gift card. These are all real things. You just got to tell us, was it Chris? Was it Derek? Was it me? Or was it Nard? Who did it? So I'm going to read off some stuff.
3: Derek has a dad? All right, guys. Yeah, I didn't
0: show up. He does have a dad.
3: I had a guy make me, for sure.
4: Just show up.
0: His mom was the oven, and there was a chef.
3: Jesus.
0: Right? There was a chef.
3: There
0: wasn't just an oven.
3: Right.
0: Derek didn't just come from an oven.
3: And I do still call him dad.
0: Because he is your dad.
3: He is my dad.
0: Did he ever get a DNA test?
3: I don't think so.
0: No.
3: Does it matter? No.
0: No, it doesn't. It's your daddy.
3: Yeah. Yeah, well, I wouldn't say it like that. I'm just saying, he didn't pay child support or anything, so.
0: He never
3: wants
0: to pay child
3: support. I mean,
0: it's not
3: like, oh, man, the DNA test. Hold
0: on. Did Dan really get through? Dan, is this you?
3: Dan.
5: Yep.
0: No way. How'd you?

0: you through. Every line is lit up. Do you have like a number that we don't know about?
1: No, I just.
0: Do you get extra time because you're blind? You know what I mean?
2: Yeah. Handicap spot.
0: Right.
2: Damn.
0: Right.
3: Wow.
0: No.
2: Damn. He's like, I just,
0: no, he went right to the front of the line.
2: We're,
0: no,
2: we're
0: he
2: circling
0: got, yes.
2: the parking lot looking for a spot. He's like, whoop.
0: He just pulled right in,
2: yeah,
0: didn't he?
2: He's got the shopping cart. He's like, what's up?
0: All right, Dan, you got to tell us who did this.
1: All
0: That's
1: right.
0: incredible. Nard just said you got handicap parking on our show.
2: Yeah.
1: Oh, you know.
2: All
0: right, here we go. All right. Mr. Dan. All right, this BMS member found a dead man's wallet and stole the money.
1: That sounds like a real Nard thing to do.
2: I've never even seen a dead body.
0: Oh, stop it. Tulsa, Oklahoma, the guy that got hit by a train, you stole his wallet.
2: You've
4: dealt with multiple dead bodies.
0: That's just the one we know about.
2: What do you know about?
4: I knew everybody was going to think that one was me.
0: I know. Everyone's like, damn.
4: Messed up, man.
0: Derek,
4: messed up.
0: Derek. Can I just say this? Can I defend Derek on that? Thank he has integrity.
4: I do have integrity.
0: He would not do that. He doesn't sleep around.
2: I wouldn't either.
0: He's not going to steal anything
2: it's a
0: from
2: dead
0: anybody.
2: Body. Yeah.
0: The only person that lacks integrity and morals is Nard.
2: I have integrity and morals, and that's
0: you
2: not
0: have what?
4: Whoa.
0: I'm sorry. What'd you say?
4: What? You what? You have what?
2: Integrity?
4: Memorials?
2: Yeah.
4: I have integrity.
2: What'd you think I said?
0: We don't know.
4: I'm not going to say what I think you
3: still
4: said.
3: Don't know.
2: Okay.
0: The BMS member, right? This BMS member slept with a woman who had a horn growing from her head that she had removed shortly after. It was a small little horn, tiny horn that I guess it's like a defect that you can get.
4: It's got to be Chris.
1: I think it's Nard.
0: Tulsa, Oklahoma, that woman that she had. Not, I'm not saying like a goat, dude, but she had that tiny little horn on her head.
2: I don't recall that.
0: It was just like a little tiny stub.
2: I knew it was mutants, but like nothing.
0: You don't remember? Though. And she would.
2: I would have never brought her around, you guys.
0: No, yes, yes, because she.
2: I would have never.
0: Nope. She called in. She goes, hi, I'm horny.
2: Huh?
0: You remember her?
2: No.
0: And we were like, horny? This girl's real horny for you. And you were like, no, she has an actual horn.
2: No, I don't remember that.
0: You don't remember that call?
2: No.
1: And I think Chris would have. I think Chris would have hooked up with one that. Put a horn on.
0: Yeah, and a tail.
1: Yeah.
3: Dan.
0: All right, here we go.
3: Always have your back.
0: No, I get it, because you would put the horn on and then give
3: it
0: to Chris, right?
3: Yes, I know.
1: Yeah. A front horn.
0: All right. This BMS member asked his mom if she could breastfeed again because he was jealous of his younger sister being on the boob.
4: Wow.
0: So he asked his mom if he could also breastfeed because he was jealous of his younger sister who was still breastfeeding.
4: That's probably normal.
1: Yeah, that sounds like a normal Nard thing.
0: That is Nard.
2: It's not. We've already been over this.
0: No, when
2: like
0: Ruth,
2: within the last
0: okay,
2: week.
0: Okay, who was Miranda the youngest
2: my
0: one?
2: My mom didn't breastfeed.
0: Who is the youngest
4: yeah,
0: one?
4: Right.
0: Your mom did too.
2: No, she didn't.
0: Yes, she did. You're...
4: She pulled them things out.
2: No,
0: she did. She had some
2: she
0: udders.
2: She was dried up.
1: We're just doing it for recreation.
0: No, she was dried up after you,
2: guys you
0: got done.
2: Talking about her boobs.
0: You were the first and
2: her.
0: The last.
2: What?
0: That's it. You were the first one to breastfeed and the
4: last.
0: I'm
4: trying to keep her memory alive, you son of a bitch.
2: But you're talking about her breast milk.
0: All right, hold
2: that
0: on.
2: That didn't exist.
0: He's saying she had a great rack.
4: That's part of her story.
0: All right, this BMS story. Member had what they call car wash crabs that he got from fellow employees.
2: Uh-oh. This entire thing is fake.
4: We don't know.
2: Like, this is all
0: okay.
2: Fat,
0: who
2: like,
0: had the car wash crabs?
1: Yeah, it sounds like Nard.
0: That was Nard.
2: No.
0: Yeah,
2: wasn't.
0: No. When you worked at that. No, you
2: Derek
0: got.
2: Derek is the one that got crabs. Because he totally
0: he got
2: used that.
0: I didn't say from his mom. I said he got it from fellow employees.
2: We're talking about real stories.
4: You
0: had. They have a thing called. I've never worked at a car wash. Have you, Derek?
4: I haven't.
0: Chris?
3: Nope. Not at all.
2: What's that? What's
0: you
2: that?
0: Had the car wash crabs. Mm-hmm. Look it up.
2: I would love to.
0: All right, look it up.
1: He lived there, too.
4: You don't have to look it up. He lived
0: he
4: it.
0: Did. Yes,
2: I did
0: right.
2: live
0: you
2: it.
0: Lived at a car
2: there
0: wash.
2: Was, I know, but there's no crabs.
0: All right, this, they're called car wash crabs. Look it up. All right, this BMS member asked a stripper if she would marry him after getting a lap dance.
4: I saw this.
1: Ooh. Let's go with Nard.
0: That was Nard.
4: She had a Rough Riders tattoo.
2: I didn't say marry me, but
4: right
2: I wanted
4: in the middle of her chest. It was a huge Rough Riders tattoo. I'll never forget her.
2: Yeah, she was so hot.
0: All right, this.
2: What?
4: I don't know. I don't think she was.
2: You can say that because you had a milk mustache.
0: That was a strawberry milk mustache.
2: We were both drinking milk. Yeah,
4: we were.
2: It was delicious.
4: They didn't serve

0: alcohol.
1: Nope. All right. This BMS member won't eat seafood to this day after having a bad sexual experience with a woman who did meth.
0: Okay, this is so stupid.
2: Let's go with Dart again.
1: That was Dart. That was Dart. Let's do a bonus just for fun, okay?
0: A bonus.
1: This is just for,
0: bonus.
1: You've already won, Dan.
0: Yeah.
1: All right. This BMS member thinks there are giants guarding a hole in Mother Earth.
0: Oh, okay, that's easy.
2: Oh man. That's the Black Magic guy.
1: It's Mr. Black Magic! That was Nord! Okay, that's true, right?
0: Yeah, that's true.
1: Like all the other ones.
0: No, it's not. Nope.
1: Like every other one.
0: Nope.

0: This message is for all of you sitting in the passenger seat. 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

0: Billy Madison Show. Coming up, I have Ghost and Insane Clown Posse tickets to give away. I'm going to need two contestants because I promised we would do teams today.
1: Okay.
0: So coming up, I'm going to need two contestants. Derek, obviously college football's right around the corner.
1: It is.
0: It's ramping up.
1: Yep.
0: This woman claims, and I guess other women are claiming, that there's a lot of photos of college athletes' wieners out there.
1: I bet.
0: Right? That they have no problem sending out their wienies.
2: My boyfriend's friend, she's a volleyball player, Ohio State, and I'm not trying to out. Brianna, shout out! He sent her a picture, and it was below the knee, and she's like, that's
1: oh my
2: what
1: God.
2: Threw it away.
3: Shazam!
2: And
1: did she say below
2: she
1: the knee?
0: Yeah. Below the knee. Damn, unless he's got short thighs. Unless he's got little thighs. He must be a little, unless he's 5'6" and a running back.
1: That is, I mean, below the knee is wild.
4: Yeah, it is. Run.
0: Yeah, I don't think that's just too much. That's scary. That's Godzilla.
1: Right? She didn't sound scared.
0: Well, you know.
4: She wasn't tackling it.
0: That's true.
1: She sounded envious.
0: That thing needs a helmet, right?
4: Yeah, it does.
0: That thing needs to suit up
4: and
0: play.
4: How the hell does he run?
0: I don't know. They need to recruit that.
1: One of the guys I went to school with, who was probably the best player on our team, he used to have to tape his to his leg.
0: Honestly, that's like having 12 men on the field.
1: Yeah. No, yeah, it should be a flag.
0: That's having a third arm where you can tackle with three arms.
1: Right. It's crazy. Below the knee is wild, especially just dangling.
0: Yeah, that's...
1: What?
2: And I was like, I couldn't...
3: She didn't take that risk?
2: She was like, I'm actually good.
0: Yeah, because some women are like, hey, if I do
1: this... Oh, she passed on it.
0: Yeah, she had to.
1: Oh,
0: even though he's a college athlete.
1: So you're right, she was scared of it.
0: They don't want the house to get wrecked.
1: Yeah.
0: It's the same reason...
1: I never thought you could have too much, but I guess...
0: Well, it's the same reason. You know, I see those people that have, like, cows that live inside their house.
1: What?
0: And I'm like, man, they're always knocking the furniture over. And just, I mean, it's just chaos, right? Everything gets damaged all the time. You can't have anything nice.
1: Yeah.
0: Yeah, so it's like, I wouldn't
1: want... I don't know if that's the same as...
0: Yeah, I wouldn't want something that big in my house. You know what I mean?
4: No.
0: Because the house is never the same.
4: It's not.
1: All right.
0: That's what I'm saying.
1: That's fair. That's a good...

0: I would love that, right? It's like, hey, I'd like to have a cow. That'd be cool.
1: Floor is ruined, everything.
0: Yeah, everything's ruined.
1: Yeah, it doesn't matter.
0: Have you not seen it when they're eating?
1: Yeah.
0: You've seen those videos?
1: I did.
0: They don't have anything nice in their house.
1: Nothing nice.
0: Because the cow knocks everything over.
2: Yeah.
0: The cow scrambles the inside of the house.
2: Yeah.
1: Yep.
0: Well, so.
2: Yeah, because cows aren't. Yeah, they're not meant to live in a house.
0: They're not puppies.
2: Yeah.
0: They're not cute. I woke up with my tiny little Yorkie next to me.
2: I couldn't imagine that thing taking a dump in the house.
0: Oh, I know.
2: Oh.
0: Well, my Yorkie takes a dump in the house.
2: Yeah, but it's on the puppy pad.
0: Yeah, so because.
2: Manageable.
0: Well, and because a hawk will eat her.
2: Yeah, a hawk will eat her, yeah.
0: Mm-hmm. She doesn't know how little she is.
2: That surprisingly has happened like a lot.
0: Oh,
2: people losing their little dogs to like.
0: All the time. Yeah, birds and owls.
2: That's crazy.
0: Foxes.
2: That would be so traumatic.
0: Coyotes.
2: Just out there, the little dog
0: bobcat.
2: Just gets swooped up. Like, oh my God.
0: Bye.
2: You remember that picture from back in the day where the person was like walking their little dog at a truck stop and the bird swooped down and picked up the dog and it flew off and you could see the leash?
1: Oh.
2: Like as it's like the sun is setting.
1: That was
2: as the bird's flying. It's crazy. Yeah,
0: you're never getting your dog back because the bird's going to drop the dog to its death.
2: Yeah.
0: And then swoop down and then get it.
2: Mm-hmm.
0: No, it's. Man, nature's brutal.
2: Nature's very brutal.
0: Nasty.
2: It is.
0: There's a nasty side to nature for sure.
2: Uh-huh.
0: I mean, think about that. We have gnar.
2: Right.
0: That's a nasty side of nature right there.
2: For sure.
0: Do you know that men talk their way out of booty? We always talk about that.
2: Oh, they're going to get booty and then they just talk too much?
3: Yeah.
0: They say that a woman knows within seconds if she could sleep with you. And from that moment, right, then it's your job to make sure you don't talk yourself out of the booty.
2: True.
0: Say stupid stuff. Act stupid. Make a dumb joke. You know, if you go out to eat a weird way. You know what I mean? There's just so many ways.
2: Right.
0: Your chances.
2: You can turn her off very easily.
0: The more time you spend with a woman, either your chances go.

0: words. Yeah. Just listen to her. Let her talk.
1: Exactly.
0: You just got to let her talk. Get to know her because they like to talk.
2: Does that always work? I mean,
0: I think like, it does. Yeah, I mean, you can't sit there like you know Jeffrey Dahmer there just sitting there staring.
1: No, you right? Definitely.
0: You have to go. Yeah. Let her and be polite to the wait staff. Yeah. Little tiny things.
1: Be engaged in what she's saying. Like agree.
0: Yeah. Throw in a comment.
1: Yes.
0: Let her know you're listening.
1: Exactly.
0: Yeah. And if you have a little something that relates, yep. But make sure that little something.
1: But it leads back to the conversation.
0: Yes, leads back to her being able to use more words.
2: Nard spitting game over here?
0: Yes, he is.
3: Damn. Phone call, text exchange. She's looking for a reason to not like you. There's a chance of you saying something offhandedly, unwittingly, not necessarily, you know, with intent, but that turns her off. So you want to keep this.
0: See, Nard. Nard can, I'll give Nard credit. He can close the game.
1: Yes.
0: It's just that once he humps them, like I got this message.
1: I get
0: Chris.
1: A moment of clarity. I'm like,
0: no, they get a moment
2: of clarity.
0: You're
2: the one. That, yeah. Oh, okay. All right.
0: There's a woman, Chris, this morning, and she had sent a message, I guess, yesterday.
4: Yeah.
0: Saying that all these women that are boohooing about Nard, they just need to sleep with Nard because after you sleep with Nard, then you no longer, you can't feel anything, is what she said. And I got her waiting double entendre there.
4: Yeah.
1: Yeah.
0: Right? She was like, no, you'll feel nothing.
2: Oh, wow.
0: And so. You know, just do that, and they'll be like, oh, okay. No more car parts, no more PS5s, no more that's
2: no
0: it.
2: No more gifts.
0: It's just these women, right? Because they haven't humped them. So if they just hump them, then immediately you'll lose feelings for Nard, is what they're saying. You'll feel like an idiot. Because this woman said she did that, and she felt like a total idiot. But right away, it was this moment of clarity, like, I just, yuck.
4: Oh, yuck. So women have that post-clarity.
0: Yeah, with Nard.
4: With Nard.
2: Wow.
0: That's what she's saying. So
2: I've never heard about it with women.
4: Yeah.
0: Oh, yeah, they get it. Where they think that if you don't kill it on the dance floor, they're very upset. And I don't mean dancing. I mean literally kill it on. Their thing is the dance floor, and you gotta kill it.
4: Yeah.
0: You gotta do a good job. If you don't, that's it. That's it. You get one shot.
2: Yeah.
0: And you gotta knock it out of the park. And in fact, women have made videos saying you need to give men a second chance because their best performance is not usually their first. Men get a little bit better as they get to know you.
1: But it goes for girls too. Like if they're not good in bed, like it's gonna be like.
0: Do you dump them right away?
1: Yeah, if I don't get like mouth hugs or whatever, like.
4: Jeez. Wow.
1: What do you
4: mean?
1: That's
4: aggressive.
0: Yeah, it is. That's super aggressive.
1: That's not aggressive because like girls will be like, oh, he didn't go downtown. Like okay, like what? Like that means that's how you have
0: going
1: sex.
0: Downtown isn't aggressive.
4: No, it's sweet.
1: I know, but if we don't do it, they're gonna be like, "Well, this is how he does sex." Like, I don't want to do that. Mm. Like, no. Why would you stay with that?
0: What about the dentures? Does that dentures affect that? Just you know, as I get older, I'm just curious. When I get to your age, I want to know if dentures
1: are dentures.
0: Gonna. Oh,
1: what do you mean?
0: Smile for the camera.
1: Yeah, these are my natural born teeth.
0: No, they're not. They're not natural born.
1: Yep, they are.
2: All right, there's somebody.
1: I'm just saying.
0: You know what I noticed too? Ever since he got that miracle ear, dude, he has been just so active.
2: Yeah.
0: Right? You notice today?
2: Yep.
0: He can hear everything.
2: He can.
0: I haven't heard of what?
2: Yep.
0: At all since he got it.
1: I never got a hearing aid.
0: So
1: what do you mean? Okay. You can clearly see there's no hearing aid. There's no hearing aid.
4: It's one of those in ear.
0: It's an
1: implant. You can still see it. Like if I'm a broadcaster,
0: like.
1: Someone's talking to him.
0: I like that you push back on it.
1: Yeah. Push back, yeah. Push
0: I like
1: back
0: that.
1: Of the fakeness. Yes.
0: I like that.
1: Yeah,
0: it's fine. I know. I get it. You know, if I was single, I would be upset if somebody said I had a hearing aid.
2: Oh man, look at this guy's got a hearing aid.
1: Yeah, I wouldn't want no one talking like fake stuff. Yeah, because it's fake. I don't have a hearing aid.
0: I'm not gonna say that it's fake.
1: Right. It
0: I'm not gonna lie to the audience.
1: You're lying right now.
2: I was there when he got it.
1: You were not there.
0: We paid for it. It was $4,000.
1: Okay, there was no hearing aid.
3: And in text, you're at a disadvantage. But in person, you're at an advantage.
0: All right, so this dude is saying don't say anything dumb via text, via phone call, FaceTime, or whatever you do. Social media, dating app. Don't say anything dumb. You're at a disadvantage.
2: Mm-hmm.
0: Your advantage is where you can, you know, really pour it on, show your skills. Is when it's finally a first date. But don't mess it up. You know how many women get the ick immediately? I don't know why, but they get the ick so fast for everything.
2: Yeah, they're just very observant.
0: Because there's just so many options out there.
2: Right. Well, yeah, because they constantly, I mean, people are
0: and
2: constantly hitting on them.
0: And they're sizing you up. How are you going to look in a photo online? That's what they're looking at.

0: the aesthetic of the dude.
1: Right.
0: So everything's about the aesthetic and how you're going to match her. I saw this woman. She's like, yeah, I have to look at the aesthetic and make sure that his style matches my style, because if we clash styles, the photo's going to look stupid.
1: That's crazy if that's how they think.
0: Yeah.
1: If that's how they live their life.
0: Yeah, that's how they live their life. They're like, okay, does he have a similar style? Not exactly. Or is he close enough to the style that you can push him a little further so that the photos will look nice?
1: Mm.
0: So if you have good teeth, make sure you're smiling during the date. Not too much, because you don't want to have that, you know.
1: Smiling's my favorite.
0: Yeah, you don't want to scare her away with a smile, because you can't. You know how many
1: women... Oh, girls have done that.
0: Yeah.
1: Like, I had a girl smile through the whole entire date. Did not, like... I was creeped out by that. I even asked her, like, at the end, I was like, are you trolling me? And she goes, what do you mean?
2: Are you trolling?
1: Yeah, because, dude, like, she smiled the entire date. Like, and I said, even, like, when she was eating, it would be, like, a half smile. And I'm like, but, like... Like, we're just talking. Like, I'm not even trying to be funny. Like,
2: it was such a thing you asked her.
1: Yes, I did. Because she smiled.
2: Did she say, what do you mean? Am I trolling you?
0: She was like,
2: well, you've been smiling the whole time.
1: Yeah, she goes, oh, I was just happy to be on the date. And then she frowned. I was like, oh. I was like, but that was just weird. Like, you don't have any other faces.
0: You don't have a in between. Like,
1: yeah,
2: damn, dude. Why do you have to say anything?
0: He's a monster.
1: I don't have a filter. Like, I just say it. Like,
0: all right. Speaking of that, hold on.
1: Because we were playing pool one time with this one chick, and I found out like the corner.
2: Pool.
1: Yeah, I was playing pool, and then I found out like the corners of the pockets are called nipples, and I was just going in with jokes with her, and she didn't like it.
2: Oh, I bet. Yeah.
3: Like, she didn't like it.
1: Yeah,
2: she didn't like it.
1: Yeah, I wasn't talking about her nipples. I was like, why are you?
2: But you were though.
1: No. Yeah. I wasn't. Like, I was like,
2: you were doing jokes about nipples.
1: Yeah, but
0: yeah,
1: I have nipples too.
3: What you were doing.
0: Those nipples too.
1: It was a unisex.
2: I have nipples too. They're unisex jokes.
1: Yeah. So like, I'm like, then why are you telling me the fun fact about the nipples?
2: And, oh, she's the one that told you.
1: So I was like, oh, it's time.
0: It's
1: to,
0: on.
1: So
0: we're doing nipple
2: like, yo,
0: time.
2: Yo, she's opening this door.
1: Yeah, and, like she opened it. Like I was like, okay, cool. We're having fun.
2: But then you just didn't know. You went too far.
0: Yeah,
2: with
0: he
2: it.
0: Did.
1: I guess. Like I thought it was funny.
0: All right, hold on. I need two contestants.
1: Yeah, she was hot.
2: I bet.
0: 1-855-FU-BILLY. Two contestants right now. We're going to pair these guys up. We're going to be teams here. And so the team that gets the most wins for their team.
2: I love the smiling girl.
0: Dude, yeah.
1: It didn't stop.
0: Well, I like the nipple girl.
1: Every emoji like was like, I that's why I send her. Every time I talk to her, I'm like, here we go. And then
2: why are you being me back? All she did was smile at you.
0: All right, Wes, what team do you want? Do you want Team Derek? Or do you want Team Chris?
4: Yeah, I'll take Derek.
0: All right, Team Derek. All right.
2: You know I got Nard, right?
0: And Arturo.
5: Yes.
0: All right, you get Team Chris.
5: All right, cool.
0: All right, so you have to obviously... well, I guess we need some more contestants, right?
3: We're going to teams, right?
0: Yeah, we'll do teams.
2: So you're
0: both going to win.
2: It's just whoever wins gets
0: whoever
2: the choice,
0: wins gets
2: yeah.
0: to choose their prize, okay? Yeah. That's what we're going to do. So you're both going to win something.
6: Oh, my God.
0: Isn't that nice?
2: That is cool.
0: We're doing this nice. All right, so whoever wins gets to choose.
2: Okay.
0: All right, hold on. Here we go. Let me hit this button real quick because I need this music. Or I can't do a game if I don't hear this. All right, now I feel better. I was like, how am I going to do this? All right. Which of the following is a real name for a town? Hold on. An ad popped up. For a town in Canada. All right. Dildo or Spread Eagle Island?
1: Nard.
3: Chris.
0: Yes, Nard.
1: Spread Eagle.
2: Goof.
0: It was Spread Eagle.
2: Spread Eagle.
0: As
2: nice.
0: Well as Dildo.
1: Yeah, yeah. Love it.
0: As well as Dildo.
3: Both are right.
0: Oh, both are right. Correct. Okay. Yes. Okay. In Canada, they got Dildo and Spread Eagle Island.
2: Wow.
3: Okay. Are they next to each other?
0: I don't know. All right, here we go. Here's another good question. What is the proper name for the plastic or metal tubes found on the end of a shoelace?
1: Nard.
0: Yes.
1: Latex.
3: Mm. Chris.
0: Yes.
3: Nipples.
0: No.
2: I have no
0: idea. All right, it's an egglet.
2: All right.
3: Okay.
2: All right.
0: What was the first fruit eaten on the moon?
3: Chris.
0: Yes, Chris.
3: Banana.
0: No.
1: Derek.
0: Yes, Nard.
1: Apple.
0: No.
2: Derek.
0: Yeah, Derek.
2: Dragon fruit.
0: No.
3: Chris.
0: Yeah, Chris.
3: Orange.
0: No.
1: Nard.
0: Yes, Nard.
1: Fruit Lorilla.
0: Fruit Lorilla. Sorry, fruit throw up?
1: Yeah.
2: What was that?
3: Fruit throw up.

0: He
1: said fruit throw up.
2: I was smiling.
3: Fruit throw up.
4: I was smiling.
2: It's hard to say that smiling. It's hard to say that word when you're smiling.
3: Chris.
1: Yes.
3: A lemon?
1: Yes, Goof.
4: Goof, blueberries.
1: No.
4: Dang.
1: It was the peach. Did you say fruit roll up?
2: Fruit roll up.
1: Okay, good job.
2: You just can't do it when you're smiling.
4: I think everybody can do it when they're smiling.
2: Fruit roll up.
3: It's pretty easy.
1: All right, what kind of bees recognize human faces?
4: Derek. Goof.
1: Yeah, Derek.
5: Honeybees?
1: Yes! Oh, it is a honeybee!
3: Oh, really?
1: All right. How many countries are named after women?
5: Derek.
1: Yeah, Derek.
5: Zero.
1: No.
2: Dark.
1: Yeah.
2: Five.
1: No.
3: Chris.
1: Yes.
3: Ten.
1: No.
4: Goof. Two.
1: Two is correct. Ooh, you guys are nice. On the board. We got
5: can
1: a barn burner.
5: No. All right.
4: They're not that important. Come
1: Ireland
4: on.
1: Is one of them.
5: Oh, okay.
1: I don't know how to pronounce the other one.
5: Pakistan?
1: Where was the Hawaiian pizza originated? What country?
4: Goof.
1: Yes, Goof.
4: Canada.
1: Canada is correct.
5: What?
1: So we are tied.
3: Nice, Goof.
1: Where are the majority of butterflies' taste receptors?
3: Chris.
1: Yes, Chris.
3: In their feet.
1: In their feet. Mm. They have taken the lead now. Which popular fruit is mildly radioactive?
4: Goof.
1: Yes, Goof.
4: Bananas.
1: Bananas. Oh, comfortable lead now.
3: Nice, Goof.
1: What kind of bird is the only bird that can fly backwards?
3: Nard. Chris.
1: Yes, Nard.
2: Humming.
1: Humming is correct.
5: Humming. Oh, let's go.
3: Humming.
1: True or false? A jiffy is an actual unit of time.
3: Chris.
1: I heard Derek.
5: That's true.
1: Chris. That is true.
3: No, it's actually a jiff.
1: What? Yeah,
3: Jiffy's
1: what do you mean?
3: Peanut butter.
1: No, it's just...
5: It.
3: Okay.
5: Tied up.
1: It's right, tied up. It says true. I'll be there in a jiffy. All right, here we go. It's close. Let's see here. How many spikes are in the Statue of Liberty's crown?
2: Nard.
1: Yes, Nard.
2: 12.
1: No.
4: Goof.
1: Yes.
4: 14.
1: No.
3: Chris.
1: Yeah.
3: 5.
1: No. Derek.
5: 50.
1: No.
2: Nard.
1: Yeah.
2: 3.
1: No.
2: Damn it. 4.
5: 3.
4: Goof.
1: No.
4: 10.
1: No.
5: That would look crazy if
3: Chris,
5: it was 3.
3: 14.
1: No.
4: Goof. 11.
1: No. Derek, you get a guess.
5: 40.
2: 10.
1: No. No, it's less than 10.
4: Goof.
3: 7.
1: Who said 7?
4: 7.
1: Chris won.
4: Yes.
1: Damn. All right. We each won a prize, though, so that's good.
4: That's true.
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3: All right, let's get to the news. Florida deputy captures a gator from a pool and then buckles it into the patrol car. That sounds about Florida. I remember we were on the golf course.
4: Yep.
3: One of the funnier things that Derek ever did was put a golf ball in the tee and everything right between Nard's butt cheeks.
4: Yeah.
3: And it was extremely athletic because Derek, full swing and everything, knocked that ball right off Nard's ass, and it could have been bad. It could have been awful. There was this, probably 10 years ago, there was this woman that tried that stunt, and the guy hit her right in the ass and bruised the crap out of her ass. Could have broke her ass. Bad. Talking about a
4: was that Paige Sparani?
3: I don't know if that was. It could have been.
4: I don't remember,
3: but it was
4: what a glow up she's had.
3: Yeah,
4: she was in Happy Gilmore too.
3: Was she really?
4: She was. She worked at Dick's.
3: She deserved to be in that.
4: Yeah, she did. I was glad they put her in there. Yeah, but But there was that big ass gator. That thing was a dinosaur.
3: There's this cop found this gator. You know, buckles it into the squad car, and I remember us being there, and there's some golfers, and they just acted like it was a bird.
4: Nothing.
3: It was nothing. They tied it up,
4: tied
3: its mouth shut, because I guess if their mouth is shut, there's really nothing. I mean, they can hit it with their tail.
4: Yeah.
3: But they were like, hey, hold it, and they had us hold the gator.
4: Right.
3: That's been the closest I've been to a gator.
4: I mean, I guess if you live in Florida, like, you got to be able to know how to deal
3: with
4: gators.
3: They're like roaches.
4: Yeah. Because they're, like, all over, like, neighborhoods, and, you know, it's like swamp.
3: Well, Nard says it's just like the crackheads here.
4: Okay, all right.
3: That's what you said.
4: I don't know
3: if
4: that's a fair comparison.
3: You said the gators in Florida are just like, they're just like,
4: I mean, they're everywhere. They're everywhere.
3: Yeah, they can
4: attack you. They will attack you. They will.
5: Yeah, I've seen a homeless dude like hit the hood of this car. I'm like, what the hell?
4: Yeah, right.
3: Like a gator.
5: Yeah. Mm-hmm.
4: They don't care.
3: That's fun. Let's see what else I have in the news. The big, fat, fake Indian wedding, Gen Z's latest party trend. So they're having big giant fake weddings.
4: Okay.
3: So they're not
4: real?
3: No, it's just fake. It's a fake wedding. They're having a fake wedding. It's just to have the party.
4: Oh, okay. All right. Gotcha.
3: Yeah, dazzling lights, glittery outfits.
4: Yeah.
3: So yeah, that's what they're doing.
4: Yeah, I mean, it's just, I mean, I guess people want to do that, like they want to celebrate like that, but maybe not get
3: and they're spending a lot
4: married.
3: Of money doing it.
4: Yeah.
3: You know what I do like?
4: What?
3: Is I don't know why, but I like my Happy Meal when it comes with a prize.
4: Oh, you still get Happy Meals?
3: I haven't. I mean, every once in a while.
4: Oh, yeah. Well, the toys are, you know, they're usually collectors.
3: McDonald's rolls out adult Happy Meals with 1970s throwback bid.
4: Oh, wow.
3: To revive. So I guess sales are down a little bit.
4: Okay.
3: So they have
4: a lot of competition.
3: They do have a lot of competition.
4: Yeah.
3: But they have all these cool.
4: But I mean, it's funny, though, how toys bring people to.

0: McDonald's.
1: Even adults.
0: Yeah, like it, that. Those promos work. Because people, I mean, yeah, because people will try to buy out all the toys McDonald's had.
1: Do you remember, they had this, I don't remember ever going there, McDonald Land?
0: I didn't know that was a thing.
1: Yeah, you can get, McDonald's is launching a new limited time McDonald Land Happy Meal August 12th.
0: Huh.
1: The meal includes all new collectible toys and a milkshake with a mysterious flavor.
0: Yeah, that's one place I need to start. I got like 50,000 points at McDonald's.
1: How'd you get those?
0: By going.
1: Oh, okay.
0: Often.
2: 50,000?
0: Don't worry about it.
1: No. I have that at Floor and Decor, which is a store. And I guess I know. I'm such a man. I like to, sometimes I'll just brag about all the points I have, even though I didn't do any of the work.
0: Yep.
1: It's like,
0: I just hate to, like, McDonald's only lets you use a certain number of points a day.
1: Gotcha.
0: Like, that sucks. I wish I'd just use them all in one shot.
1: I'll just throw it around. Hey, you can throw around your McDonald's points like I do my Floor and Decor.
0: It's literally the only thing I have points for.
1: Yeah, it's the only thing I have points for, too.
0: Like, I don't have points anywhere else.
1: That's just because I had a flood.
0: Oh, yeah? That's the only.
1: But it's a conversation starter. It's like, oh, okay, you're a bit of a man, huh? How many Floor and Decor points do you have?
0: Yeah. Huh?
1: And he's like, I got like 30,000. I got like 52,000.
0: Oh, man.
1: So, yeah. Bit of a man over
0: saving
1: here.
0: Saving them up. Saving something up. Big.
1: Disney princess refuses to take a picture with theme park guests for shocking reason.
0: Huh. I guess they could refuse.
1: They can if you have weird tattoos or anything like a shirt with something weird on it.
0: Is that why they always have like people with them too to be like to step in and be
1: Yep.
0: I guess that makes sense. Yeah, you don't want, you know, you don't want the princess or somebody taking a picture with the guy with a big Nazi tattoo or something.
1: I had a great moment at Disney when I had the Goofy movie shirt on. Okay. And then, you know, obviously Goofy and his son come out.
0: Yeah.
1: And they're just looking at me and I'm looking at them. It's like, yeah, you see that?
0: It's a great movie.
1: Have you seen it, Nard?
2: No, I haven't.
0: A Goofy
1: that
0: movie.
1: Was like way, I get it. You're like way into your adulthood.
0: Yeah.
1: For a Goofy movie, I probably don't remember that.
2: Yeah, no.
1: You never even heard of it?
2: Goofy movie?
0: It's embarrassing. That he does. I mean, it's like one of the biggest... like movie.
1: All right, he's more of a Gone with the Wind guy.
0: Yeah.
1: Maybe a little Wizard of Oz. You guys hear of that one?
2: When did it come out?
0: In the 90s.
2: I don't know.
1: No, he doesn't remember that.
2: I guess. Was the theaters when I was a kid.
1: Yeah, exactly. Well, yeah, you did. You went to the theater. It was a nickel.
2: The only one I went to was the Lion King.
0: It was a nickel.
1: You didn't get down
0: to Power Line or nothing? No.
1: Oh, come on. Dang. Get out of here, dude.
0: Leaning Tower of Cheesa.
1: Come on, Pauly Shore was in the movie.
0: Yeah, he was.
1: Man, you suck.
0: Wow.
1: Titanic producer reveals that Matthew McConaughey's excruciating audition gaffe cost him the role of Jack. Boy, that movie would have sucked if he was the lead.
0: I mean, I don't know. I guess, yeah, probably would have, but you just can't go back now and see it as that. Like, that wouldn't work.
1: Matthew McConaughey has always looked about the same age.
0: He has, which is incredible for him.
1: Yeah, I mean, he looks fantastic for his age. I'm just saying he looks exactly the same.
0: He has like a giant face billboard right outside Uvalde.
1: That's where he's from. Yeah. Nard used to have that out there. And where are you from? Chelsea, Oklahoma?
0: Yeah. Chelsea, Oklahoma, yeah.
1: Home of the idiot.
0: After some allegations against him.
1: Beloved crocodile called Big John is found decapitated.
0: Mm.
1: So he was like this guy. He'd live for, I don't know how long a damn old crocodile lives.
0: I don't know. I imagine hundreds of years.
1: Because they look like dinosaurs.
0: They do,
1: I feel like they're 500 years old.
0: Yeah.
1: But and somebody chopped its head off.
0: Yeah, I feel like that's why they have to, like, they almost have to hunt them sometimes for, like, population. Otherwise, because they just don't die. So they would just, like, take over the world pretty much.
1: Yeah. Yeah. But just to chop its head off seems pretty
0: weird. No, yeah, it seems wild.
1: Nard used to eat alligator, though.
0: Mm-hmm.
2: No, I've never ate alligator.
1: Yes, you have.
2: No.
1: Yes, you have.
2: I don't think so.
0: You got a gator.
1: Oh, come on.
0: You should go down to the Bass Pro and get some.
2: I don't think they saw that there.
1: Yeah, they did.
0: Yeah, they did.
1: Khloe Kardashian accidentally revealed a naughty habit that she had in a throwback photo.
0: Mm.
1: She was a bit of a smoker.
0: Yeah.
1: So she was showing a cigarette. And they're saying that cigarettes are returning to movies. They're trying to make them cool again.
0: You do see people. I mean, I don't know. I would say it makes it like they're coming back, but you do see more people smoking just straight cigs, which is wild.
1: Norn, have you ever tried a cigarette?
2: No.
1: Okay, what do you mean? Why would you have to
0: never
1: think?
0: Like with a girl or nothing?
2: Mm-mm.
1: To be cool? Try to show off?
0: That's

0: No.
1: I would just light my parents' cigarettes. That was like the fun part. Mm-hmm. And then bring it over there like an idiot.
2: Oh, I used to love packing my mom's.
1: Oh, that was the best, yeah. Right?
2: Yeah, it was.
1: Or when going to the store and buying a carton for your grandma.
2: I don't think I ever did that.
1: You never did that?
2: No, I never did that.
1: Oh, that. Paul Malls.
2: Paul Malls, damn.
1: Yeah, no filter.
2: Damn.
1: Just straight.
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6: Mahoney, are you ever ashamed of yourself and what you decide to consume on a daily basis? Because, you know, you're very vocal about how much you love fast food. And so I found this really interesting story about specifically the Filet-O-Fish from McDonald's,
7: The quarter flounder. They need to really trademark that and pay you, sir.
6: They should.
7: For me, I don't have shame in and of itself when I consume it. I don't like it when my wife judges me for eating what she knows is garbage. Like, mm-hmm. I don't ever think about it if it's just me or if I'm out in public and I was housing two Filet-O-Fishes. Like, I wouldn't care if anybody saw them. Bossy Rossi and I used to go to Arby's all the time and just tear up some Big Montanas.
6: Well, yeah, Bossy Rossi, you vocally say, probably because you're a monster and a deeply troubled person, that you love the Filet-O-Fish?
8: Absolutely love it.
6: Huh.
8: I think it's an elite sandwich, Dave, and the fact is...
6: Elite.
8: Okay. When you get a hot one, and you get that beautiful golden fish patty with the cheese and the tartar sauce, the right amount on it, it's amazing, but it does not travel well, and if you don't eat it within the first 15 minutes, you're like, it's not that great. But yeah, fresh one, elite.
9: You know how I know McDonald's workers don't even believe in that product? Because one time I was going to a McDonald's after flying in town, and it was like one of the only things that was left open and in the city that I was flying into. And they literally, I pull up to the very front of the drive-thru.
6: Yeah.
9: And I was like, hey, like I would like a 10-piece McNugget or whatever. So sorry, all we can give you is a Filet-O-Fish. I said, I think I'll pass.
6: You passed on it.
9: Yeah, but what do you mean? You're like, that's
8: winning
9: like
8: the lottery.
9: Trolling. That's trolling.
6: 41% of people that go to McDonald's regularly and get the Filet-O-Fish say they do so like Bossy Rossi with a great amount of confidence. They're maybe even proud of the fact that they like the Filet-O-Fish. The other 59% will still order it, but they do so in shame. They're embarrassed by the fact that they love
9: which
6: the
9: is weird.
6: Fish.
9: Like what you like, man. I don't understand that. I mean, I don't know why there's such a negative connotation to.
6: Is it real fish?
9: It's got to be cod. It's just like chicken fingers.
8: They sell a lot of them during Lent.
6: I guess that makes sense. Yeah,
7: and Burger King has a. a

0: all our fish that they put out during Lent. You know, I've had it, especially when they do like the spicy one. I'll give it a try.
1: Spicy fish?
0: Yeah. Oh, I like spicy fish.
2: They used to call it the whaler.
0: But Dave, you know, you're forgetting that we had a boss, you know, who was a very successful sales guy and ran, you know, a cluster of radio stations, who before DoorDash, you know, decades before DoorDash was a thing.
1: This is 20 plus years ago.
0: Before, like, they delivered fast food anywhere, he had a relationship with the local McDonald's where they would bring him two Filet-O-Fish every single day for lunch.
3: See, but in radio, you can't have fishy fingers and working in it. Like, there's just too many things that we touch.
1: Well, so he was interesting because he was an old school guy. So he would sit outside and eat his Filet-O-Fishes, but he would sit outside all day, mind you, and chain smoke cigarettes.
2: Hell yeah.
1: And he didn't do what you're thinking, which is, you know, like traditionally be in an office working on a computer. He would also have his executive assistant print out all of his emails that he received.
3: I've heard this story so many times.
1: And then write a response and make her go type it.
3: I've heard this story so many times about this manager that, like, I want to call in a bomb threat. Is he still alive?
1: Yeah, he's still alive. Like, and he's still pounding fish fillets and chain smoking.
3: Disgusting.
1: No, he's awesome.
0: He'll live forever, man.
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2: It was a pretty disgusting story that we had a couple of days ago where there was that woman that was accusing the Arby's employees of giving her herpes. And normally you're like, come on. But then they did an investigation and there's they found out footage. There was a worker that was spitting into her sandwich. And then she ended up coming down with something, got suspicious, approached the Arby's. They did an investigation. And like you said, they found the footage of this worker just hawk-toing into their roast beef sandwich or whatever it was and transferring that illness that never goes away to that woman. So gross. But then we had a couple of other stories about like some people that were working at a fast food joint and a customer had asked for a refund because they'd messed up the order. And then it was at a Wendy's in this case, went into the trash and like pulled a bunch of food out of the garbage and made a new meal with that. And you're just like,
3: it kind of makes me have my stomach turn towards fast food kind of in general, because we've had so many stories like this that I'm a little in fear.
2: Well, we do have another one.
4: Great.
3: Great. Mm-hmm.
5: Hey, gang, it's Billy, big fan, first-time caller. Hey, I was listening about the herpes spit at the Arby's. I'm 53, but in high school, I worked at a Hardee's. Hope you don't love Hardee's. But we actually had, before there was a home-style burger or fries at places, home-style from the front end meant that the customer was a dick and that we should spit on it. So I spit on so many burgers. We'd lose burgers in the floor and they'd be kicked under the grill and we'd warm them back up for people and get all the hairs off of them.
3: I hate you. I hate you.
5: We got drunk one night. My buddy peed in the big 5-gallon pickle bucket. And then we served those pickles over about a 1-month period. So we'd see people from high school come in, we know, and be like, hey, no pickles. No pickles. No one ever knew, I guess because of the vinegar. And they ate those. Like, yeah, it was bad. They were serving roast beef. Then one dude almost cut his whole thumb off.
3: He keeps going?
5: Took him to the hospital. Nobody cleaned it. They just kept on making roast beef sandwiches. So, yeah, I don't. That's why no restaurant, I will never send it back. If I order steak and you bring me chicken, guess I'm in the mood for chicken, y'all, because I don't like spit on my food. Hey, love y'all. Have a great day.
4: So,
6: message
4: okay, goddamn, just stop.
3: So the difference is,
4: I think, because we all worked in the service industry and we know, and like there's nothing worse than dealing with terrible customers.
2: Right.
4: But you guys,
2: that's should, criminal activity.
4: Like you're going, like if you peed in the pickle bucket, you're just going after everybody who's eating there, like who did nothing wrong.
2: Right. Yes.
4: So that is terrible. Like
2: people are coming in there with their kids and stuff. What are you doing?
4: I waited tables, you know, bartended for probably 5-6 years.
2: Yeah.
4: And in that time, one time did the shoe seasoning happen from the cooks on a table that was a repeat offender who were abusive to the staff, didn't tip, and treated everybody like
3: that's
4: terrible.
3: Insane.
4: Like
3: that's
4: and not insane, even on the no. not even on like the second time that they've done this. This is like they were the last group of people in on a Saturday night at 11, right before, you know, our 10:59 when we closed at 11 with 15 people and wouldn't tip and treated people poorly.
3: That's still insane to me. I would just 86 them from the property. Like you're not allowed to come back.
4: It's bad management. You know, I mean, but the manager's like, well, I don't care that my team's going to get abused and treated like crap because we have a 15 top. So our check average is going to be good for the night.
3: Insane. Mm-hmm. I've never messed with someone's food like that. That to me is I can't even fathom. I can't even fathom peeing in a pickle jar.
4: That's insane.
3: I can't imagine spitting on someone's food. I really cannot. It makes me seriously violently angry and like I'm having like my stomach's turning right now thinking about how many people who have done that to me.
4: Well, you do complain a lot.
3: Come on, man.
4: Yeah.
3: Speed up.
2: Every time you do leave the studio, by the way.
4: Yeah, Mahoney
2: does put his balls in your coffee.
3: Oh, my God. I thought I had a salty rim.
1: This is Dave and Mahoney.

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0: I'm a professional truck driver. I drive an 18-wheeler. I was asleep in my truck. All of a sudden, I heard a big bang that knocked me off of my bed, and I end up hitting the steering wheel and the gear shift. And when I got up, I look at that. There was an 18-wheeler in front of my truck. My son says, "I got somebody that'll help you. Herman and Herman will help you. And all it takes is one call." And they says, "Come over, we got you." And if it wasn't for them, I wouldn't be walking right now. Herman and Herman always put you first.
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0: This is Dave and Mahoney.
1: I love this story so much. So there is a vigilante, and we don't hear a lot of stories like this outside of, you know, a new Batman movie coming out. You know, somebody that is going around and they are trying to just anonymously stop crime. You know, in 2026, everyone's looking for clout, and if they do anything, they've got to post about it. So to be doing this anonymously is really a very odd thing. But you know, that has been nicknamed the Mexican Batman because he is being sought by police because he is targeting motorcycle thieves.
2: Hell yeah.
1: So in Mexico, this is a big issue. You know, a lot of people ride motorcycles, as you'd expect. And a lot of times they get stolen because a motorcycle, all things considered, is a fairly easy thing to steal compared to, you know, a car or something larger. Well, this has been an ongoing problem, I guess, for a long time. And so over a period of about 10 days, there were at least five different men that were found duct taped to street lamps.
3: Incredible.
1: Around the city. And
2: this man's a hero.
1: These pictures, I don't know if you guys have seen them.
3: Yeah.
2: I have, yes.
1: I mean, it's just amazing. These dudes look so hopeless and helpless.
3: And as strong as duct tape.
1: I mean, it's like shrink wrap and duct tape. And these dudes are just sitting there 100% stuck. Like, there is no getting out of it. They are wrapped head to toe.
3: And it's so petty and harmless, like, for him to, like, you know, capture them and then tie them up, like, via duct tape to a lamp pole and then call the cops and wait for the cops to get there. You know what I mean? Like, to me, they're...
1: Well, that's the thing.
3: For vigilantism, it could go a thousand ways, not that.
1: He's not even calling the cops. He's just duct taping them to the street lights and just leaving them. And
3: then
1: the cops just find him.
3: I don't know. I would feel better. See, I didn't know that. I would feel better if I knew the cops were on the way.
1: No.
2: I've got
1: 0% problem with any of this.
3: Somebody else will hurt him?
1: I don't care. You're a thief. You're out here stealing people's stuff.
3: Where are you from? Like, Dubai? Like,
1: no.
3: Let's chop off their arms.
1: You're literally stealing somebody's motorcycle. Like, I think a fair punishment is to be temporarily duct taped to a light pole. Like, I don't care about them. Like, sorry.
3: Well, I guess what I'm saying is that I feel like somebody else, because they are helpless, will come and do something worse than that.
1: Well, that's on you, man. Stop stealing people's stuff.
4: They're going to steal their shorts.
1: Yeah. I mean, if they're sitting there duct taped to the light pole and they get their wallet or watch taken, I don't care about them.
3: Maybe I'm being sensitive on that.
1: But I mean, I love it because these guys like are clearly sitting there. He'll actually park like the stolen motorcycle right in front of him, too. So he's not even like, you know, taking the motorcycles or anything in response. And I'm trying to figure out how he's doing it. Like, is this one guy or is this like a team of people? Because how are you holding somebody who's, you know, able-bodied enough to be out here stealing motorcycles to a light pole long enough to
4: duct
1: tape
4: them up? Make him stand on a chair, then you duct tape around him.
3: And then you
4: him.
3: Take the chair away.
1: Okay. All right.
3: He's just super strong, Dave.
1: Is he holding them at gunpoint? Like,
4: probably.
1: What do you mean?
4: Yeah, of course. Of course. Or machete or chainsaw, you know.
3: Chainsaw?
4: That's not good.
1: But the fact that he's tracking these guys down because they're on a stolen motorcycle as well, it's wild. I've never seen anything like it, and I am also here for it.
0: This is Dave and Mahoney.

0: less accurate than the tabloids,
1: but equally entertaining,
2: is Pop Trash
1: on Dave and Mahoney.
3: So all the behind the scenes of football programming is now coming to college football. So Texas Tech has decided they are going to open the doors for Paramount Plus to come in and do a four-episode docuseries on the Texas Tech Red Raiders and their head coach as they're getting ready for the upcoming season. And I will say, I'm here for it.
4: They're going to teach us how to bet on your own games?
3: Yeah.
4: Is that what
3: Interesting timing. I thought the same thing.
4: Is that what this is going to be about?
3: Yeah, you get busted cheating in college football. And congratulations.
4: And other major universities are pulling games against you because, you know, it feels like, you know, that doesn't have a place in college football.
3: Are you a fan of Diane Lane?
4: Love Diane Lane. So I think she is like an all-time great.
3: There is a new Netflix comedy series called 100%, and Diane Lane is going to be the main star in that. So it's also going to have Nick Kroll and Sam Richardson.
5: Oh, love
3: and,
5: him.
3: Yeah, some other pretty big names as well, but maybe not the most well-known names out there. But you pair him with Diane Lane, and all of a sudden you got something that a lot of people are anxiously looking forward to that's going to be on Netflix. Production is officially underway in L.A.
4: I'm here for it.
5: So is it a cartoon?
3: No, it's a comedy series.
5: So Nick Kroll's going to be showing his face for like the first time in a hot minute.
4: He had the Kroll Show, if you remember, on Comedy Central. Mm-hmm. And also, what you should probably go back, well, you might not like it, but my wife loved it, even though she doesn't play fantasy football. There's a show that he was on called The League, which was absolutely phenomenal, and not anybody talks about it. It's on FX with Nick Kroll.
3: So Deion Sanders has come out and announced that he is
4: a new rap album?
3: Cancer free. So even bigger news.
4: So time for a new rap album.
3: Yeah,
4: about beating cancer. Hell yeah, right. Deion.
3: So he was diagnosed after doctors found that he had a malignant bladder tumor during a routine check in spring of last year in 2025. Yep. Underwent all sorts of stuff. He had some robotic work done on him that removed some of his bladder and restructured a new bladder using part of his intestine. Just wild, you know, the modern medicine, just how advanced it's gotten. But hypothetically here, at least, could have saved his life.
4: Absolutely. Yeah. You know, and Deion, you know, I will say this is a man who's had many careers and hope to continue to see him. Because you know what? Whether you like him as a coach or not, he's entertaining.
3: So Whitney Houston.

0: Kristen's family is going after Oprah Winfrey. So I guess Oprah Winfrey made a claim that Whitney Houston appeared to be under the influence of drugs during a 2009 appearance on the Oprah Winfrey Show, and now they're like, well, I'm big mad about that. And you're like,
1: well, it's pretty well documented.
0: She fell off
1: the tape. Roll the tape.
2: Yeah. I haven't watched the tape, or, you know, her bodyguard came out in defense of Whitney, said that she wasn't. You know, it's just unfortunate that we know that her untimely passing was, you know, linked to drugs.
1: Yes. And also her prolific line of crack is whack. Because she was literally on crack, and we can point all fingers to the toxic relationship between her and Bobby, of them both doing drugs.
0: Oprah Winfrey saying this distorts her legacy, and you're like,
1: it's a part of the story.
2: She's only 48.
1: You don't get to just,
2: crazy.
1: That's so insane. Also, every rock star in history, her included, have pretty much done and been on drugs, man. Yeah. You know, like, you can't just rewrite it to be like, oh, she was sober. She was alive during cameras. Okay? Right. Yeah. Roll the Oprah interview. You can see exactly her behavior. And it wasn't necessarily really some of the most sobering.
3: Dave and Mahoney.

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0: show, which has got a motto that has been longstanding ever since the origin of this show nearly 20 years ago, is that you don't break the law while you're breaking the law. Well, this police chase ended in a crash, and a felony suspect got arrested after deputies attempted to stop the vehicle in Washington State. So it all started with a call of a couple of guys that were asleep in a Walmart parking lot in a BMW that did not have plates, and people were concerned because these guys looked like they could be passed out or they could be dead or whatever. Either way, they were in the vehicle, and they were totally out of it, zonked out in the Walmart parking lot. And so
1: sleepy time.
0: And the people were like, well, this car also does not have license plates on it. All of this seems kind of suspicious. Well, it was suspicious. It turns out that the two guys that were in there were on drugs, and they also were escaped from jail.
1: And the first thing that they did, which I'm not judging, man, if you've been locked up in jail.
2: Where'd they go?
1: Probably the first thing you're going to do is want to party.
0: Yeah, just get out and get your drugs on. But
1: have you ever slept in a Walmart parking lot, though? And I also don't judge them for that.
2: Yes.
1: Yeah, me too.
2: Yeah, wait, 100%.
0: You have?
2: Yeah, man. It was on Halloween 2004. I blew out a tire, and the only it was in a small town at the end of Missouri, and the only place that I could stay that had tires that was open in the morning was a Walmart auto center. So I slept in they towed my car there. Then I slept in my car waiting for that Walmart auto center to open.
0: Huh. Okay.
2: And Audrey, also got pneumonia doing
0: what's
2: that.
0: What's your story? Were you fresh out of jail or?
1: No. I was stressed out before having to drive back to college, and my mom gave me a Klonopin, and I got really sleepy on the drive and had to pull over, and I slept in a Walmart parking lot.
0: Your mom's just got extra Klonopins like that? That's pretty cool.
1: Yeah, man. Yeah. When your 2000s baddie, you got pills wherever. So she gave me a Klonopin to chill out. And I was like, whoa, I'm getting really tired.
0: I'm so sleepy.
1: I need to sleep out in this Walmart parking lot, man. Yeah, yeah, so I've been there.
0: Okay, so you guys relate to that part of the story.
1: I was also on drugs and so, sleeping in a Walmart parking lot.
0: So there's some parallels here. What happens next, though, is not great. So the cops show up, and these guys are like, "Ruh-roh." They decide they're going to run.
2: Oh, smart.
0: Yep. And then they get into a couple of different accidents. They end up getting charged with assault on a police officer because they were trying to ram the cop car, and they hit a couple of other vehicles and then wrecked directly into a utility
1: pole.
0: That's
1: not very sleepy time behavior.
0: Yeah. So again, don't break the law while breaking the law is a good rule. Maybe don't break all of the laws simultaneously. Otherwise,
1: just go back to bed, man.
0: Well, they're going back to bed in jail.
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KKPA Kingsville Corpus Christi, live from 2117 Leopard Street in the heart of Corpus Christi, Texas, U.S. motherfucking A, baby. 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

0: Dave and Mahoney.
1: We see it every day. People go drinking, and they make some foolish decisions.
2: They do.
1: And we're not immune to that. We've all done things that we certainly regret when we have been drinking. But thankfully, we have your family secrets. And it does make me feel better about all the mistakes that I've made that at least I haven't gotten to this point.
3: All right, so I have a family secret for you guys. My stepfather grew up out in Tonopah during the 60s, and his father was not a very good man. So one night, he goes out drinking to the local bar and leaves my step-grandmother and her four kids at home. And later that evening, some guy tries to break in. My grandmother gets a gun, points it at him, and is like, "Who are you? What are you doing here? This guy is drunk as a skunk." And he tells her that some guy at the bar asked him to go and kill his old lady and his kids for him. Anyways, later on, he eventually came back home and was a bit surprised. Yeah. So no one died, but yeah. Thank you. You guys have a great day.
4: Message
5: deleted. Did they stay together?
1: Well, so I'm trying to solve this riddle of who the biggest idiot in this story is. You know, obviously, this poor lady, she's at home with her kids while her old man is out drinking at a bar.
2: Which wasn't uncommon back in the day.
1: No, so he goes out to the bar and he gets blitzed and tells somebody at the bar to go kill his whole family. And the other guy at the bar is like,
5: "Sure,
1: all right, sure. Where do you live? What's the address?"
5: But he was so drunk that he just didn't. He just went to go snitch on the guy. He's like, "Hey, lady.
1: This wasn't my idea. I did come to murder you and your children, but
2: I feel
1: not
2: like if somebody
1: idea.
2: Tells yeah, me that, I'm still thinking. Shooting them. I mean, just as long as they're inside the house.
5: No, the lady shooting the guy.
2: Yeah. Not the guy shooting the lady, but I'm saying, like, if I'm her and he says that, I'm like,
1: I mean, you came here.
2: Yeah, you're here
1: to kill me.
2: Yeah, like, what are we?
1: And I've got the gun.
2: Yeah, like, what are we doing?
1: You're drunk.
2: Here?
1: You're dying.
0: This is Dave and Mahoney.
6: I did it!

0: This is Dave and Mahoney.
1: All right, Mahoney, my guy. We gotta have a little talk here.
2: Why?
3: Intervention?
2: What's going on?
1: A little come to Jesus.
2: Why? What am I doing?
1: The things that you are sharing with the class, if you will. The stories that you select that you're like, we have to talk about this. This is of the utmost importance. I don't believe apply to anyone but you.
2: I got things to say.
1: Well, did you see the story that he included that he wanted to talk about today?
3: No, because I'd like to be surprised by this man.
1: I'm rarely surprised by Mahoney, but the things that clearly are being marketed to him are not the things that are being marketed to us. Because we see that more and more in 2026.
2: You think my internet's telling me something than your internet is telling you?
1: There is no way that I would ever get an ad for a smart self-driving toilet.
2: Oh, God. Just imagine.
3: No.
1: What's wrong with you, man? What?
2: So, okay, I'm not in for the smart toilets that, like, analyze your poop and all that stuff, but a toilet that can come to you on command, like a Roomba or a Pumbaa. Kuna Patuta. I don't know.
1: Bossy Rossi
3: is... A scooter.
1: A pooter.
2: So this is what the smart toilet is being advertised to me. It comes to you.
1: I don't know if Bossy Rossi had seen this story, but when I looked over at him as I was talking about a smart toilet, he is leaning forward with gleeful excitement right now.
4: I mean, it sounds, just amazing. Not having to get up, it just comes to you. You just get up and kind of sit on it.
1: So the device is designed to autonomously move towards the user when summoned, rather than, staying. Come here.
3: Did you name it? You got to.
1: It uses sensors and AI navigation to travel through indoor spaces and avoid obstacles.
2: Uh-huh.
3: So well, I mean, like, I don't know about all that. Cat. I had one of those, like, dumb little, like, robot, like you said, Mahoney. I had a Roomba.
2: They slapped the toilet to a Roomba.
3: All they do is hit it the walls over and over and over again. Can you imagine the backsplash?
1: Can
3: of
1: you
3: that
1: imagine
3: aftermath?
1: How mortified Mahoney's wife would be if they're sitting there mid-show and he just summons the toilet and starts using it in the middle of the living room.
2: Just door opens to the studio, comes straight in and hey, that makes us more efficient. I can work smarter and not harder. I would never have to miss a break due to nature calling.
3: No way. We have a no fart rule in the studio.
2: Well, we could lift that if we got a smart toilet.
1: No, we cannot, man.
3: Change laws like that.
1: I don't have a price point on it.
2: I didn't see a price.
1: I would imagine it's got to be probably
4: priceless.
2: We'll take out a second mortgage, invest heavily. Like, just we are bullish on the smart toilet. That's where we're putting our 401ks in.
0: Dave and Mahoney.

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1: Do you guys have any friends that are obsessed with a celebrity?
2: Me, maybe.
1: You are?
2: I mean, I feel
1: what
2: like...
1: What celebrity?
3: Me?
2: Yes, weirdo. I'm so obsessed with Mahoney. That's why I choose to sit next to him.
3: I know. That's actually. She worked her way into the show.

0: She's like, I have to sit next to Mahoney.
1: Beer. She baited you with craft beer. Oh, yeah, I'm a big IPA.
2: Yeah, I love IPAs.
1: Let's hang out.
2: I love radio and IPAs.
3: That's exactly how it went.
2: Actually. Primus is my favorite band also.
3: I love Primus and I love IPAs. But do you know my obsession with the movie Titanic and my obsession with Leonardo DiCaprio, right? Like, I love him.
1: You and every other millennial woman your age.
3: My God. Yeah. I don't know what, because I also grew up watching him from Growing Pains on Disney, something like that.
1: So you've been stalking him since the beginning.
3: Since a child.
1: So ever since you can remember.
3: Yes.
1: And then you saw the car scene with a hand on the window.
3: VHS tape, and I watched that scene so many times. I'm pretty sure that was my introduction to that's softcore porn in my brain when I was eight. However old I was, I was whoa. Yeah, that was pretty bad because I just rewatched that scene over and over again.
1: I'm curious, I made
3: that VHS break.
1: If perhaps you'd be this level of celebrity stalker, because, we hear these stories all of the time about people showing up at celebrities' houses and swearing that they're meant to be there and trying to get through gates and sometimes hopping gates and getting into yards and all that really weird stuff. This is much weirder than even that.
3: Ugh, okay.
0: What happened now?
1: Have you heard about celebrity cemetery stalkers?
0: I mean, you've heard, I think you think about it. There's a couple tombstones and a couple grave sites that are pretty popular. Jimi Hendrix, Jim Morrison's, Elvis's, those sorts of ones have, John Lennon's, those have always been attractions.
1: This is such a weird concept because I'd never even heard of this before, but I guess it's a real thing where people are paying up to $200,000 in order to secure the plot next to their favorite celebrity.
0: Oh, that's just because
1: buried next to.
0: That's not even crazy, Dave. Have you priced out a cemetery plot recently?
1: I have not.
0: They are insanely expensive.
1: But $200,000. For the proximity to a dead celebrity that you care about?
0: One of my things, it's such a weird conversation that my grandfather and I had about 30 years ago. I was maybe 14, 15. I remember it was one of the, the summer right before I could drive.
1: Yeah.
0: And I was down visiting him and my grandma. And he's one of the best things your grandmother and I ever did is we prepaid for all of our funeral services. And, they have... this was in the 80s.
1: Yeah.
0: And even then in the 80s, it was $8,000 for, services, casket, everything that they wanted and they had planned out. But that was $8,000 in the 80s. Literally to do that same kind of service today is in the realm of $50,000 to $60,000.
3: So really? Does that mean that they're going to wait? So there's no inflation fees that come with that. So if you just pay it early, then that's just what you pay.
0: I mean, you would think that the cemetery or whatever would have invested that money or something along those lines, because if he would have invested that money, maybe it would be more than that. Maybe it would not, but there's no other fees. And, because unfortunately I lost my grandma 13 years ago.
1: Yeah.
0: And, all those things were covered and, it's, that was just one of those things.
1: So you're saying $200,000 is not that
0: much money?
1: Depending
0: on where you want to go, especially and that's in the middle of Missouri, Dave.
1: Yeah, no, this is the Hollywood Forever, in LA.
0: I think a normal plot is probably in the hundreds of thousands of, a hundred and something thousand dollars. So if you want your specific one being $200,000, I know that sounds insane, but also it isn't. That seems pretty on par for that.
1: But outside of the actual money, it seems insane to demand to be buried next to a dead celebrity.
3: Just bury me in my backyard.
1: That's weird.
3: Just bury me.
1: See, I want to be scattered over Mahoney's house from a helicopter. And then my other wish is I want to make sure.
3: I want to be smudged on every camera.
1: No. The other part of that wish is that I do not want to be cremated.
3: Oh.
0: You son of a bitch.
3: Gross.
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1: The Porch Pirates are the scum of the earth. And, you know, before I realized that all of those videos were basically cooked, I used to love when the videos would circulate of people rigging up the booby traps to catch the Porch Pirates and they have them explode in their faces. And then I'm like, oh, this is all just cooked. And they're just doing it for views themselves. So, you know, I like the concept, but that's not really happening.
2: Right.
1: But it is an interesting idea to be a porch pirate in 2026 because it's not like it used to be where you'd get, you know, exclusively higher ticket items shipped. Now it's like if you come steal something off the front of my porch, it's probably going to be like, a toddler's outfit or dog food. You know, like what's the real upside? Because I feel like if you're a porch pirate in 2026, there's cameras everywhere and people will just shoot you.
3: Yes, and for what? Like, it's not like...
1: What can you possibly
3: I understand
1: get?
3: The Apple people who, like, are seeking, like, high-end electronics that they know what it is.
1: Even, like, the people that are robbing the trains. Like, the fact that train robbery has come back in 2026 is wild.
2: It's so bizarre.
1: It's so weird.
3: But, like, yeah, you're on an everyday thing, like, that we get delivered. It's mundane stuff.
1: But at least, like, the people that have a plan, you understand it. This is arguably... a very well thought out, I mean, she did get busted, so there is that. But it was like a whole fraud scheme. This 34-year-old woman, she got busted, and her name is Veronica with a K. She was involved in this scheme where she was doing a number of different thefts in last year is when it started, August 2025, and it ran until this April. And she was targeting three different individual people because she had inside information that they were getting very expensive things shipped to them. And I don't know exactly how they did it, but the allegations were made against this woman that she had some sort of inside information at FedEx that was part of like their delivery system where she knew that the things that she was targeting were very high value items. So the first thing was a Cartier watch that was valued at $8,000. Mm-hmm. There was two gold coins that were worth nearly $9,500. And then somebody else ordered and had shipped two gold bars that were valued at $70,000. And I would assume that it was probably part of the insurance that had been placed on those items, right? Because when you're shipping something through FedEx, they give you an option to basically declare the value of whatever's in the package and then insure it to make sure it arrives at its destination. And if she had that sort of inside information...
3: That's wild. Like, but that's worth stealing.
1: That's worth stealing.
3: That's worth stealing. That stealing a gold bar, yeah.
1: Yeah. Police, I guess, also knew about her being involved with some other thefts, but she was pulling up two delivery drivers at different various residential communities, and she was just robbing the delivery driver right at the scene. So she was either taking it directly from them, waiting for them to drop it off, and then going and grabbing it. But either way, she made the mistake of driving her own white little Lexus into these neighborhoods that, again, are under surveillance. So they captured her on... you know, on
3: like the world's
1: footage.
3: Easiest, investigation.
1: Yeah, there she is in her registered car, stealing all of this
3: Man,
1: stuff.
3: Steal somebody else's license plate, at least, lady.
1: Yeah, she bonded out at a little over $47,000, but yeah, she got busted.
0: This is Dave and Mahoney.
4: Oh, Father, please forgive us, because we know just what we've done. As we dance around the tombstone and we crash into the sun. As the fires rise around us and we bear our crown of thorns, we can find...

0: This is Dave and Mahoney.
1: We have an anonymous call here with a family secret. What's going on?
2: Back in the 1980s, I did the rare mother-daughter combo.
1: Okay. Who did it start with, the mom or the daughter?
2: It started with the daughter. She was my age. I knew her, and I'd known her for several years in grade school.
1: Okay, and how old were you at this time when there was you were dating the daughter?
2: I would have been 17.
1: And at what point did mom enter the picture, and how exactly did that happen?
2: Well, I'd known the entire family for, you know, at least a decade. They lived right down the house, so it wasn't uncommon for either of us to communicate. Mm-hmm. But anyhow, a year or two later, I wasn't dating the daughter anymore, but for whatever, I don't remember the reason why, but the mom had taken me home from something. We'd all gone somewhere for something. And she just kind of made an offhanded comment that she could understand why her daughter dated me for a while, because I was such a good-looking young man. Mm-hmm. And I kind of thought I might be picking up on what she was laying down, so I thought, well, let's just turn the heat up a little bit. I said, well, your daughter got her good looks from.
1: Uh-huh.

0: Smart.
1: Yeah,
0: smart man.
1: Smooth.
0: Yep.
2: And she looked at me, and about that time, she put her hand between her legs, and the entire front seat slid backwards. Well, okay, then.
1: Okay, so was she still in a relationship where this was, like, very surprising because it was totally out of bounds?
2: Correct.
1: And was it a one and done with her?
2: That went on for about 20 years.
1: It went on for 20 years?
2: Occasionally.
1: Holy
2: Occasionally,
1: moly.
2: Like 2 or 3 times a year.
3: That's quarterly, my
0: And mind. She was still married, too?
2: Yes, she was.
3: Did the daughter ever find out about you and her mother?
2: Oh, God, no.
3: You're a menace.
0: Did you ever, during that time,
3: you're a plague upon their home,
0: end up hooking back up with the daughter, or is that was done when it was done?
2: Correct. When it was finished, it was finished.
1: Okay.
3: All right. Not with mom.
1: Well, but mom kept going for 20 years strong. Well, good for you.
2: She get to meet occasionally, and she'd give me a call. You know, I was a good 15 years younger than her.
1: Yeah, sure. She had her little, you were her roster.
3: Her
1: you were on
3: toy.
1: Speed dial. Yeah, a little boy toy.
2: But you know when you get that scratch on your back and you can't itch it, you need someone else to itch it?
1: Yeah, yeah.
2: There you go.
1: You were that for her.
0: What? You were that itch.
3: nothing like being described as an itch.
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1: When I saw the story, it floored me because I cannot imagine a world where Full House did not exist with Bob Saget as Danny Tanner. But Jodie Sweetin, who obviously was on Full House, was doing a podcast, and she was talking about how there was another guy, his name is John Posey, that played Danny Tanner in the first unaired pilot of Full House.
2: There's video of it, and it's weird to watch.
1: That's just not right.
2: No.
1: That messes up my entire childhood.
2: Like, even though this timeline that we're on right now may be off and weird, the timeline with Bob Saget as Danny Tanner 100% was the right timeline. We just diverged when, unfortunately, Harambe died about 12 years ago.
1: Yeah. So Bob Saget was hosting CBS's morning show at the time, and so he had like a scheduling conflict, and this guy, poor guy John Posey, I guess he had like relocated, like moved across the country and had filmed the pilot and thought it was all but a done deal.
2: It wouldn't
1: have
2: worked.
1: That's what sucks, though, man, is that, you know, you get cut, you know, and like that happens in Hollywood and just with roles in general. Like there's an endless trove of people who want these big opportunities to be a part of huge shows. But it sucks when it goes on to be one of the most beloved shows of all time.
2: Yeah.
1: Like you're like, if you get cut and then like that show lasts a season and you're like, whatever, you know,
3: but I mean, it wouldn't be beloved if those characters weren't set in place. That's why casting is so important, because you could sit there and say, you know, maybe, for instance, we'd hear about Jim Carrey was not supposed to be the original cast member of The Cable Guy. It was supposed to be Chris Farley.
1: Yeah.
3: You know, would that movie have been the same? Or also The Grinch. Like, I mean, would those casts have been the same if we had Chris Farley instead? Who knows?
1: Yeah, I mean, like, Ace Ventura would not have been Ace Ventura if
3: without
1: it wasn't
3: him.
1: Jim Carrey, you're exactly right. I actually think The Cable Guy might have been better if it was Chris Farley.
3: You think?
1: Yeah, maybe, because that was like the one movie out of all of Jim Carrey's fine work that he has done, because I'm a huge Jim Carrey fan over here. I just didn't feel...
2: Go back and watch it now.
1: Maybe I should.
3: Like, that's an adult
2: Jim Carrey.
1: I went into The Cable Guy expecting it to be
2: like...
1: Because
2: you were like still young, still a teenager.
1: Ace Ventura and all the other movies that he had done, Dumb and Dumber and The
3: Mask.
1: You
3: should go back, because like Mahoney said, it is one of those, to me, one of those roles that, I mean, whenever you hear about a substitution, like I can't see Chris Farley playing the creepy...
2: it would have been a completely different movie.
3: Yeah.
2: It would have been more Beverly Hills Ninja and less...
3: True.
2: Yeah.
1: Isn't it wild that Full House... I mean, I know that it's 8 seasons is a lot, but doesn't it seem like it was more than 8 seasons?
2: Well, but that's because seasons back then used to have like 24 episodes or so, or even more than that in certain cases. And so when you had, you know, when you had 8 seasons, you were talking a couple hundred episodes, if not more. Whereas now you're like, you're lucky to get 80.
1: Yeah, you're right. Yeah, but I mean, Danny Tanner

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1: So here's a new song.
0: Here's another example. The only place you'll hear new.

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3: Little Miss Summer. 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

0: The Dave and Mahoney Show.
1: The stats are in, and it's pretty alarming. The number of people that mistrust AI, like the people that say, I do not trust AI. And for a while there, like when it first came out, I was like, oh, wow, this is really cool. AI, you know, you can ask ChatGPT or Claude or whatever it is, you know, all of these questions, and it's got great answers, and it really seems like it. And then as you start to dig into it a little bit more, and Mahoney, you've said this a couple of times, when you ask it a question about something that you actually intimately know, like the industry that you've been working in for a long time, and you see how incredibly wrong it is, you're like, oh, so yeah, like you are full of crap, and you're just saying things with a level of confidence, which is what a con man or a con woman is.
2: It speaks confidently on everything that it tells you, which makes it sound believable, which is what a con man does, Dave. I will say, if you use it like a tool, in the sense that you check and you double check, you know, it has its uses in that regard.
3: Bully your AI.
1: Yeah, and AI, you know, it's moving really quickly, and, you know, where it's going to be in 5 or 10 years from now, no one knows. But it does feel like there's been kind of a swing the other direction where a lot of people got pretty excited about it when it first came around, and then you're like, all right, this is something that maybe can be useful for certain things.
3: Because stupid people are using AI, and they're using it to cut jobs, and then realizing, oh my God, wait, we actually need real people to fact check AI. Yeah. And so we have to rehire everyone, and then they're rehiring everybody, and it's not at the salary that they were. It's lower salary.
1: Yeah, like how has AI made anyone's life better? And I mean, I'm sure there's some applications where that's been the case, but by and large, like I don't personally know anyone that's like, oh, AI has really made everything in my life so much easier or better.
3: Well, you're seeing a lot of these companies who are using AI to their advantage. They're actually saying that they are creating more profits, but they're still cutting jobs.
1: Yeah.
2: Well, the rehiring, too. We just saw with Ford, they had to hire back a whole bunch of engineers because the
3: 350.
2: Yeah.
3: They were fact-checking the AI, yes, basically. Yeah. All of the AI kind of made all of Ford kind of crumble, and they needed better engineers in order to do what AI couldn't.
2: What are they saying? How many people, what's the percentage of people who don't trust AI now?
1: 86%.
2: That feels about right.
3: And that should remain that way.
1: Yeah.
3: You know, you can utilize it, but again, understand that it is dumb and we are dumb and that you have to fact check everything.
1: Yeah. You know, and the internet can be a complicated place, which is why we're such big fans of Incogni.
3: Incogni.
1: They can't scam you or spam you. 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
2: 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They can't just one simple Google and get all of your information at the touch of a button. 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

0: This is Dave and Mahoney.
1: So don't you guys feel so lucky that, you know, we were a part of the generation where reality shows first got introduced to the country as a whole and the world as a whole?
2: So I never watched any episode of Survivor until the very last episode of season one, where Richard Hatch, yeah. Yes, ended up winning $1 million. And I remember that specifically because I had just graduated high school. My girlfriend, who was going away to college, broke up with me, and then her best friend called me to console me, and I remember watching that particular reality show with her.
1: While you were banging your ex-girlfriend's best friend?
2: Yeah.
1: Oh, nice, okay.
2: What? I was hurt.
1: Isn't it kind of ironic that you were watching that episode and his name is Richard Hatch, yeah, if you will?
2: Yeah. But we were introduced to the world of reality show back then in the early 2000s.
1: Yeah, but I mean, is there, because even Richard Hatch, that's a good example. Like, even he was pretty messy, right? Like, he got into all kinds of trouble
2: with the IRS, didn't pay his taxes.
1: Yeah. And you're like, dude, you can't win $1 million on national TV.
2: Especially when there was, like, you know, it was the biggest thing on television then, too. You know, and that was $1 million in 2000.
3: That ain't
1: flying under the radar. What's that?
3: He did his time.
1: Yeah, sure.
2: And then he became a radio host.
1: Did he really?
2: Yeah.
1: Oh, nice.
2: Okay. I don't know if he's still doing that or not, but.

0: Yeah, that's how he had to pay back them taxes.
1: So there's pretty much every reality show host or central character ends up being pretty messy, it seems. And John and Kate Plus Eight, yeah, if you remember, you know, the backstory of them, you know, John Gosselin actually somehow came out of that looking pretty good. Kate Gosselin, not so much. And I guess it's about to get a lot worse for her because, you know, there's well documented.
2: Her kids are older now.
1: Yeah, the kids are older, and it's well documented that they just do not like their mom at all because of how exploitive she was. And
2: well, not just that. She was clearly
0: abusive
2: yeah. to them, to the point where I don't know if you guys have heard of, like, Ruby Frankie, but Ruby Frankie was that she's got tons of documentaries on her now, and the way that she was just, like, very abusive and content turning her kids. But the abuse, more than anything else, obviously, is what the biggest problem is. And Kate Gosselin was just, like, literally not only playing favorites with her kids, but also, like, sending some of them off to, like, mental behavioral clinics.
1: And the kids that are now older are talking about how she was doing a lot of that because she didn't want to have to deal with
2: being how many kids she had,
1: being a parent. And, you know, when she became famous for the show John and Kate Plus Eight, you know, she just got so caught up in herself that the last thing she wanted to do was have to worry about, you know, raising these pesky kids.
2: Which is, like, what the whole show's premise was about. And, you know, one of the most disgusting parts of this is, in this abuse, she was weaponizing her children. So she would rather send them to these behavioral clinics or these behavioral institutions where they're, you know, having to stay there for months on end, rather than them just go with their dad.
1: Right.
2: Like, you would just rather lock them up and they don't have anything wrong with them, then have them go stay with John. That's insane. And the kids who are older, the two older twins, are coming out and kind of letting the world know what kind of a piece of shit Kate is.
0: Good. Yeah. I mean, like, don't treat your kids poorly. You know what? You don't have to worry about that if you didn't exploit them for your own fame and fortune.
1: And now Colin, who is 22 years old, by the way, posted on social media that there is a whole memoir coming out that he has written talking about his mom, and I guess saying that she's basically spiraling because she knows how damning it's going to be. But it's like,
0: turn the tables.
1: And he actually said, what's done in the darkness will always come to light. And yeah, man, like, it sucks that you have to do that as, you know, still a kid at 22 years old.
2: Well, Colin's the one she sent away.
1: I know, but
2: so sad.
1: Yeah, but I mean, she's about to get her own, and I'm kind of here for it.
3: This is Dave and Mahoney.

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1: This is the rise of the underdog.
2: Mr. Rubin, sir?
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1: Audrey, does it surprise you when you hear stories about professional athletes being creepy? Because we hear it all of the time, but I think that the implication that, you know, a basketball player that's constantly on the road or a baseball player that's constantly on the road is going to be sleeping around is not exactly a foreign concept.
2: I mean, no. I think that whenever we're talking about any athlete, I would be shocked to know that they were monogamous and, like, faithful.
1: But somehow, some way, there is this implication that golfers don't necessarily fall into that same category of Tiger Woods.
3: Who
2: said that?
1: I think it's just the way they try to frame it. You know, golf.
2: Okay, yeah, why? Because they're preppy white guys.
1: Yes, they're preppy white guys that have their stuff together. They're wearing their polo shirts out on the golf courses.
2: As a woman who knows that men behave badly on the golf course because all they are is drunk. Yeah, freaking right.
3: Dustin Johnson is the only professional athlete in the last two decades to get busted for coke because it's out of your system in 72 hours. But that dude couldn't get the nose candy off out of his system fast enough because he's out here partying. Come on, man.
2: May I give you the most prime example of Tiger Woods?
1: Yeah, Tiger Woods was pretty iconic as far as going down in flames. Going from, like, the guy that had every endorsement from every major brand out there.
3: He's got downtime, man. Like, if you take it, like,
2: and tons of money.
3: If you're talking about, like, you know, if you're thinking about, like, baseball is my guess. If you want to say per capita, the least amount of cheaters, it's baseball because they're too busy playing. They're tired.
1: They've got too many damn games.
3: They don't got enough downtime.
2: Maybe like hockey, too, because also 1,000 games.
3: If you make the playoffs, if you're good.
1: Yeah. And hockey players, as we've learned from Netflix or HBO or wherever that show is, only hooking up with each other.
2: I mean, like, I know as a woman there is a giant allurement to watching men in the male aquarium that is a hockey game. Uh-huh. But whenever you get them off of the ice and then they don't have their teeth, I don't really know if there's really much, like, if you're just romanticizing the fact that they're an athlete or not.
1: Yeah, you're missing half your grill and you've got a bad beard. You know?
2: But anyways, so I am shocked to hear that people are saying that golf.
1: Here is the latest one. Phil Mickelson, I'm sure you probably heard some rumblings about this, but now we know the extent of it. So he was allegedly making inappropriate sexual advances towards Ashley Perez, who is the ex-wife

0: of a fellow pro golfer, Pat Perez.
1: Y'all couldn't find enough.
0: Yeah. And she claims that this incident occurred while the group was staying at his villa during a tournament in New Jersey. She said that Mickelson just rolled right up to her and showed her a picture of him just totally naked. Just like, here's my junk.
2: And nobody wants to see Phil Mickelson naked.
0: That's the thing. Is like most golfers, I would say, are in pretty good shape, right?
2: Phil's from the generation before that.
0: Right, yeah. Phil Mickelson naked just seems like a bad
2: Chris Farley sketch. I would rather see John Daly naked.
1: Yeah. Guys, can I just tell you something? As a woman, there are certain things that women love, you know, for the male gaze or for the female gaze, if you will. And may I say, as a woman, there is just nothing grosser than a dude who's just butt naked, holding his dick. Like, that is just not what we want to see.
2: Be
1: like,
2: better.
1: Whine us, dine us, tell us we're pretty.
0: Sure.
1: Give us compliments. Please do not start with, hey, you want to see a picture of me holding my dick? Nah, man.
0: Yeah, Phil, put the club back in the bag,
1: buddy. It doesn't
0: matter
1: how much money you have. Yeah. put it back in its sheath.
3: 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Well, it's about time. 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

0: Rock 97 with Union Underground. I'm Victoria Valentine, in with you till 6 o'clock. Super excited for tonight. We have Journey over at the Hilliard Center, so I'll be cutting my show a little bit short today, and hopefully we'll see you at the show tonight as well. But before I go, I will have one more chance for you to score those tickets to Journey. So yeah, make sure you listen up.
1: I did it!

Hey, so would you stay at the world's most dangerous hotel? That is the question. So basically, it's 35 miles out in the Atlantic Ocean on a tall platform. It's called Frying Pan Tower. Sits 35 miles off the North Carolina coast on an old Coast Guard light station. Fun part, it's surrounded by shark-filled waters, and it's right in the middle of hurricane territory. Why would anybody, like, build this? So to get there, guests are lifted 80 feet up into the air on a platform. Once you're there, you're basically stuck until a boat or helicopter comes to get you. And it sleeps up to 12 people, 8 bedrooms, has hot showers, Wi-Fi somehow. My Wi-Fi won't even work in my house, but no, it will work out in the middle of the ocean. Has a full kitchen. You can go fishing and snorkeling. 3-night stay starts at around $600 per person. So there is a TikTok video of someone showing off this dangerous hotel. You could not pay me enough. Okay, like I'm watching this video right now. No. First of all, I don't like water. I can't swim. Secondly, I love sharks, but I'm terrified of them. Sharks and water? I don't think so. Like, absolutely not. But would you do this? Would you stay at the world's most dangerous hotel?

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So they were giving away $6 digital cards to adults 21 and older. Okay. But the offer was supposed to run through July 5th. Apparently ran out. The tab's already up. $150,000. Yeah. Due to overwhelming demand, America's tab has been closed, but it does give you the option of signing up to receive an email if the tab is reopened. $6 will buy you a six pack of Budweiser? Possibly. Almost, right? Someday.

Well, I got excited for this because America, and then I realized, well, it's over with, kind of. So Budweiser was picking up the tab for America's 250th birthday. Well, at least the first round. They wanted to help you celebrate the 4th of July in style, so they were giving away a bunch of free beer.

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1: Little Miss Summer. She sounds sweet. 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

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No, they're not talking about me, okay? Kicking off the 4 o'clock hour, which means I have another chance for you to score those tickets to Journey. The show is happening tonight, so better listen up if you want to win.

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0: All right, we are kicking off the 420 Puff or Pass Song of the Day, brought to you by Mr. Nice Guys. And up for grabs, I have tickets to Journey tonight at the Hilliard Center. It's going to be a great show. I'm excited for this. I know quite a few people who've already seen them and said, yeah, exactly what I just said. Put on a great show. So if you want to check it out for free, well, one more chance at those tickets happens right now. Let me know what you think about this song, Puff or Pass. Text 560-5927. Yeah. And when are you going to score those tickets to Journey? So I'll see you tonight. But let me know what you think about this song. 560-5927, Puff or Pass.
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0: a professional truck driver. I drive an 18-wheeler. I was asleep in my truck. All of a sudden, I heard a big bang that knocked me off of my bed, and I end up hitting the steering wheel and the gear shift. And then when I got up, I look at that. There was an 18-wheeler in front of my truck. My son says, "I got somebody that will help you. Herman and Herman will help you. It all it takes is one call." And they says, "Come over, we got you." And if it wasn't for them, I wouldn't be walking right now. Herman and Herman always put you first.
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That's Toadies, I Come From the Water. It's Rock 92.7, kicking off your 5 o'clock happy hour. If you've got a request, 560-5927, let me know what you want to hear. Right now, it's Atreyu with All For You. I did it!

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No, thank you. I'll pass on.

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0: 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Live from 2117 Leopard Street in the heart of Corpus Christi, Texas. U.S. motherfucking A, baby. 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
1: It's the final hour, heart beating louder, destiny calling, how you responding, against the wall, win, lose, or draw, we want it all, this is the rise of the underdog, through the pain and fall, we standing tall, we'll have it all. This is the rise of the underdog. Been living in trenches, fighting through dark.
2: 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If you're listening in Bosnia, your team sucks. I hope you lose 9-0 tonight. All 49 million of you.
3: USA. USA.
2: USA is going to be the only team that hosted a World Cup and bombed the same country the same day. It's going to be crazy.
3: Damn.
2: Brutal, right?
3: That is pretty brutal.
2: Pretty brutal. The Logan Lit Podcast, the week of our 250th birthday here in the old US of A.
3: That's right.
2: How cool is that, Hank?
3: It is pretty cool. So
2: we are 250 years old as a country.
3: What is it? It's called the sequicentennial or something like
2: something
3: that?
2: Something like that. Some quicentennial. Like, you
3: know, I just would call it 250.
2: I call it 250.
3: 250, yes.
2: 250.
3: Well, happy birthday week to the United States of America,
2: happy birthday
3: y'all.
2: To the USA.
3: Shout
2: out. 250 years back in 1776. We got rid of the English people.
3: It took us a while after that, though.
2: Nothing like the old tea party, though. The tea party's my favorite, man. Just throw tea in the bay.
3: Yeah.
2: We should do that here to protest Inner Harbor desal. I'm going to throw tea into the bay tomorrow.
3: Yeah,
2: which to protest that?
3: Well, I wonder if that would do as much damage as Brian, but
2: probably not.
3: I guess that's a joke to crack.
2: Brian's way worse. Let's just dump whiskey in there.
3: No, dump whiskey in me.
2: Okay, well, dump whiskey in you because.

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1: That's right. All right.
2: 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Welcome back. I'm Logan. 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My co-host, Hank Harrison, owner of the Exchange.
3: How's it going?
2: Oh, he's got so many hats he wears.
1: So many hats.
2: He's in a band called Tryptonite, the founder, co-founder, I guess, you and David, right?
1: Yeah, man, yeah.
2: And
1: we just played at the party this past weekend, yeah. And we're playing this weekend,
2: And you're
1: too.
2: Playing real briefly. We'll talk to him later on.
1: Yeah,
2: but
1: yeah, for sure.
2: You do have a show on the 4th of July. Oh, no, it's Art Walk.
1: Yeah. So
2: 9 to 1:30 at Cassidy's.
1: At Cassidy's Friday, and
2: what
1: then
2: a small stage.
1: At a bus on the 4th.
2: Yeah, that's right, for a wedding.
1: Yeah, man.
2: Private event.
1: This will be fun.
2: Look at you getting. I'm going to be your manager one day.
1: America,
2: get you guys all kinds of money. I'm gonna make
1: America.
2: You guys grow. So here we go.
4: Dab, don't worry. It's a good thing. We have time.
2: Dab's over here like,
5: really?
2: We'll have on sooner or later, Deborah, Scott Brown from Good Vibes Live Music with the Weekend Top 3, and we'll chat with her about the 4th of July weekend coming up as we celebrate Independence Day once again. And of course, our guest today, Hank.
1: That's right.
2: Is
1: the one and only.
2: The one and only City Councilman at Large, Mr. Mark Scott.
1: That's right, Mr. Mark Scott.
2: Find out why he's so insane to be part of this whole thing for 16 years.
1: The better part of 2 decades, y'all. I
2: 16
1: mean, like,
2: years of insanity, this, man. That, like, what does it take?
1: Yeah.
2: To force yourself to be part of city council for 16 years.
1: Well, you know something?
2: We'll talk to him coming up in a bit as well.
1: I'm real glad about it because he came for the ribbon cutting on Friday, man.
2: He
1: you know
2: did.
1: How awesome
2: yeah,
1: is
2: yeah,
1: that? Yep. How awesome
2: yep.
1: is that?
2: We're going to check.
1: Right.
2: We're going to check on that in a bit. Yep.
1: There we go.
2: All right. So great weekend at the Exchange, of course. We're going to touch on that real quick. We had the ribbon cutting Friday, of course. Mark Scott was a speaker here for that. And then we had the grand opening Saturday. Live music by Matt Hole, Tryptonite, Jackie Benson. Here from Austin.
1: Man, she killed it.
2: On behalf of the entire crew here at the Exchange, we can't thank you enough because we opened up at 4 o'clock and it was packed from 4 o'clock until 2 in the morning.
1: Yeah.
2: Music was great. Food was great. Mm-hmm. The crowd was amazing. And in good times.
1: Yeah. And by the way, if you're not here at the Exchange live, but you still feel like pitching in, check us out in the comment thread. We are live on the Logan Lit Podcast on Facebook. Find the page, like it, do all the things.
2: Yes, sir. Do those things.
1: Do the things.
2: Also live on Rock 92.7.
1: That's right.
2: So what was your favorite part about the weekend? Besides the amazing turnout in the crowd. Like, what did you love about it? I enjoyed hosting the VIP party. Mm-hmm. And getting to know Jackie a little bit upstairs here. And I bought one of her vinyl records. Got it signed like a little fanboy.
1: Mm-hmm.
2: It's at home under my turntable now. So I got that going for me.
1: And honestly, for me, I think it was the realization of so much hard work and a solid goal. Getting to hear awesome comments and words from the speeches. Arlene from DMD, Jenny from DMD. And obviously,
2: Jenny was great.
1: Yeah, and obviously Councilman Mark Scott was here. And he was able to say some words. It was a very fulfilling weekend, and I can't tell you how stoked I am to be looking at everything forward. You know, after that milestone, we can look forward. And I ended up doing pretty much right after I recovered from the weekend is dive into menu engineering and the next steps we can do to continue to set this place up.
2: I went to the gym.
1: Logan went to the. You go to the gym every day.
2: Sunday morning. No, 6 days a week.
1: 6 days.
2: I went
1: a week.
2: To the gym Sunday morning after the big party. I didn't drink at all Saturday.
1: I did.
2: I rarely I don't drink like I used to, obviously. You guys all know that. But I do
1: definitely celebrated too hard.
2: I do have a few beers on occasion, and I'm having a few tonight because we are celebrating USA's win over Bosnia.
1: Well, that's that game's not till later, but we know that
2: 7 o'clock on Fox.
1: Yeah, the game's going to win. I mean, we're going to win. We're going to win.
2: Germany lost.
1: I can't believe Germany lost. Can you believe that?
2: France is by far the best I've seen in any competition so far. But USA right now is poised to win. The age, the experience, that's the way they're playing. They're poised. Paraguay, who lost to the U.S. Oh, no, they beat the U.S., didn't they?
1: Yeah, but the
2: no, who beat the U.S.?
1: We were benching, like...
2: Who beat the U.S.?
1: Was it Ecuador? No. Ecuador just lost to Mexico last night, right?
2: Who beat the U.S.?
1: Well, it's group stage. That was group stage.
2: Well, we're in the knockout round now.
1: That's right. Round of 32, baby. That's
2: right.
1: Yeah,
2: round of 32. So I guess if you lose, you go home, right?
1: Mm.
2: All right.
1: Yeah.
2: Anyway.
1: It's a
2: grand opening weekend. Let's get back to this. Today in New York City, Hank.
1: Yeah.
2: Very funny. New York City, a couple.

0: couple climbed the Empire State Building. Two people got on top of the Empire State Building's antenna, the big antenna, mm-hmm. and they hung a banner that said the power of love at midday right. today at noon.
1: And they started making out.
0: Eastern time. I heard they made out.
1: Yeah. I heard that they got engaged. I heard they got engaged.
0: You heard they got engaged?
1: Yeah.
0: Is there any truth to that?
1: Well, there's other people saying it. Hillary said that, and we're engaged. So if anything, she's a resource.
0: She's a resource.
1: She's a resource, yeah.
0: I mean, she's not a bad resource to have around. How accurate it may be, you never know, but she's still a resource. But they were dressed in black, wearing masks, but not tethers. No tethers, Hank.
1: Yeah, the...
0: They climbed 1,400 feet yeah. up in the air with no tethers.
1: Yeah, evidently, yes, they did. Even Google says the daredevil climbers did get engaged.
0: So this guy just upped us back big time. I got engaged totally. At Pearl Jam.
1: Yeah.
0: I don't know how you got engaged.
1: I got engaged in front of the family at Christmas.
0: That was boring. Yeah, that's lame.
1: That's us, man. I mean... But these guys climbed up to the top of the...
0: So I got engaged before Pearl Jam. These guys go on top of the Empire State Building.
1: Right.
0: Before the antenna climb and get engaged.
1: And to get engaged. And then they captured all that glory, and then they climbed down, and then they got arrested.
0: And they put a flag up.
1: Yeah, they put a flag up and got arrested.
0: So. They put a flag up. They were 1,454 feet above the ground, Hank, in Midtown Manhattan. A news helicopter showed everything. The banner reading, "When the power of love beats the love of power... the world knows peace."
1: Dan, they're going to probably get charged with burglary, criminal trespassing, what reckless endangerment. Golly, I don't know.
0: Besides our hearts.
1: But,
0: really?
1: Exactly. Besides our hearts. Exactly.
0: They stole our hearts?
1: Yeah, they did. They did.
0: I mean, why burglary?
1: I don't know.
0: They stole airtime on TV from Mom Donnie.
1: Yeah, right. Exactly. You know he's not stoked about that, and so he's
0: yeah, don't, probably, don't get Producer Regina excited. Don't say that name. Mom Donnie.
2: What?
1: Can you imagine if they end up spending like a year in jail or something for that? Is that worth an engagement?
0: I mean, you're not going to be around. You'll probably end up getting, you'll break up because you won't be around for a year.
1: Oh, man. Like,
0: I'll see you in a year, baby.
1: Baby. Yeah, right.
0: We'll hook up. Then we'll get naked and we'll get married.
1: Wow. That's rough.
0: That is rough. In local news yesterday, Hank, the Corpus Christi City Council voted 5-4. Yesterday against allowing the city to apply for up to $120 million in federal funding for the Inner Harbor desal project, the latest in a series of failed votes on the roughly $1 billion proposal. Now, how do you feel about that? Because our guest today, he voted for it.
1: So
0: he was one of the three, him and Roland and Everett.
1: Well, I mean, I think that this is obviously a loaded conversation with Inner Harbor because, I mean, if anything, this is one of the most locally discussed topics in, I don't know, as long as I can remember.
0: I forgot the speaker. Is it on?
1: I don't know. But, I think that one of the best witnesses to really understand this is coming on as a guest. So I don't want to jump in front of that. But I'm actually curious on a lot about this. So I'm stoked to be able to talk to Councilman Mark Scott.
0: Can you hear the speaker? Okay, hold on, Hank. There you go. There we are. You keep going, Boo. I'm trying to get the speaker working over here.
1: Right on.
0: The old speaker, so Mark Scott can hear us talking about the Inner Harbor Project. He was one of the three to vote for the funding.
1: Yeah, well, I mean, like, well, and again, I think that this is going to end up being one of the best topics to talk about with him, so I'm stoked for him.
0: You know, I'm not going to lie to you, man. We are here on Facebook. We're on the radio. I sometimes get bored about this desal project on the, and do people want to hear about it every week? I wonder that. If you guys can do this, do me a favor. Go on to Facebook. Let Hank know he's in charge of that.
1: Yeah.
0: Are we boring you with desal stuff? Because it is an important issue.
1: Yeah, it is.
0: I mean, it's a matter of life or death. Hello, Jimbo, by the way.
1: Yeah.
0: It's a matter of life and death, Hank. Yeah, and it is water. I mean, we need water to survive.
1: Right. Yeah, we need water to do everything.
0: I mean, do I need to go to HEB and buy pallet after pallet after pallet of water?
1: Yeah. And do
0: and
1: I
0: just
1: need...
0: stock up on toilet paper?
1: Yeah. Do I just need to drink beer exclusively?
0: Like, really?
1: Beer and wine. I guess that's all I can drink.
0: Maybe yeah. What's that? Michelob Ultra, maybe.
1: Yeah, Michelob Ultra is pretty much water.
0: It is pretty much water.
1: You can just start drinking that forever. Yeah, we're gonna start doing that.
0: So anyway. Yeah, we need water to live, and the lakes are running dry. They're like mud puddles sometimes, and although we had some rain, eventually that rainwater gets released into the bay to reduce the salinity,
1: Well, at least we've got a bunch of rain.
0: Yet they want to pump more into
1: it. I'm just glad that we had a bunch of rain to buy us a little bit of time. You know, I mean, El Nino to the rescue.
0: It bought us time, yeah.
1: You know, yeah, I mean, this is a good thing. This is a good thing, regardless of your opinion on Inner Harbor or whatever. We're all glad we got some rain.
0: Well, the Grande Voda was part of the U.S.

0: Bureau and Reclamation's Water Smart Desal Grant Program.
1: Right.
0: City Council members, Roland Barada.
1: Who was on the show.
0: He's downstairs.
1: And he's here.
0: He's here somewhere.
1: Shout out to Roland.
0: Yep, he's
1: downstairs. He's buying another round.
0: He's buying a round. Mark Scott's buying the round.
1: But Mark said he's buying the round.
0: Everett Roy brought the motion forward. It would have authorized Corpus Christi to seek up to, by the way, up to $120 million in federal grant funding for the project. They're not going to get that much money, by the way. In fact, council member Eric Cantu pointed out the $120 million, that's not the case. We don't even get... No, they're not going to get that much money, by the way.
1: Well, I mean, that's it's a grant, right? I mean, so
0: it's a grant.
1: There's a lot of details in that. And that's, again, like, that's one of the reasons I'm excited.
0: It's like grants from the DMD almost.
1: Right. Well, I'm excited to see. And shout out to TERS, by the way.
0: Shout out to TERS.
1: Yeah. We got Jenny's in
0: Let's
1: the house.
0: Let's get a TERS grant for the old desal plant. Let's go.
1: Maybe
0: TERS grant. Desal plant. TERS grant.
1: Yeah, there you go.
0: Maybe. I'm going to be a cheerleader next time.
1: Are you going to dress up?
0: No.
1: Why not?
0: Like the guy in the Smells Like Teen Spirit video from Nirvana. I'll dress up.
1: Yeah, there you go.
0: All right. They said don't do that. They're all like, they just voted unanimously.
1: Yeah, you just got voted down.
0: 4-0 to not do that by city council and the DMD.
1: That's right.
0: And so forth. So yeah. None of that. Yeah. All right. That's awesome, dude.
1: Well, anyway.
0: A big weekend coming up here in Corpus Christi because we have... The 4th of July, the mayor's big bang.
1: That's right.
0: Celebration.
1: That's right. I'm so
0: excited. It's on Saturday, but before that, Hank, yeah. We have Art Walk on Friday.
1: That's right. Art Walk is on Friday, y'all. This is one of the most successful events in Corpus Christi history in downtown.
0: We love Art Walk.
1: And again,
0: we
1: shout out to the
0: love
1: D&D.
0: Art Walk. It's my favorite day of the month, except when I find out Mia's not pregnant. It's so awesome. If you're on your period, thank God.
1: Wow. Yeah. I wonder if
0: Art Walk is my second favorite day. Uh-huh. Well, I mean that from the bottom of my heart. And
1: That was so romantic, Logan.
0: Walk, yeah, it is. Thank you.
1: So romantic.
0: I'm already engaged, dude.
1: I'm already engaged.
0: So, yeah, Art Walk's a great time. It's going to be a very special Art Walk. I know you're playing your band Trip tonight, which yeah. Deborah will talk more on later.
1: Yeah, exactly.
0: Is that Cassidy?
1: We got good vibes coming
0: later
1: in.
0: On. Good vibes, live music.
1: That's right.
0: On. But, yeah, so Art Walk is always huge. Friday's going to be a big one as we celebrate 250 years of the great U.S. of A. And then Saturday, the Big Bang Celebration. Mm-hmm. Fireworks about 8:45, I believe, over the Bayfront. And where to watch them? I didn't make a list of that, but pretty much anywhere in the Bayfront. Right, Jimbo? In the marina, along the Bayfront, on the sidewalk, where I go walking on weekends. And
1: you know, I had a chance to talk to a couple of people from Gulfstream Marine. They do boat repair and all kinds of boat servicing stuff.
0: Yes, sir.
1: If you know them, you know them already. You know. But anyway, I got a chance to talk to them, and they said that they are swamped this week from boat owners getting ready to go out in the bay and watch. And it is a very, very cool thing. Yet again, we get to be proud to be part of a city that has its downtown and its cultural center and cultural hub right on the bay with an awesome arena. And we get to go out there and play and watch the fireworks and have a lot of fun. So I'm really, really stoked.
0: Not to be a Debbie Downer here, but last week on the radio,
1: huh.
0: I saw a list of the best places to watch the fireworks in America.
1: Mm-hmm. But and we weren't on
0: Corpus Christi was 10th worst.
1: 10th worst?
0: Yeah.
1: I don't buy that
0: I was
1: for
0: like,
1: a
0: how
1: second.
0: Is that possible? Because I love watching the fireworks here. I mean, it's on the bay. Anything on the water.
1: It must.
0: Well, there were things involved in the calculation, by the way, Hills. Great to point out.
1: You know, so do you remember when we got, what, we got ranked
0: traffic's
1: as like.
0: One of them, and parking was one of them, too, yeah.
1: So we got ranked as one of the least fun cities in the country.
0: And followed, the fattest city.
1: Well, we've been getting that ranking for a long time.
0: Yeah,
1: I mean, but I mean.
0: Not me.
1: But basically, it was just a random article from a random news agency that was just looking for some clickbait, and it was immediately followed up by.
0: It was Wallet.hub?
1: Huh?
0: Was it Wallet Hub?
1: I think it was. Yeah,
0: yeah they're always right. Clickbaiting people.
1: Right, it's all BS,
0: those
1: right?
0: Guys.
1: So it was immediately followed by a bunch of other articles that were coming out. Like, did anybody see this silly article about Corpus? You know, and all these other reasons why Corpus is actually a ton of fun. So shout out to you if you take pride in your city, because I know
0: I love the fireworks here. I'm just saying what I saw.
1: That's
0: but
1: right.
0: Yeah, I do love watching the fireworks here, and then heading out for the evening downtown is just lit. We are going to be lit on Saturday. I can't wait. It's a 20-minute fireworks show above the bayfront, off the barges, right out in front of the T-heads here.
1: Yeah.
0: You can watch them from anywhere. You can get VIP at the Lexington, mm-hmm. Gallery 41. Please be sure to come by and pre-party at the Exchange. We open at 4 o'clock, by the way.
1: Yeah, check out the
0: Get X. All effed up, get lit, and then head downtown and just walk around drunk, watch the fireworks. Go home. Be careful, of course.
1: Safely.
0: Don't drink
1: go
0: and drive.
1: Safely.
0: Don't drink and drive. Get a Uber. An Uber, but
1: yeah. A Uber or a Lyft.
0: It's always a lot of fun, man.
1: A Uber or a Lyft.
0: All right, so there's one. World Cup again tonight is the USA and

0: The run continues tonight at 7 o'clock on Fox, a knockout round, Hank.
1: Well, you might say the run begins. Bosnia. Right, exactly. But I mean, and honestly, I'm stoked about this. I don't know. Look, I'm curious what the betting odds are.
0: I'm not a big soccer guy, but I am always about rooting for the USA. So I get hyped up for that. I'm like USA. I don't know a lot about soccer. I know that we have the round of 32 is next, then the quarterfinals, semifinals, third place match, and then the final. So we have like 1, 2, 3, 4, 5 rounds left.
1: So it looks like the U.S. is about a 2.5-1 favorite right now.
0: Well, I don't think they shouldn't lose to Bosnia, but you never know in soccer, man.
1: Well, sure, you know.
0: This guy kicks a ball from 50 feet away, and it curves, and it just spins, and it goes into the net in the upper
1: bending
0: corner.
1: Bending it like Beckham.
0: Like, really?
1: Really. Well, honestly,
0: it's a crazy sport because it's a very...
1: incredibly intense.
0: I've been watching some matches, by the way. I don't normally do that, but I have. Mm-hmm. It's been some of the goals I've seen scored are like, what?
1: Well, you know something? A few of our country's friends, we got England just beat Dominican Republic.
0: Germany
1: Congo.
0: Lost?
1: Germany lost. Can you believe that?
0: And penalty kicks. I saw that.
1: I'm blown away. Fink, if you're listening, man, I'm
0: Fink,
1: sorry.
0: Way to go, buddy.
1: We're sorry.
0: Ha, ha, ha, ha.
1: You got Mexico also Fink's won.
0: Not. Germany was born there in the military.
1: Yeah, but I mean, you know, but Mexico beat Ecuador 2-0. England
0: yesterday,
1: beat Congo
0: 2-1.
1: And
0: France is rolling, by the way.
1: France is rolling.
0: France is by far the favorite.
1: Brazil, you know, for some reason, I thought Brazil was going to drop a few more goals on Japan.
0: Yeah, Brazil and who else is good down there in that part of the area, that part of the world? Brazil and Colombia is usually pretty good, no?
1: Yeah.
0: How are they doing? Are they still around?
1: Is Colombia?
0: Well, they all doing a bunch of blow somewhere.
1: Yeah, right. Where's the button?
0: We got the Colombian cold coming in hot. The Colombian cold coming in hot.
1: Yeah, well, I'm excited to see Argentina. I know that they're going to stock up a bunch of goals against Cabo Verde. So, I'm looking at the whole bracket.
0: Ghana.
1: Colombia's playing Ghana.
0: Now, Colombia wins Friday. That one, correct?
1: I think so. I mean, you know, they're going to be moving faster.
0: they're on that jet fuel. Yeah,
1: well, they're on that jet fuel, right?
0: Anyway, yeah.
1: But anyway, we've got a lot of fun. The World Cup
0: so
1: is rolling.
0: USA. Go Team USA. Mm-hmm. You got to do it for us on the 250th. Birthday of the USA. If you don't win this year, you guys suck. The women have been carrying us in World Cup for decades.
1: The ladies team,
0: Rapinoe.
1: Yeah.
0: And company.
1: Meg Rapinoe. And honestly, the ladies team has been so energetic that they've been really inspiring.
0: They've been carrying us for decades.
1: It'll be nice to see the men's
0: time
1: team
0: to step up, dudes.
1: We just kind of not jinx it, bro. You know, I mean, any given World Cup game whatsoever, you never know who's going to win.
0: You never know.
1: I mean, the US is favored by 2.5-1, but you don't know for sure. So root for your team.
0: All right, the Hogan Podcast brought to you by The Exchange, 224 North Mesquite, open Tuesday through Sunday, 4 p.m. They have social hour, 4 till 6 p.m., half-price appetizers and cocktails, a kitchen open till midnight every day.
1: That's right.
0: Great food, great people. Some of them are amongst us right now in front of us, and we appreciate that. Jimbo's here today over in the balcony like some kind of stud-ass muffin. You look good, Jimbo.
1: You know something? I have Jimbo.
0: You look good.
1: I have Jimbo in my phone as the hippest cat in CC.
0: Oh, no, the hippest cat. Is that
1: still in my phone as the hippest cat in CC?
0: If you know Jimbo, he's as cool as Ronnie was.
1: As cool as it gets, man.
0: Yeah. So he's part of the music scene for decades, Mr. Jimbo. What are you 72 now?
1: September. In September?
0: I was close, right?
1: Happy early birthday. Shout out to you, Jimbo.
0: Yeah. He's looking good. You look about 62.
1: Yeah, one of the best supporters of live music this town has ever seen, man.
0: Yes, sir. We love you, man. Always good to see you here. And also Team Retro. They do cleaning and gutters. Not gutters, I'm sorry. What are they called? Duct work. Indigo. Yep. I'm so
1: Team
0: sorry.
1: Indigo and also
0: Team Indigo and Retro. Yeah, Retro, 326 North Chaparral Street. Many bars in one. Great place to hang out. If you're looking for fun, go to Retro, 326 North Chaparral Street. And then Team Indigo, which is a make-ready company for all your cleaning necessities.
1: Right.
0: Chris was going to come on today. They found a dead body.
1: I've been asking him.
0: They had a dead body they had to clean up, man. You told me, go talk to Chris about
1: the
0: this
1: carpet.
0: The
1: carpet, that freaked me out.
0: It was a dead body.
1: I'm telling you, it looked like the...
0: They called him in to clean up the remnants of a dead body. Like, what do you do about that, man?
1: You can see spots in the head where the eyes would be.
0: Yeah, so stop.
1: I'm just saying, man.
0: I'm just saying, that was horrible.
1: If you want to get the heebly-jeebles, look at that picture.
0: Yeah, we're going to have Chris come in next week and talk about that.
1: Oh, we don't have the scary music anymore.
0: Oh, are you serious?
1: We took it off.
0: I'll get it back.
2: Really?

0: That's even better. Yes, it is. I'll get it back.
1: Oh, my God.
0: That was fucking funny.
1: Well, anyway.
0: That was freaking funny. I love it. Yeah, so anyway, yeah, so Team Indigo, carpets. They do tile, grout. Hey, Deborah. Deborah.
1: Uh-oh. Hey Logan, do you want to talk at all about making any kind of bet on the World Cup, or you just want to talk?
0: I don't know enough about soccer to venture into that world. Hank.
1: Well, I'm gonna make you.
0: I'm gonna say the USA wins tonight by at least 2 goals.
1: Well, okay, then we were gonna make the same bet.
0: Okay.
1: Well, here,
0: I think USA wins like 4-2.
1: Well, okay. Well, let's call it how
0: maybe
1: much
0: 3-1.
1: By how much do they win by, over under 2.5 goals? I'll go over if you go under.
0: I'm not going to bet you. We're on the same page.
1: Well, let's bet $5, and if either one of us win,
0: I'll bet $20.
1: Well, then we can pay quarters.
0: I can't send $5 through Venmo. Can I?
1: I paid you the last bet in quarters.
0: I'm not. No, you did not. No, you did not.
1: I took the rolls of quarters back and gave them back to
0: right. Not. Pay me in quarters.
1: I did. Well, I know, but I took him back, and then paid you for
0: real. Took care
1: of
0: your old boy, Blue.
1: I got you, bro.
0: I got you.
1: Harrison always pays his debts.
0: Oh, yeah, and then, you took care of
1: Hashtag Game of Thrones.
0: Blue here, so. What did you say, Game of Thrones?
1: Game of Thrones, yeah.
0: You know, I went walking along the Bayfront this past weekend. Yeah. Never noticed that eat, drink, and chill sign.
1: Yeah, we just added it to the Harrison's back dock, which is now
0: open
1: again.
0: Did you see my picture of it?
1: I think I did, yeah.
0: Yeah, it was pretty cool.
1: Yeah, man.
0: I was like, it's 6 in the morning. I want to go eat, drink, and chill.
1: Yeah, man.
0: It's 6 in the morning.
1: Yeah, we're going to have to do another podcast.
0: It was like
1: at
0: 7
1: landing.
0: O'clock. Yeah. Of course, 100%.
1: For sure.
0: And we'll have the camera way up by the road where they can see that.
1: Yeah, we got a lot of fun stuff
0: that
1: going
0: out.
1: On
0: we got
1: down
0: some
1: there.
0: Shit going on.
1: Yeah, man, that marina is really looking good, man, after all that
0: let's
1: stuff.
0: Let's get to our guest right now, man.
1: Yeah, man,
0: we have
1: do
0: a great
1: it.
0: Guest coming on today.
1: Yes, we do. A legend.
0: Again, the Logan Lip Podcast brought to you by The Exchange, Retro Corpus, and Team Indigo. Our guest today, native to the Coastal Bend, currently serving on the city council as an at-large representative. He's a husband, a father, and much, much more. He voted for funding yesterday, Mr. Mark Scott. Let's get your headphones on.
1: Yeah.
0: Get up on that microphone.
1: Shout out to you, man. Thank you so much for being on here.
0: Not like Eric Tunches, but put it by your mouth. Not quite like that. Let's get him potted up here. Ready? Can you talk to me?
2: Yep. Hey, there by the way, I've always thought that council members should have walk-up music, right?
1: Just that's like a good point.
2: Right? And so, and actually years ago.
1: There it is. You need to choose your own walk-up.
2: Boom, boom, boom.
0: So you guys are as tough as a Waffle House pork chop.
2: I'm going to cue it up for when we get a little break. I'm going to cue that up because either that or the other song I stumbled on recently was the trash. God, it's a great song. The lyrics are brilliant. It's about
0: you guys catch a bunch of hell.
2: Yeah, we earned it. I need somebody. Can you imagine, like, hey, ladies and gentlemen, 6'2" from Kingsville, Texas, give it up for Mark Scott. And then I have my play-up music. Now, by the way, somebody came to public comment and said my
1: like
2: walk-up
1: idea.
2: Music ought to be He's So Vain. That hurt my feelings.
1: Oh, whatever.
0: He's so vain.
1: Who would have said that?
0: He probably thought the song was
2: Robin.
0: My daughter says
2: it's a classic.
0: Wait a minute. Was it your friend, Sean?
2: No, it was not.
1: I don't.
0: I'm looking at you.
1: Thread.
0: The one I sent you flowers today.
1: Well, he
0: Regina
1: is.
0: Regina got flowers.
1: He
0: from,
1: is. I'm looking at the comment thread. I mean, Mr. C3 is posted only about 35 times in the comment. And shout out to you, by the way, for being involved in the comment thread, my man.
0: How about
1: I really
0: that banner,
1: appreciate it. The banner looks good, man.
0: That's a new thing. We didn't win best podcast, so I'm pissed right now.
1: Well, that's what.
2: Somebody cheated.
0: Yeah, they
2: did you get
0: cheat.
2: A ribbon? I mean, at least get.
0: No, I think you voted on it.
1: Well, I
0: think you voted no.
1: Should we demand a recount?
0: I think Mark Scott voted no. Yeah. Mark and Roland voted no.
2: It was a long night. 17 and a half hours, man. You know, that is not my fault at that
0: All
2: point.
0: All right, let's get into this. You have been around. You're from the area. You went to A&M Kingsville. You
2: my stage.
0: And you went to A&M Corpus Christi for your master's.
2: Yeah, I got a
0: correct?
2: Master's degree, an MBA from Corpus Christi State University.
0: So you're a pretty smart dude.
2: I'm very smart. No, I'm not. No.
0: And you're very
2: I tell
0: vain.
2: People, hey, man, I'm from Kingsville. Little words, short sentences.
0: What's good in Kingsville, by the way?
2: Well, I mean, hey, first of all.
0: When you grew up there,
2: Young's,
0: you're going to college, Aaron, what did you do to get in trouble?
2: Oh, I can't share that.
0: What did you do to get in trouble?
2: I was in a fraternity.
1: My man.
2: Yeah, I know. I was a proud Sigma Chi. And so the story goes, when I first ran years ago, a dear fraternity brother called and he goes, hey, Carol, we heard Mark's

0: running. That's so cool. And by the way, he lived in another state. And he goes, hey, what do I do if the media calls? And she says, Kevin, if they know you exist, he's pulling out of the race. So that tells you the things I did in college. But thank God there were no cell phones.
1: And
0: back
1: no, social
0: then, right? No social
1: media.
0: No social media.
1: You Gen will Xers, never know. Gen Xers. You will know we did ever.
0: Not unless you find Kevin, Carl, and we still literally text once a week, Kevin, Carl, and I. Carl was a pledge brother. Kevin was just a fraternity brother. And we relived great stories.
1: Again, we're talking to Mark Scott from the Corpus Christi City Council at-large representative on the Logan Lit Podcast and Rock 92.7, my co-host, Mr. Hank Harrison.
0: I will come to your show all the time if I get to bring a drink up when we start.
2: well, we'll take it off tomorrow.
0: So technically, you know,
2: I got a glass of wine.
1: What does City Council got to do besides drink all day?
0: Well, wait a minute. When Hank went down there, I was at the bar, which says I've been here a while.
1: I know.
0: He asked for a Big Red. Then they give you the wine. I'm like, is that like a code?
1: Yeah, his big
0: so
1: red wine.
0: Nobody knows you're really drinking red.
2: I've got social media everywhere, so I got to hide from my reality.
0: I'm drinking a big red. I think that looks like a
1: not
0: cab.
1: Not the kind of breakfast tacos.
0: Right.
1: With a barbacoa, big red.
0: Right. Man, I have a breakfast taco story where we're pheasant hunting in South Dakota with a bunch of Corpus Christi guys years ago. Man, I'm so hungover. And the whole morning, guys, like, dude, we got to get some breakfast tacos. And I thought, yeah, God, if I could just have a... Well, no, that's a code for a beer. I'm like, I didn't want a beer. I literally want a breakfast taco.
1: No, we call them pops in Michigan.
0: Is that what it is?
1: A road pop.
0: Yeah, I don't think so. They called it a
1: it's
0: breakfast
1: a Labatt
0: taco.
1: Blue, they call them. Labatt
0: they were
1: Blues,
0: a bad influence.
1: So you were a bad boy in college. You went to A&M Kingsville. You got in probably all kinds of trouble.
0: I did.
1: Or you would have if you got caught.
0: I would have. I was actually... You know, I did well in college. I was.
1: You're the president of San Jacinto.
0: I am.
1: Title Services in the Coastal Bend region.
0: Yep.
1: You manage operations and business development. The largest locally owned.
0: We are. We're a very large company. We have 100 and something employees. We do business from north of Victoria down to Corpus, which, by the way, came up in another council issue yesterday, which
1: was
0: an argument about. It was an argument between HR and the auditors. I'm like, oh my God, there's two groups that just are vexatious to me, HR people and auditors. And now I'm in the middle trying to figure out the truth. Like, ah, God, this is painful. I need overtime for that stuff.
1: I've never been a fan of HR departments.
0: Well,
1: obviously.
0: And actually at this instance, I thought they were right. The auditors wanted HR to share with them the actual background searches. And I'm like, oh, no, it's San Jacinto. Yeah. We know share. That's a deal killer. We don't share our background searches.
1: Somebody asked me one time to run for city council. I'm like, don't they do background checks?
0: Right. Yeah, that's right.
1: I'm not a good candidate then.
0: That's probably why I never got to do the Navy touch and go. I used to be able to fly out to the aircraft carriers.
1: Sure.
0: Carol made it, but they never called
1: Absolutely.
0: Me.
1: Right.
0: That's when you start to wonder, do I want to know what's back there on my back?
1: Well, they knew.
0: Yeah,
1: there was no social media. There was no.
0: Somehow they learned about college. Yeah, somehow
1: they knew. Yeah, they knew about the
0: grapevine. Hey, so the good news is, at my age, I'm nearing the point where I just go, yeah, yes. Is it true, Mr. Scott? Yes. I don't even know what it was. I had that conversation with a buddy today having lunch. He's near my age. We're like, you know what, really? Do we care? You know, for years, like, well, I mean, I'll have to just, I mean.
1: What's the point now, though?
0: I don't know.
1: You've already done all you can do, pretty much. Am I wrong?
0: No, there's still plenty.
1: Oh, you still got more to do?
0: Oh, absolutely.
1: So let me ask you this, man. What kind of insanity must you have in your brain to be part of city council for 16-something years?
2: Yeah. Is it still, are you on 17 now? Is it
0: on
1: 16 plus?
2: 18. On 18?
1: Okay. 18 years.
2: That's amazing, man. I mean, like to have given this much of your time to the city like this.
1: Why?
2: Like,
1: what made you
2: what's
1: do
2: the
1: that?
2: Secret? You know,
0: you know what? Actually, it's and this I don't want to get
2: shout
0: too...
2: out. Seriously, man.
1: 18 years. Like, why? Tell me why.
0: There will be people that have a different opinion of that, but it's my walk of faith. You know, I think the good Lord puts us here and I think he wants me to make a difference. And that doesn't mean you have to be a council member. This is going to sound mushy, but you could be in your soccer league, you know, and get back there. It's just the reality is when I was in college, I learned leadership through my fraternity. And that got me to meet people that were leading the university. And then when I moved to Corpus, I got to know a guy named Alex Harris, and he was involved in leadership Corpus Christi.
1: Harrison again.
0: Well, it's a Harrison thing.
1: Damn, I mean, Harrison.
0: I promise you. And it's fun to me. I mean, you know what? I'm not nearly as important as some people said I was at council yesterday.

0: But you know, it's just fun. I have a good time with it. I think I'm good at it. Sanderson gives me the time. Carol's involved in it too, so we have things to talk about. Gosh, she brought two drinks.
1: Oh, thank you, Deb. Yes, I appreciate sir. It. Miss Deborah Scott Brown, Good Vibes Live Music, hooking up the round for everybody to do her thing.
2: She's the bestest ever. I'm having a beer today.
0: So here the story goes as we're here together. You're with three guys, and they, hey, you want another round? And you say no. And then they bring the other.

0: goes, "Farmer Boy." And so my son, for Chris, for a decade, thought Farmer Boy was a cuss word.
1: You're like, "Dad, how old was he then?"
0: Seven. Chris was seven. I mean, he's over it now. I can't wait to crack jokes with him on that later. Farmer Boy. Ask him about
1: Farmer
0: Uncle
1: Boy.
0: Michael and Farmer Boy.
2: That's hilarious.
0: Yeah. Farmer Boy.
1: So from being a guy who has so much that you've done, you've done a lot, man. You're a member of the executive committee on the Coastal Bend Blood Center.
0: Oh, yeah.
1: A board member for Big Brothers.
2: Your resume is really long.
0: I know. But
1: I can go on and on and on.
0: Please
1: don't. I'm not lying. Because
0: we have somebody running for city council, and I looked at her resume. It was like 9 pages. And like, oh, yeah, that's pretty vain. It's like, maybe that is.
1: You got a paragraph.
0: Paragraph and a half. I think they earn that.
1: A paragraph and a half over here. Big awesome,
2: man. You really have no.
0: So I will tell you, after all that, here's my claim to fame. So I moved to Corpus in the late 80s, mid 80s.
1: From Kingsville.
0: And Corpus wanted a four-year university, but couldn't have one, right? We're the only city of top 156 cities in America without a four-year university. So there's an effort called 4UCC. To have a four-year university, but our state senator said, yeah, not happening, unless you get Kingsville to agree. So we fight with, I'm from Kingsville, I went to A&I, so I knew all those people. And so at the end of the day, after years of acrimony, Kingsville decides to send three people, and Corpus decides to send three people to sit in a room and cut a deal. So it was Fred Heldenfels, myself, I think I was 28, and then the smart guy in the room, he was a lawyer everybody loved. The lawyer no-shows. So now it's Fred and I driving to Kingsville. We're like, oh, this is not good. We go, actually, yeah.
2: My man, I got
0: we
2: you.
0: Go to Kingsville, and over the course of 3 hours, we reach an agreement with Kingsville.
2: That's awesome.
0: To create a four-year university. And so we came back, brought that. It was on a cheap yellow pad, you know? I mean, all the
1: details. Yeah, the illegal pad.
0: I can't find anymore, but that language became A&M Corpus Christi. And that so A&M, I'm really
1: the
0: proud
1: Islanders.
0: Of it. And it's what it is today.
1: What a hell of a marine biology program.
0: Right, yeah.
1: I mean, why wouldn't you have one of those here on the old coastal bend, right?
0: Yeah, so that's my claim to fame, is I helped create the four university.
2: Well, it's a big one. I mean, honestly, we both got questions we want to ask you about, because you've done so much. But, I mean, one of the things I was going to ask you was what maybe one of your favorite accomplishments was. And honestly,
0: I mean, that's not it, by the way.
2: Really?
0: Packery Channel?
2: Okay, rock and roll, man. Great channel, baby.
1: That's right. So let's hear Mark Scott and his answer about your favorite accomplishment.
2: Yeah.
0: So oh God, that was close. That's the second class.
1: Yeah,
0: so
1: be careful.
0: I know. I broke a tooth. Who do I sue? Somebody.
1: The owner. I'm under his roof.
0: So when I first got elected, I said I want to dig Packery Channel.
1: Dig it out.
0: And I want to redevelop JFK Causeway.
2: Right. Yeah.
0: So I pursued it, and we had a vote, and it passed, I don't know, 60-40, and you have the Packery Channel there today.
1: So who was the idiot at one point in time that didn't put his shoulder on the JFK Causeway?
0: Well, I will tell you that story.
1: Hold on. I'm going to repeat my question, because they were clapping, and rightfully so. Who was the idiot at one point in time that said, we're not going to put a shoulder on JFK Causeway or the bridge?
0: So, the other issue was, we need JFK approved. Because back then, you would drive through saltwater.
1: Was he shot before you could approve it?
2: Yeah.
0: Huh?
1: Was he shot before you could approve it?
0: No, he's probably still alive. So there's two things. We pursued JFK Causeway, raising it, and there were two issues. One was, our state rep at the time came to us and said, hey, man, this is all the money I could get. And we're like, no. In South Padre Island, they have that beautiful 20 or 30 foot, and it crosses over, and it's eloquent,
1: elegant.
0: And it was a braid, beautiful bridge, and we want that. And he goes, hey, man, this is all I could get, which I thought was a failure of leadership. But I'm not a state rep at the time. I don't know what goes on behind the scenes. And at least he got some money. So then number two, we go to the council meeting, and the city needed to put up $5 million. And mayor at the time was Lloyd Neal, who's a dear friend, since passed. And Lloyd goes, stop. That's not happening. We can't afford it. At the time, we were nearly bankrupt, which is another story. But
1: shocking.
0: Lloyd says, we are not going to borrow money. Yeah, I know. We're not going to borrow money to do JFK Causeway. So this is a story. So I get a call from another council member who hated Lloyd. He goes, hey, man, I want you to come to Whataburger downtown in Stanley. Sunday at whatever, 2.

0: So I show up Sunday at 2. I'm like, I don't think this is good. I can count. I think there are too many council members in the Whataburger. I mean, you can't have a walking quorum. You can't have five people.
1: No kidding. Yeah, yeah, of course.
0: So I said, dude, I'm not going to go sit at that table. He goes, that's fine. Go sit at the other table. And he goes, so anyhow, he comes to me.
1: There's no paper airplanes to each other. So. Right.
0: This is probably going to get me in trouble. But it was 25 years. So anyhow, he comes to me and goes, Mark, I think there's votes there to borrow the $5 million. But you got to make the motion, and you can't tell Lloyd. I'm like, man, I love Lloyd. But on the other hand, I did promise to get JFK Causeway raised. Yeah, and so fast forward to Tuesday, it comes up on the agenda. Lloyd says, I have spoken. I'm your mayor. This is not happening. And I went, move to approve.
2: The hell is
0: and
2: that?
0: The look he gave me, I made a mental note. Never want that look again. Never want that look again. So somebody made the second. We voted. I don't know what the vote was, but we approved it. We borrowed the money, which we've since paid back a gazillion times. We raised it. So that's how it got done to begin with. But the reason why we don't have the shoulder is because our state rep, and it wasn't Todd.
2: They cut funds?
0: He couldn't get enough money.
2: Not enough money for safety.
0: Yeah, he could not get enough money to do it right. And
2: it is completely safety issue, dude.
1: Totally. I mean,
2: like, let's say you're over top of the arch of the bridge.
1: Well, I tell you what.
2: Some dude is drunk, comes over there.
0: Well, we did not improve that. That's a good point. Yeah.
2: And they go over top of the bridge and just wham.
0: Which is why I don't cycle. I'm a cyclist. I used to ride 75 miles a week. And that would be such a fun experience to drive a ride to the island. Yeah. But you never go over the bridge.
2: Once you go over top of the arch,
1: damn, no.
2: You're no man's land.
0: Yeah. It's an answer. That's our state rep.
2: And I pick him up, truck who blows coals.
0: Our state rep can get enough money. That's what it said. And even then, we had to borrow $5 million, and that was back when we were. So that literally, true story. I'm
2: it was just $4 million.
0: It was five at the time. That's this is a long time ago. But keep in mind. So I'm elected. I'm the man. I was so proud of myself. Oh, I beat all these important people. It's 6 weeks in. We're in closed session. Like, whatever. And the city manager says, I need to let you know, I don't think we're going to be able to make payroll, 6 weeks from now. I'm like, I don't want to be a council member. This is not something I want. I did not realize how broke the city was. And so we basically started from zero. And so that bond issue came in about that time. But the deal with the state was, hey, man, you don't have to start paying for 5 or 10 years. And so that's what made it viable.
1: Yeah.
0: But to understand that's why the mayor was upset, because he's like, hey, man, we're just trying to make payroll. Mm-hmm. You know, we need to take baby steps before we take bigger steps. My issue was, and that the other thing, by the way, I'm really proud of is my Whataburger Field experience. I had some great.
1: Yeah, man.
0: That was so much fun, because the Ryan family was the ones that built it. And I got to be great friends with the Ryan family, to the point that when Carol had really bad cancer, we were going to MD Anderson in 18, 19, and 20. We went to an Astros game, and Reed Ryan at the time was president of the Astros. And so I text him, hey, man, if you got a minute, you know, I'd love for you to come say hi to Carol. Oh, no. He comes up and he sits for 30 minutes, and he sat looking at Carol. He wanted to know how she felt, what he could do. You know, people are coming because he's Reed Ryan. He's the president of the Astros.
1: Yeah, yeah.
0: He did not give a damn about anybody else. He wanted to know about Carol. So we have. It's a great friendship.
1: Great friendship.
2: Well, we are on a time limit, so I'm gonna do this.
0: I'm gonna answer.
2: I gotta ask you this real quick.
0: I thought we're here all night.
1: We actually used to do that, and then we ended up on Rock 92.7. So shout out to Rock 92.7.
2: Yeah, we are on Rock 92.7. Thank you for listening and for watching on Facebook.
0: Ask me about water. Let's talk water.
2: I want to ask about this, because yesterday it was a 5-4 vote against the federal funding for the $121 million.
0: 120, which I think was more like 240, but hey, I'm just a guy.
2: I mean, whatever it is, man. So let me ask you this. So, and this is a lot of people I know, and we're not experts, we're not scientists, Hank nor I, but water is pumped in or drained from lakes and upriver into the bay to control salinity. So what in the hell is going to happen when they're dumping all this hydro stuff into the
0: wait a minute. Are you saying we're going to take the salt that we're taking out and we're going to put back from which it came?
2: Yes.
0: You're asking me the impact you're asking me the impact of the salt we take out of step one and we put back in step two. The answer is no impact. It's the same salt. We're not putting brine.
2: It's not concentrated.
0: Well, yeah.
2: Where's the brine going?
0: But it goes right back from which it came. So the question is, how does it get mixed? And the answer

0: for five.
1: This well, David Lowe's, I'd get a boat and just oar it around.
0: Well, so at the end of five, and I may be wrong because it's two drinks in, five different studies. I think it's actually three. Keep in mind, it was the Biden administration that approved our permits. And
1: you know, figures, he was half retarded by then.
0: Well, but not him personally, but well, anyway. they're difficult, more difficult than the Trump administration.
1: No, they're both bad, in my opinion.
0: So at the end of the day, here's what we got. And by the way, one of these studies did 400 million iterations. Let me say that again. 400 million iterations. He said, Mark, basically, we filled the inner harbor with Rubik's cubes and we started turning them. Like, what's the impact if the wind's up 1 degree, if the water temperature's down 1 degree? But what if the wind's down 1 degree and the, you know, blah, blah, blah, blah. No impact right. outside. So what you do is you know the brine's going back. And it's very briny the first 200 feet. I think that's right. But when it gets to 400 feet, the bay is already moving. Ships are going in. The water's moving back.
2: The tide.
0: The tide. At the end of the day, and then we had another company that we paid $300,000 for in the last 6 weeks that said, no impact.
1: That's a lot of money for studies all the time. No.
3: Well, yeah.
0: Hey,
3: I mean,
0: man, trust us.
3: Let me ask. I want to ask something from like
1: about 2 minutes.
3: No. Well, all right. Well, I mean, so I guess my we got a little bit more than 2 minutes. But I mean, my question is like, because of the back and forth on Inner Harbor and brine into Inner Harbor. I mean, I think the amount everybody's talked about this. I'm no scientist, but at least I have not learned the things I need to learn.
1: I'm no scientist.
3: I know. Yeah. Good one, Logan. I mean, I've not learned what I need to learn to feel differently than what I feel, which is not that we would have more salt in the place from which it came. We would have less water, and over time, potentially, it may compound. Yeah. And at least all I know is that me not being somebody educated,
0: right.
3: I've at least been able to read enough things from other people who claim that they are. And at least I can tell that there may not be a full universal consensus on this. So my question leads to this. Hypothetically, if Inner Harbor as a project, and but for whatever it's worth, I'm personally in favor of desal. I think it's probably one of the only options we have.
1: Yes, for desal.
3: So, but with, you know, regardless of the actual correct scientific answer to this, if we can't come to an agreement on it, then it becomes a lot more difficult to get it done.
1: So
3: if there is an alternative desal project, do you have any interest in that? Like
0: yes, but for
3: example, Axe H2O.
0: Axe H2O is a terrible idea. It costs more than Inner Harbor. So please don't tell me it's cheaper.
3: Well, I don't know. I'm asking you.
0: A lot of people are beaming. Well, Axe H2O, and I've met with them. I met with them in my
3: office. They were our guests recently, which is part of why I bring it up.
0: They have a great ChatGPT proposal. We can't verify the information that's led to the 650, but even at 650, so their deal is, hey, man, you don't have to borrow money. You can just buy our water for 650. That is the same thing as debt. So this whole conversation is like, you can't afford debt, so buy our water. It's the same thing. The bond rating agencies recognizes debt. Our auditors recognize it. So it's debt. So the debt issue is the same.
3: Is it similar from a fundamental standpoint as the causeway? I mean, we could take on debt for that, right? I mean, like,
0: yeah, I don't mind the debt, but don't think that and that was a little aggressive, but don't think that a long-term...
1: That was pretty aggressive. That's cool.
0: I know. I'm sorry. The long-term lease is the same as debt. So we had a guy yesterday that the fisherman said, man, you need to do H2O because there's no debt. Yeah, dude, it's the same thing.
1: All right.
0: Now, here's the good news. They will ship the brine off into the ocean. So that, right. I mean, I do think that at the end of the day, the brine is better in the ocean. But is it that much better? Because all the studies say the bay doesn't know Inner Harbor exists. It is so small. Mm-hmm. It is so small, given the bay size, mm-hmm. doesn't exist.
1: Okay.
0: At some point, it's too much.
1: Before we wrap up tonight.
3: Hold on.
1: Let me ask one question. Why in the world can't we take Inner Harbor and
0: put it somewhere else out?
1: No, not the plant, but just pipe it out there.
0: It's the cost. So one of
1: but it can't be that expensive.
0: It's a billion dollars.
1: So it's already $1 billion.
0: So it's $2 billion.
1: So make it three.
0: Double the cost. Well,
1: really?
0: So you need to understand that's okay
1: it's
0: for
1: only
0: maybe
1: 30 million gallons. A day.
0: Yeah. What? It's just one of our goals were to find the best economical solution, the most economical solution. Inner Harbor is the most economical solution. And the issue is, if I'm right, right?

0: Now, I am in the title business. So I'm not always right. But if I'm right and the Bay doesn't know it exists, why would I spend another $1 billion when some high percentage of our community has a difficult time paying their bills? Mm-hmm. Now, I, in all sincerity, man, do I care? I mean, does I have the ability to pay? So Inner Harbor is $850. I think Harbor Island, which is offshore discharge, is going to be $15. I think at the end of the day, I think the whole I'm going to sell you water at $650 is not accurate. I think Axe H2O will be more like $13 or $15. They would disagree.
1: Sure. Well, so, well, and again, in respect of time, I don't want to obviously I don't mean to spin circles on this, such as the boat that Loeb was teasing or serious about, hey, whatever.
0: Speaking of boat, yours went in and we saved it. We pulled it out.
1: Yeah, no, no kidding. Yeah, Japonica. Yo, this is a hilarious story.
0: I'm so sorry.
1: I wish that this story didn't go the way it went, but we're fixing the boat. But anyway, that is a really funny story. I wish we had time to talk about that. But you know, obviously, like, you know, the thought that if the tides are going in and out, the boats are turning things up, that eventually the Bay would might potentially recognize this, Brian. That's a conversation for a different time. But I got two very quick questions for you.
2: Come back, by the way.
1: Oh my God, I would love for you to come back, Mark. This has been a fantastic conversation. So the two main questions I got for you, I'm going to ask them both so that you can answer at your leisure and to save time. Number one, have you experimented yet with the mismatched socks?
0: Oh, God dang it. I did not do that.
1: I'm rocking a Snoop Dogg and a towelie from South Park right now.
0: I do the
2: boot. All right.
1: The matched socks holder. So my final question is, in recognition of your extensive service, you regularly get votes on like a mayoral level. You know, I think so. When you got elected to at large, you were what? It was like 33,000 votes
0: 32,
1: or something like
0: 000,
1: that. So, I mean, like, that's a lot of votes, man. Yeah. And I don't mean to put you in the spot, and I know you could ask this all the time.
2: You're going
1: to
2: run for mayor?
1: But have you thought about mayor? And yes. If not mayor, have you thought about maybe state level or anything else?
0: Yeah, so I can't afford state level because I've just gone too much. I do work for a living and it's important to my family. I'm interested in being mayor. Mm-hmm. I just think it's difficult to run against Paulette. I think we're in the same, like, oh, we hate.
2: How's that possible to run? It should be easy.
0: I think that
1: there is an anti-incumbency thing against Paulette.
0: If you hate, so I'm like, hey, she's bad and I'm good. They're like, no, you guys are all part of the
2: same team. Yeah, you're all the same team.
0: And so here's where I'm at. I'm going to run at large unless the mayor doesn't run again or unless we remove the mayor. If the council removes the mayor, I'm running at large. I think I can do well in that.
2: All right.
0: If she runs again, she has one more term. I'll run at large and see what the future has.
1: I'm really glad to hear that. I'm glad to hear you're staying involved.
2: I got to bring Deborah on. One more question before you leave, Mark.
0: True.
2: Zanoni, doing a good job or a bad job?
0: I'm disappointed in Zanoni. I asked a question.
2: Like, city manager, by the way.
0: Peter's city manager, and I said, hey, Peter, I'm pursuing this $120 million. I think it's the right answer. I believe it's logical and responsible. What are you going to say when I ask you? And he goes, I'm going to say we support it.
2: So you
0: when I did that yesterday, he goes, Councilman, we do what the council tells us. And I went, that is so not what you told me. So I am disappointed in his leadership on a number of issues. I think the issues we have with the Evangeline project is catastrophic. Mm-hmm. We have spent a fortune on a project that is 2 to 6 years away from becoming a reality. And I think he owns some of that. So I'm disappointed, Peter. He's still a friend. I'm not asking that we remove him. I'm just disappointed.
2: We appreciate being here today. We'll have you
1: seriously,
2: on in the future.
1: Seriously, thank you.
0: I want to come back.
1: Yeah. Yes, Councilman Scott, ladies
2: and
1: gentlemen.
2: Let's get Daryl back on. We're running out of time. We're going to do something about that in the future. So one of our key members of the Logan Net podcast is Deborah Scott Brown from Good Vibes Live Music.
1: Ladies and gents, miss.
2: We don't always leave her enough time. Wow. We try to. I will figure this out in the future. Mm-hmm. Starting next week.
1: Right. Eventually, maybe we'll do extra time on Facebook. You never know.
2: We can today, actually, if you want to. So.
1: Yeah, I'm game for that.
2: The thing is, though, we need to just kind of tighten up a little bit, and that's what we do. We learn every week. We're a podcast. We're a live podcast, unlike any other podcast in town. We're also live on radio at Rock 92.7, so take that. Sponsored and brought to you by Team Indigo, The Exchange, and Retro Corpus Christi. We love Freddie.
3: That was a great interview, you guys. Hi,
1: yes,
3: guys.
1: Logan,
3: Hank, how are y'all doing?
2: The cool thing is, 7 second attorney in airtime. So let's do this today, Deborah, and we're going to figure something else out in the near future because our guests are awesome.
3: Yes, they are. And that

0: was a great interview. Hey,
1: thank you, Mark Scott, by the way.
2: Yeah, shout out to Councilman Mark. Scott. Did the thing.
1: Councilman Mark Scott.
2: Thank you for being on the show.
1: At large.
0: So where are you playing this weekend? Tonight?
2: We got Cassidy's and then Bus.
1: Yeah, hold on. Oh. You have the top three. Let's talk about your top three.
0: Okay. Dreamin' in Color is playing July the 3rd, Friday at Shorty's. So we're excited to be there. Thursday, we got Bay Jam and Summer Concert Series over at Cole Park Amphitheater. I'm emceeing with Spencer. He's the news director from KEDT with Animal Mood, who is our Golden Mike new song, Golden Mike recipient. He's got a new song out with Smiley, so check that out on Raps and Apps. And Palacios Brothers, so that's this Thursday. Retro, I just want to say thank you, Freddie, for being such an amazing
1: He's
0: intricate
1: the best.
0: Part of our community. And Prohibition is 24 hours, so join that that club there. 24 hours. I think that's pretty cool. Thursday, we've got Executive Surf Club. We got Fusion, 8 to 11. Rockets, we got Flatbrook from 7 to 11:30. Brewster's Island, we got Emma James. And Emma James is only going to be here for the summertime because she's about to go to college. And she's amazing. So check her out at 7 p.m. Friday, we got the Art Walk, you guys.
1: First Friday, Art Walk.
0: That is a huge undertaking by the DMD. I'm just saying, what a great job we
1: it's
0: do
1: a great
0: here.
1: Time. It's a great
0: downtown
1: thing.
0: Corpus Christi. Corona premiere stage is going to have Revolution and Dreams, the Fleetwood Mac tribute. Over at Chaparral Block Party, we're going to have Joe Green and Venue Bus Stage is going to have Chillbillies. Executive Surf Club is going to have Chainlinks. And Exchange is going to have the Palacios Brothers. The Artisan Stage is going to have Ahaba. And the House of Rock is going to have Knife Party. Friday.
1: Let me say something, guys. Yes. I have a pet peeve. It's House of Rock. It's not the House of Rock. Every time I hear somebody say that, it's a pet peeve of mine. Because I did their commercials for so long as a voice for the House of Rock.
0: Gotcha.
1: House of Rock.
0: Just as like it's 92.7.
1: It's not
0: Rock 92.7. It's not point.
1: Rock 92.7.
0: You taught me that too.
1: Yeah, Rock 92.7.
0: Yes. So House of Rock is going to have Night Party Deftones tribute with special guest Flusters and Swerve. And they're going to start at 8:30. And then Los Lonely Boys is going to be at the 5th and Elm on Friday. Saturday, we've got the Coastal Comida Food Truck Festival. So check out Good Vibes Live Music for all the information on that. And then, let's see, Friday, we've got the Art Walk, like I said, Los Lonely Boys. And then Rockets on the inside is John Michael Morez Band. And outside is going to be Sunny Selena. Saturday, we've got the Executive, we've got Exchange with Whiskey Down.
2: All right.
0: That's gonna be fun. Great band. And then we're gonna have another Bay Jammin' concert for the fireworks with Texas Rebels and Raha, which is Raul Ayala. And that starts at 7:30. The Sipyard is gonna have Clay Hollis, which is another great Texas band. Sunday at the Bus, we're gonna have Damon Scott, Fajitaville, we're gonna have Palacios Brothers, and the Sipyard, we're gonna have Jerry Ward Trio.
1: How fun.
0: Boom, how's that?
1: Well, that's perfect because I want more time to talk to you and not awesome. Talk about, I mean, so the whole thing about this whole Good Vibes Live Music, Deborah, and
2: which I'll tag it again in the comment thread, by the way.
0: Thank you, my dear.
1: Phenomenal at just going out around the whole Coastal Bend, finding things that every band plays at every venue, the times, and you do so much work, and we appreciate that.
2: Yes.
0: I have to say thank you to my husband. He's been working diligently.
2: Doug Brown, where's
0: he's
2: Doug
0: still
2: at?
0: Working on Good Vibes.
2: Right. He's still working on it, right on.
0: When you go to the first of the month, it's a lot of information to try to get,
1: It's a terrible amount of information.
0: And then you have the 4th of July, and you have Art Walk. So that is so much work, you guys. You have no idea.
1: No. So, and their page is... Good Vibes Live Music on social media, on Facebook.
0: But it's
1: got the sunflowers, the music notes.
0: Yes.
1: There's
0: and
1: two
0: it's
1: different
0: tagged.
1: Pages.
0: Yeah.
1: You got to get rid of the old one then. I still can't tag your thing. I can on my computer, but
0: I
1: on my
0: don't
1: phone.
0: Know why our website builder is saying.
1: Who's that, J-Rock?
0: To get rid of. No, oh. It's not J-Rock.
1: Well, get
0: He's
1: J-Rock
0: helping.
1: Involved.
0: I know. And I'm about. It's about to explode. I'm just saying, even
1: we're
0: more so than
1: explode.
0: It has been. We've been doing this for 8 years, and it's been a a pleasure, and it's been a lot of work, and we love it, and we love our community. There's so much talent here in the
1: Coastal. We love it, too. We love our guest today, Mark Scott, from City Council at Large.
2: Thank you, Councilman Scott, for
1: being here. Don't leave, don't leave, don't leave, don't leave. We're not done yet. We're not done with you yet, man.

0: the round.
1: Stand by, stand by.
2: And we have to take pictures.
1: Jimbo here and Adam Rios and Hills is here today and producer Regina. And by the way, it is 4th of July weekend coming up. Be careful. I love nothing more than fireworks going off in the neighborhood. So if you got them, shoot them up, man. Don't worry about the dogs or the people who have, like, shoes. Just shoot them up, man. Get them going. I want to see them. Friday night is Art Walk. Saturday is the Mayor's Big Bang celebration.
2: And like I said, Bay Jammin' is having another concert.
1: Yeah, that's tomorrow night. Concert Bay Jammin' every Thursday through the summer. So
2: Well, they have it on Friday, too.
1: Oh, they have another one on Friday.
2: Yeah, that's what I'm saying. Texas Rebels and Raul Ayala are playing.
1: Hell yeah. So and then, thanks for listening on Rock 92.7. Thanks for watching on the Logan Lit Podcast. Please follow us. Thank you from Hank, my co-host. My co-host is Deborah from Good Vibes Live Music and Dreaming in Color, and producer Regina, who pushes buttons like nobody else.
0: That's right.
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1: 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We appreciate you very much.
2: Mark Scott, thank you so much
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0: 4th of July. Happy 250, America. Happy
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